0: In prayer has made kings become beggars, and beggars are riding on horses. According to scripture, 1 Peter chapter 4 verse 7 says, the end of the world is coming soon, therefore be earnest and disciplined in prayer. For this reason, Freedom Time Praying Partner FTPP is inviting all to join this power-packed prayer program every Sunday, Monday, Tuesday and Wednesday midnight, 12 p.m. on... This power-packed program is being led by Reverend Bernard Owusu Ansah.
1: Everything in you that attract evil people,
2: Jesus,
1: by the blood of Jesus Christ of Nazareth, we kill it by fire.
2: Amen.
1: Amen.
0: Don't forget that the fervent prayer of a righteous man availeth much. Therefore, be part of this program. For any information, call 0244-115-618. Freedom,
3: the Lord has done it.
0: FTPP.

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0: My God, my God, Rakapato Satalapadia, Ifando Loporose Telikidia Parahaza, Ifanda Libadia Sando Caparia Telebede. Thank you, Holy Ghost. Thank you, Spirit of God. Mami Musa said, Anaji, what is saying? It is another midnight, and it is a midnight of prayer. My name is Pastor Bernardo Swansa. This is Freedom Time Praying Partners. And then Mami Musa said, and I would like to say, how was your day? I believe by the grace of God, your day was well. And then you're simple, but I sent them final crosses, and you know, you're more bonifon, no crying, I'm a necessity, and I check. Me can be a same. I drew 10 beer. We are jidding ya not one more near Bamoso. Not what to me, a Kenya, who ye a one pie bomo. Mekadibia said, the greatest gift you can give to yourself is a gift of prayer. Mamin can be a chedia kesia ujidini ubi to media chewho e wabraba ubuimu e ye empaibo achedia. Your greatest gift you can ever give to yourself as a believer is a gift of prayer. Empaibo adum achedia. And ye bebon pae ubiya denyana na kache and say, sister, sorry. Na Pastor Bernard Mwaba, we see freedom for naba na ye mumpire. Ye call the next prayer topic. Ye bumpire serebon fache. We are asking God for forgiveness. 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That is your next prayer. Baby, abubia, lift up your voice and pray for forgiveness.
1: 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Every sin that we have committed against heaven and earth, O Lord and our Father, we ask that you will forgive us of our sins. Wash us with your blessed blood, O King of Glory. Rabato Sarabada, Nikabarna Gadabadi Badabada Bahas, Salabadi Badabada Badabada Bahas, Rabadi Badabada Badabada Bahas, Salabadi Badabada Badabada Badabada Bahas, Isabu Atombali Atonda Bahas. Somebody said a link. Isanda Rabadi Bahaya Labada, Rapayana Ragadabaha, Isanda Ragadabadi Badabaha, Rapayana Bahaya Labadi Baha, Isandu Akandu Akalabaha, Rikapaya Kamarakapaya Kayaha. Somebody go ahead and shed a link. Somebody shed a link, shed a link, shed a link. Shed a link to help somebody, shed a link to help somebody. Somebody shed a link, shed a link, shed a link. Lift your voice and pray for forgiveness. Somebody pray for forgiveness. Pray for forgiveness. Won't fool so the bit in Yama won't pay by Yapa. Won't fool so the bit in Yasa won't pay more. Yes, Aradiana G for the money, the Alchami. Maya Soman in Pai Bomb and Kutusra. Rakata Rabada Badabadis.
0: Thank you, Jesus. Father, we ask that you will forgive us of our sins.
2: Amen.
0: Every sin that we have committed against heaven and earth.
2: My God.
0: By your power and by your blood.
2: Jesus.
0: We ask, O Lord, that you will forgive us of our sins.
2: Amen.
0: And answer into our prayer tonight.
2: Amen.
0: Amen.
2: Amen.
0: Amen. Amen. Amen. Amen. Amen.
2: Amen.
0: Amen.
2: Amen.
0: Amen. Amen. Amen. Amen. We want to go for the next prayer topic. We are going for the next prayer topic. We are asking God for strength. And I will be a day and no catch and say sorry. We see freedom for Nashem Babona say. We see made up for sorry, sorry, sorry, sorry. What that sorry? Now you intimate run by one more. Tell somebody to wake up. We say, rise up. It is time to pray. And let us pray together and win together. Quick one, we are going for the next prayer topic. Oh, Jam, what do we ready for? We say, oh Lord, give me power, give me strength. Sometimes a yamia hodeno and a yeti timi buaye my yetimi bompaya yen temerayo was radi mama hoding and pabu to me and pabuma hoding and ajia mami tumia and ajimi pai buimu or bonifa di bia wadia yemi 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up your voice and pray for the strength of God, pray for the power of God, pray for the anointing of God.
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0: Thank you, Jesus. Thank you, Jesus. We are going for the next prayer topic. We are going for the next prayer topic. The book of Jeremiah chapter 30 and the verse number 17. Jeremiah 30 and the verse number 17. Jeremiah 30 and the verse number 17. For I will restore health unto thee, and I will heal thee of thy wounds. Saith the Lord, because I call thee an outcast, saying, this is Zion, whom no man seeketh after. My God. The verse number 18. Thou sayest the Lord, behold, I will bring again the captives of Jacob, the Jacob tent, and have mercy on the dwelling places. And the city shall be builded upon her own hip, and the place shall remain after the manner thereof, and out of them shall proceed thanksgiving and the voice of them that make merry. And I will multiply them, and they shall not be few. Thank you, Lord. Another translation said, and they shall not be small. Also, for God, you know, my brother.
1: Me kai odi for Jeremiah. 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
1: 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Wofra wo.
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1: She. 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
0: Me di me di Jacob ntoma dan mu no mum no. I will restore. This week, it is our week of divine settlement. I said, it is your week of divine settlement. For I will restore. English near me, they say. The verse number 17. So for Safa Toma 17. Jeremiah chapter 30, verse 17. Was it thou sayest the Lord, behold, I will bring thee back. No, 17. Was it for I will restore health to you and heal you of your wounds, and I will restore it. Baby, I am Reno. Was it near the mess? So,
2: amen.
0: Baby, I went pre to 2-1. Was it near the mess? So, won't cross so
2: amen.
0: Many of us, you can attest to it. What power, Braboom. 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

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Now what you are not going to be able to and I'm going to be able to solve this issue. And I'm going to be calm about it. So for me, I'm going to be free. I'm going to be free for 4 years. I'm going to be free. I'm going to be free. I'm going to be free. And I'm going to be free. I'm going to be free. I'm going to be free. I'm going to be 2 years. And I'm going to be 7 years. I'm going to be free. So Ghana here. I'm going to be free. I'm going to be free. I'm going to be free. Na woni mi nya ye eso ya pamono eti ring ni sene de eso kuretu awade no ekone tu awade ni nti bema ni te baby me kasa ma mene sama ma eye kuro etu awade no na ewrade asam ka wo Jeremiah chapter 30 and the verse number 17 was na mesa wo kuro ni yare ye ye mu bi sa wo ka wa no ehye wo kwa ikuro abetu awade no.

0: Every wounds in your marriage,
1: yes,
0: every wounds in your destiny,
1: yes,
0: every wounds in your finances,
1: yes,
0: every wounds in your destiny,
1: yes,
0: as the word of the Lord said,
1: yes,
0: he said, and I will restore your health,
1: yes,
0: let the Lord restore your health,
1: yes,
0: let the Lord restore your health,
1: yes,
0: let the Lord restore your health,
1: yes,
0: let the Lord restore your health,
1: amen.
0: Yes,
1: amen.
0: Somebody can say, my father,
1: my father,
0: restore my health,
1: restore my health,
0: according to your word,
1: according to your word.
0: Kase radie,
1: radie,
0: samiyariye,
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0: amenya yaresa. If you heal me, I shall be healed.

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0: Somebody pray. Somebody pray. 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Somebody cry out. Thank you, Holy Ghost. Shalakapata. Reketalakapata. Let the Lord restore your health. Let the Lord restore your health. Let the Lord bring restoration. And I love it when he said it. And I will restore your health. And I will restore your health. Wherever that you have been wounded, he said, and I will heal your wounded place. And I will restore. I will restore. I will restore health to you. And heal you of your wounds. Wherever that I have been wounded, everybody, baby, I'm a prepper. You move, baby, will be a prayer relationship. It was a medium meeting. Yeah, what do you mean? Will be a prayer. What will be make a dabempo? I think last week, Thursday, you came with ya, and I saw for make a come she be a buyer or baby sofa. Was so one yam. I'm gonna say how many times?
1: Seven times.
0: Eight times and not seven times.
2: Seven times.
0: Minti bida. 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Oben yem yetosu miru na say. 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Bibi wo wiasi yo. So we jow wwa boni for dobe to form. Itina me si yebasi anuwe miye weni. 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Wa wario was a man of God. Osu ofri ofri kuro bi achi mi refi kuro no. 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
1: I have a mem.
0: Ye se bona ye fe se sumia ni achi. I have a mem God so ho. En ofri ba Accra. Osu Pastor Bernard, mate wonka. En ya kire mi God being so good. Last week na nyame de ne saka no. Mame fa we kura so. En mo nka se nyame aduma ya wada we. Ye ye fasting. Yawada, this coming Thursday, may say it is a divine settlement. Empire Babona Yawada, no, divine, oh Lord, divinely settle my life. Yawada, baby, Yawada, baby, Missu Obi Frisunya, yes, here for Honum, Gosso, I have for a mem, and will free bar solid Thursday. Was it Pastor Ben Amaware, Nasofia, so far, Rosem? One yam one, I say, two, I say, three, I say, four, I say, five, I say. Six, I say seven a day. Now, my minute, Cassim, what was it? Daddy, me tena se dear me, who say? I did with Yanaka, was on him the tossu eight. And also for Minty Bida on him the tossu eight to knock a hospital. Yes, see, I would your crano.
2: Only
0: be in him. What a bida. And then you may be so yawa, the yawa that we brew you, or China, a yabnada. I did you who that Thursday, but I'll pass risk of sparking so. But I knew Mumumumpai will be Tina Miamu Dinka. Yabumpai, it is over you. The woman has been wounded how many times? Seven times. Your pranum prenson, and Predu do send your prow, and Predu do send a beya ya war, and Predu do send ya more boka, and Predu do send ya dea ya yell, and Predu do send ya di confusia toward him. Will be crying the crutches one no. Because the echo saw what you know, I'm not a wadian when it's your call. The echo saw a muno, I'm not a wadian or non iribium or non kunubium. You have been wounded, or say, and I will heal your wounded places. Was it baby? I will pray prano, you are the messawia dear, messawia dear, and heal you of your wounds. Baby, I will pray prano, you are the messawia dear. Jeremiah 30 verse 17. When Papa is, oh Lord, heal my wounded places, and ready, baby, I'm a prepra, Sammy Prana. Yadia. Jesus. A Jumama Mepra, about the Samiadia, about Yama Mepra.

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Lift your voice and pray. Lift your voice and pray. 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

0: By the fire of the Holy Ghost, let the Lord arise.
1: Amen.
0: And heal you of your wounded places.
1: Amen.
0: Amen. Let the anointing of the Lord arise in your life.
1: Amen.
0: And heal you of your wounded places.
1: Amen.
0: Amen.
1: Amen.
0: Amen.

0: you call the next prayer topic. But quick one, let me please plead with every one of you that by the grace of God, you are already live on Facebook. If you have not shared the link, you have not done well. Please go ahead and share the link. Let us be a blessing to people. Come on now. And the just on another day, Mama Yemua will be what? Help a somebody to pray. Help a soul to pray. Help a soul to pray. We'll be here and pay bo. But for Buano, no one to me, Mom Pai. Somebody needs prayer. And I beg you in the name of God. Help a soul to be saved tonight. Help a soul to be delivered tonight by sharing the link. If you please want to join us on Facebook, the name is Original FTPP. Original FTPP. Or Pastor Bernard Usu Ansah. You can type Bernard. Just type Bernard Usu Ansah on Facebook. Bernard Usu Ansah. Or Original FTPP. Original FTPP. Please, if you are already on, share the link for me. We need to be a blessing to people all around the world. God bless you for allowing yourself to be used by God. God bless you. We are also live on YouTube. The name on YouTube is The Lord Has Done It. Just type The Lord Has Done It on YouTube. We are live. Help somebody to pray. Thank you, Holy Ghost. Rakapata la basatala. Wherever that you have been wounded, let the Lord restore you.
1: Amen.
0: Wherever that you have been wounded, let the Lord restore you.
1: Amen.
0: The Lord restore you.
1: Amen.
0: Bibiara wato form wa brabuni mu. 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Thank you, Holy Ghost. We are going for the next prayer topic. We see every demonic contractor that has taken contract to destroy me. 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Juma womb. Mamma, we are begging my doing the making. Utimiko Pier Juma beam, not when you be shay. So for you were 2 years or so. Do be ye be any effect. Do be ye be a sobina once maker, and your former demonic contractors, what your home contract. Your man Apamo with Jumanim. Would be one Matimiko Pia, what ye be, what would you copy if you be my dim so for when you was a shay. If you cry, you are a who will go out of your young Wareno. The day night didn't be quite the same. When a person Wareno, never meet me, Jerry, when you pray, Quabra. When I didn't be here, men penny. Way, men penny. Who dear grosses, I woke up, but I know I'm in Tembe say. Contractor, Umpabuni, who see whoever that has taken contract to bring me down or to destroy me, rather, me Bernard, the white Jimmy Hopa, said Wabe Bremase, Obemama Breku, Obemama Yemobo. Whoever that has taken contract to destroy my life. Whoever that has taken contract to bring me down. Whoever that has taken contract to destroy my marriage, to destroy my business. The one Jimmy Kunu contract said, Obama me cry a Korinseni and pass who cry a Korinseni. But when you bring Mumbai, this is why God connected you to freedom. And you went to the Yamedu by John Pipe. Said when you be brabon pie, I feel Pajasan Yako declare. Miss Mamma Room, if you ya whatever you are ye fasting this coming Thursday. So for Naya, whatever the Chama DB Yamichama DB, Uber Timikananka will pass all Yawada Sofo. I have for powder blah. Make him for powder.
1: Hallelujah.
0: I have for powder. We say it is our week of divine settlement. 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

0: Obi dumro do na kwa kwada osori aka kire no wo se yan wode yenyina ye call la pass rose course park no so pastor benard say yenye fast yan wode we ye fa padamra ye betugu ye so na nkunim die beba afet mo ka declare say every demonic contractor,
1: every demonic contractor
0: who has taken contract on my life,
1: who has taken contract on my life,

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Quick one. If you are already live on Facebook, I beg you in the name of God, share the link for me. If you're already live on Facebook, share the link for me. Come on now. You can share like 5 times. 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Yes, Lord. Share to bless somebody. Share to bless somebody. Quick one, let me remind you that coming Thursday, the Lord just gave us this direction coming Thursday. Everybody should fast. I repeat, everybody should fast coming Thursday. 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

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Yes, Yamiyatomoa, Yamiyatomoa, Yawade, Messi, your fast and a bra, your bombire, Ubafa, a year, Ubitimina powder, for powder bra, Utrefi, a bayami ya. If you stay at home, I will be a bayami ya, I'll be disappointed. 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

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And Lord, let this week be my week of divine settlement. 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And Adi, this week is a week of prayer. 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You call the next one. You call the next one. 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

0: 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So first nentesa. 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And from abone. Umpaboni. We see every satanic wind that has blown me into trouble. By the fall of the Holy Ghost, I lose myself. 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

0: Dieu du mot, Dieu du mot, Dieu du mot, Dieu du mot, Dieu du mot, Dieu du mot, Dieu du mot, Dieu du mot, Dieu du mot, Dieu du mot, Dieu du mot, Dieu du mot, Dieu du
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1: 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And I won't say my baby. By the fire and the anointing of the Holy Ghost.
2: My God.
1: I lose you from that troubles.
3: Amen.
1: I lose you from that problems.
3: Amen.
1: I lose you from that problems.
3: Amen.
1: Every deadly wind.
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1: That has blown you into many problems,
3: my God.
1: That has blown you into many troubles,
3: Jesus.
1: By the fire of the Holy Ghost,
3: my God.
1: I lose you by fire.
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0: 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Quick one, let me get 5 people on Facebook. Please share the link for me. Share the link for me. Somebody, please share the link for me. Share the link for me. Share the link for me. Share the link for me. Thank you, Lord. This week is my week of divine settlement. Amen. It is my week of divine settlement. Amen. And there is nothing the devil can do about it. Amen. Now watch me. I am now watching a radical man. Amen. It is my week of divine settlement.
1: It is my week of divine settlement.
0: Yen Daniel Dewey said, declare, say every slavery spirit.
1: Every slavery spirit.

Fire, fire, fire, fire, fire, fire, fire, fire, fire, fire, fire, fire, fire, fire, fire, fire, fire, fire, fire, fire, fire, fire, fire, fire, fire, fire, fire, fire, fire, fire, fire, fire, fire, 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
0: To me be a yachichiru. 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
0: be a nawu yare. 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
0: Can you shout amen 5 times?
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0: 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Sorry, yeah. Or say, Baba will be your mumu will be fear me, Timno, and I'm quite a mediman or your mammy. Now, my mini can see my mini for your foot to my freedom, baby. Mukomo for no almost send this canaka or send you as a fact, Namiway. Because a born mass of Okra or Becatros was sending so on Sunday. What's what we are not saying, my Ramamu? What time around my mirror again in the Chenas? I didn't inquire. I know say, ma'am, Patrick said Netonos, ma yen fofro, or yen on the channel who saw fan or coy. Sofo. According to Mammy Penini Buamibwa, or so could do fear penan the last born afren is a ne brother Penino. Afre omuse omume ye family meeting. 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Not yes, CBR. Now my minute smokers was for 13 years in me and a man and an incassa. In fear, on a quadro can 13 years or see in fear do me and sa. 13 years and a man was if it 2012 and 2013 and an a man and an incassa. One day, prayer on freedom altar. Yampai na yeba kasi yedi agrono. Minim, but me think how me soon so mu say. Me mi am far for yebin 2 years. So baby, I will be a baby. We be near 56 ya far 2 years. So me come a mini testimony na si unkunai. No mu say. Titi nyankro pona oya no. I won so. Obe to me aye. Edi ama won so. Far 2 years ni yampai. We be near 56 di bi a fire. 100 di bi a fire. 70 CD be a fire. Then I'm going home. Be so be an odia fatu tris on your mompire. Now me bompire mo we are century ni yan crop on our casano. Obem wohun ni dientia or casa di fafone 2 3 so. Memado phone na sending to fafun 2 3 so. Udi any sikan so adia kofa. Nefa 2 3 so. Ye bompire we are. Na adichiano pa no ako sending. Udi any wofun soa. Ye bo wimpa mema denchin. Anadria was a radi ma bomedia. Mammy won you yam. Me bompire mam. Mejina Yesu di mu bompa yama wanaji. Adie biara asai won ho.
1: Jesus.
0: Said the Awurade akasa said this week is our week of divine settlement.
1: Jesus.
0: As the Lord has been doing it for many people.
1: Jesus.
0: I speak by the power of the Holy Ghost.
1: Jesus.
0: Let the Lord do it for you.
1: Jesus.
0: Let the Lord settle your life.
1: Jesus.
0: Let the Lord settle your life.
1: Jesus.
0: Let the Lord settle your life.
1: When
0: the men fell into him, brava brava boom. Mejina for Yesu yin sopa.
1: Amen.
0: Me ya kwayo.
1: Amen.
0: Me you how.
1: Amen.
0: Me ya money. Me you are brave so.
1: Amen.
0: Me send ni je to abrabo so.
1: Amen.
0: I will Jesus Christ demo.
1: Amen.
0: Renda baro satani mahasa. Me katini atunda basaliata. In the name of Jesus Christ.
1: Amen.
0: The Son of the Living God.
1: Hallelujah.
0: Father, I thank you for your miracle power.
1: Amen.
0: In Jesus' mighty name. Ojidini. 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
1: Amen. 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
0: Thank you, Jesus. Afeje number no. 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E ye 05. Me patch up 9 5. I feel 5 7. 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Mr. Bobiem 05 Nebo 9 5 5 7 6 7 na wasane abo 5-7 edin ebeba ni freedom nebeba freedom time print partners nebeba nyame kasa sia ya fejidi yebi mi wi amebo few testimony ni weti die nyame aya mankrofo 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I can't wait for China Yumre. 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If you have time, tomorrow is Tuesday evening. It's Tuesday prayer section. The deliverance service, brother Yumre, baby. The second number we 0244. Aha, no, about 115. 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Okay, quick one. My entire few testimony. 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
3: Freedom,
0: the Lord has done it.
3: Papa, I'm so mad at you. Because I feel no way. You're not born. You look like you're a wali. You're a wali. I will Baba. I come back 7 years. In 2 minutes, I try. That could be. I'm not true. Let me show a wali. After I'm born, I bought ding. Hey, I'm seeing a state in Kofobe now. More bomb pies in the jar.
0: How?
3: We deal with cheese. I can move bomb pie for mercy. God should have mercy upon us in whatever we are doing.
0: Mm-hmm.
3: You see, we did deal with cheese.
0: Mm-hmm.
3: I'm going to go to a jar. You see, Papa. You see, I'm going to come home like I said, Bayeba.
0: Bayeba.
3: To me, we did deal with us. How we can. We did deal pie bomb while I see Susa. I'm a mother by 21 days fasting. Now, Papa, you be a baby.
0: Catch me.
3: The hospital after 1 month. The quarter key, yeah. It's a menu.
0: Ow.
3: Hey!
0: Ow.
3: I'm so food on your me.
0: Ow.
3: I don't ask Papa.
0: Ow.
3: I don't ask Papa.
0: Ow.
3: No, dear, now we didn't eat. I own in a bomb fire. You may be our fisherman.
0: What's that kind?
3: I mean, I am out. The American is saying, I mean, shit out. On my own, you don't pay down, see, I do mean quite do me.
0: I'm
3: here, I'm in a panel of past, baby, I'm more children. Yeah, I'm about to be a dance here.
0: Amen.
3: The many baba, more who many.
0: Yeah, I'm going to go to the house. Ah, yeah, I'm going to go to the house. What's up? What's up? What's up? What's up? What's up? What's up? What's up? What's up? What's up? What's up? What's up? What's up? What's up? What's up? What's up? What's up? What's up? What's up? What's up? What's up? What's up? What's up? What's up? What's up? What's up? What's up? What's up? What's up? What's up? What's up? What's up? What's up? What's up? What's up? What's up? What's up? What's up? What's up? What's up? What's up? What's up? What's up? What's up? What's up? Missy, a bonus, I guess I grown you. A year, Juma, a year, Juma. Missy, we de pray every day.
1: Miracle de happen every day.
0: Your bumpy de be a de be answer. Essentially,
4: my passport for so long. Begin Bible. I'm watching Pia. Let me do. So, on this name, I said, Pia called true name, Figana. I'm buying you, Mamma Pay a day. Mamma Pay a dinner at the back, and say, you pay to him. My brother said, my brother didn't buy. You pay to him, I said, Bram Rogan, I'm not Ottawa, I said, be beat you on the console, since I'm a family, they won't tunnel. And you pay to him, I said, a friend was here, you pay to him, I said, well, who's a wire high?
0: My kind testimony, we. My kind testimony, no. I'm saying you born the last time you were here. I'm saying 4 weeks ago and Ababa wana so for sin brother be wo America. Ne brother no America no or Jehovah Witness ni and a deeper.
2: Jehovah
0: Witness ni oh no one yimpa ni. 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
1: Wow. Ah, obey ye. 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Yare in the toilet, I'm a coach treasures, or coach runs, of course, no, you know, coach run, while passing in. Obi got treasures, I got chance, but joining freedom altar, no, so umpe feeling, be ah. 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
2: na dance le se start to be freedom ache te pa mi ma me bi na connect me ma freedom na me so start to say me train
1: wow
2: na nyame am na plus for me so ne pa be so ye be nyame be bre ama me 2023 na before crumple before yeah now be safe now you say no more be money and not be sure about you want it now many not now for so many years
1: only be man after so many years
2: see me say no more a worry yeah and not a few fear from birth 2 years near your birth year, then I'm not tea and I'm meeting my dancing. Now dancing is
1: 2 years in your mouth.
2: If you're not near my baby, but sir, it's not quite a pet, a human 7 day, Timoko Bobos here. Uncle Fuelo, maybe, maybe to meet me, Buddy.
1: A moody,
2: I see, me find cream, me find you, man, neither. Maybe be fun to talk to my collar and Baba wouldn't win your money a day. Timoko J. Bussing. I'm the best. I'm the good. I'm the coffee. I'm the good shop manager. My tongue can I'm so many be. See, I'm a tree. The sun is now to be a tree. I'm a dog. I'm a tree. Sky, I do baby. Sit and more be and back. The time I'm so I'm the baba one. I am a bank. I'm wondering what the baby met him that call a juma. Sam. To me, the cafe said the maid met my friend. Mona, the time I'm so no more. See, a quiet car. Sorry, I'm in traffic. You could fool framing, normal framing.
1: On my fro, it be great to me the police if you show.
2: Do me phone, Pampo. And see, my name is Bumper and Jubina. 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A car made in coffee. A yard in Guasia, mammy. You were day, Miss Sandy made me so be city. Ten city sea. And a bow occasion. Miss Swan, I'm scary so soon in the condition of the situation. You were day, Namsika soon a tremicky, a mammy. So, Namis Sandy, ten city sea. And I'm at the pie. Okay, I said there will be our own goody, there will be our senator. My uncle Pony. BM is a journey. To me, sending me sick, no, a buyer. 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This key, a cotunko for your canton. 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
0: My name is Pastor Bernard Swansa. This is Freedom Time Praying Partners. Midi Wu AC. Christo ye Adomwa Wachina. Aye Bernardumre. Ye be ye deliverance service ewa La Paz Race Course Park in the so. The patro uwa tama ya brebini ye mompai. 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Ye besha se numre 6:30. 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If you have a bumper ye gupada na so near two guye so. Yawada, we don't make service. It's going to be awesome. It's going to be phenomenal at the service on coming Thursday. I can't wait for what the Lord is going to do. Spread the news. Mubiante ne bribi. 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My name is Pastor Bernard. 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Yeba tema. Eye dowenya. Opposite Tarazu Junction. Banner of Greece. 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Christo ya domwa. 23rd of June. Next month. Yese baho numbim. Eye banner of Greece. 23rd to 26th. Eye 4 days. 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It is spread the news and let everybody know. Catch on say freedom ye bagri ei. Ye baban of grace. 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

0: stars.
1: Weakness in prayer has made kings become beggars, and beggars are riding on horses. According to scripture, 1 Peter chapter 4 verse 7 says, the end of the world is coming soon. Therefore, be earnest and disciplined in prayer. For this reason, Freedom Time Praying Partner, FTPP, is inviting all to join this power-packed prayer program every Sunday, Monday, Tuesday, and Wednesday midnight, 12 p.m. on... 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
1: When we are dancing and making noise, we know where we are coming from and how far God has brought us. It is a diplomatica. Somebody is taking it by force. 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Someone is taking it by force.
0: That's why, Efla.
1: 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And if I'm sorry, yeah.

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0: 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Coming up, your favorite takeaway packs will soon be out of stock and illegal as the EPA announces the ban of polystyrene use in food items.
1: Carcinogenic. It's also inflammable, highly inflammable substance. So it's not biodegradable for the environment.
0: Also in this bulletin, questions emerge over approval of Damang Mine takeover as private citizen petitions Shraj to probe alleged conflict of interest involving President Mahama and his brother's company, Engineers and Planners.
2: When he returned, he approved of the discussion. And the discussion that you were not part of, why would you approve of it? These are questions we should be asking.
0: And civil society organizations petition parliament to push for urgent reforms to child protection systems.
3: Not less than 5% of the district assembly common fund should be allocated for child protection.
4: Issues of child protection would have been a thing of the past. The two districts we visited, we actually saw the impact.
0: In business,
5: economist Professor Patrick Osumen believes new forex framework might have limited Bank of Ghana's ability to aggressively check the current depreciation of the cedi.

0: In our first story, the white cytrofoam takeaway packs used daily by thousands of Ghanaians will soon become a thing of the past as the EPA has announced a sweeping nationwide ban on polystyrene foam products beginning January 2027. The ban covers production, importation, distribution, steel, sale and use of the products, including takeaway packs, food containers, disposable cups and plates, foam packaging, insulation materials and related products. According to the EPA, the move is part of efforts to tackle plastic pollution and also improve environmental sanitation.
1: Our research has shown that the styrofoam, when exposed to extreme heat, can leach and can leach substances like styrene, which is a cancer agent, or it's carcinogenic. It's also inflammable, highly inflammable substance. So it's not biodegradable for the environment. So once we talk about the health of humans, we also talk about the health of environment when it comes to styrofoam.
0: Well, you heard the Nanama Brown Kluche. She's the Chief Executive Officer of the Environmental Protection Authority. Now, the authority adds that medical and scientific users will be exempt, and the transition period is to allow businesses to adopt safer alternatives.
1: But we also understand that stakeholders need time to put together the alternatives to this packaging and the use of this styrofoam product. So we have given up to 1st of January to have it completely off the market of our homes in the country.
0: In our next story, a private citizen, Emmanuel Senyo Amek Pelenu, is seeking answers over the takeover of the Daban mine by engineers and planners questioning who ultimately approved the deal after President Mahama reportedly recused himself from cabinet discussions due to alleged links involving his brother, Ibrahim Mahama. The concerns are contained in the petition filed at the Commission on Human Rights and Administrative Justice by Emmanuel Senyo Amek Pelenu, who is demanding a full-scale investigation into the transaction.
2: One critical question I want us to ask is that after the discussion by the members of the committee, who finally approved it? Because the president hears and approves every discussion that goes on because he left the discussion room. But at the end of the day, it is incumbent on him to say that I am approving A, B, or not. Let there be a determination that it was discussed behind him, but when he returned, he approved of the discussion. A discussion that you were not part of, why would you approve of it? These are questions we should be asking.
0: Government says Ghana's newly launched e-visa policy and portal have been integrated with advanced security and verification mechanism to ensure rigorous screening of travelers entering the country. Speaking at the launch of the e-visa portal, President Mahama said the policy is expected to boost tourism, business trade, travel and investment by making access to Ghana more seamless as well as efficient.
3: Effective today, from this moment, all holders of African passports traveling to Ghana for business or tourism will apply for visas exclusively via the new online e-visa platform, and they will pay no visa fee. And so, for emphasis, all African passport holders will not be required to pay visa fees when they apply online. Applicants will continue to undergo all the necessary vetting and due diligence. While some countries are expelling fellow Africans and making them feel unwelcome, Ghana proudly welcomes them and affirms that this is your home.
0: You heard President Mahama there. The Center for Democratic Movement is demanding urgent government action to tackle the worsening food gluts involving cereals in the country. Addressing journalists at a news conference in Accra, the convener of the group, Samuel Duku, outlined concerns surrounding the oversupply of maize and sorghum, warning the situation is threatening the livelihoods of farmers as well as disrupting the agricultural value chain.
4: At a time when vast quantities of perishable food items continue to rot in farming communities due to inadequate storage, weak transportation system, and poor market linkages, one would expect a decisive state-led intervention to absorb, preserve, and redistribute these surpluses as part of a truly productive 24-hour economic model. Instead, what we observe is disproportionate emphasis on the rhetoric of 24-hour markets without the corresponding investments in the foundational logistics, aggregation centers, cold chain infrastructure, processing facilities, and inefficient distribution networks that make such a system viable.
0: The Feed Ghana program is facing growing scrutiny as the Concerned Farmers Association has backed Send Ghana's concerns over delays in the distribution of agricultural inputs. Deputy Country Director for Send Ghana, Alhaji Mumuni Mohammed, said the country is at risk of low production if government does not step up with implementation this particular year.
5: The season is fast approaching. Rainy season is almost setting in the north. I know in the south it's been on for some time now. But our checks on the ground reveals both with farmers but also the Department of Agric that most of the districts are yet to receive these inputs. And we are very much concerned that if government doesn't step up efforts, and this has implication on our production figures for next year.
0: Before we go, civil society organizations are calling for urgent reforms to Ghana's child protection system, citing persistent funding gaps, weak coordination among institutions, and limited capacity at the district level. They say these challenges are contributing to rising cases of child abuse, trafficking, and child labor. The CSOs have now petitioned Parliament to adopt key reforms to strengthen protection mechanisms nationwide. There's more in this report by Deborah Inimwa Beidu, read to you.
6: In 2026, children in Ghana are still being trafficked, abused, and forced into labor. This is according to some civil society organizations who say the country's child protection systems remain weak despite years of interventions. National Advocacy Advisor for SOS Children's Village in Ghana, Gloria Emeka, says weak funding and overstretched social welfare structures remain major challenges.
7: We have a domestic budget, a dedicated budget for child protection, and of course we have a not less than 5% of the district assembly common fund should be allocated for child protection.
6: Chairman of Parliament's Human Rights Committee, NSCR Enim, is calling for community child protection committees to be established in all district assemblies to improve monitoring and reporting of abuse cases at the local level.
8: If we had these CCPCs across all the communities we have in our country, across all the districts, I think that issues of child protection would have been a thing of the past, because the two districts we visited, we actually saw the impact these committees are making within their various communities.
6: And to continue engaging stakeholders on the best ways to implement the proposed reforms effectively. For Joy News, Deborah Inimwa Beidu's report read to you.
0: And that's it for the news at 6 with me, Hannah Odame. 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The business news comes up next on the Super Morning Show. 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
0: 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Two giants, one trophy. Will this be Arsenal's first ever Champions League trophy? 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

0: 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The battle line has been drawn and history is calling. Two giants, one trophy. 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Or is PSG lifting it again for the second time in a row? 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

0: best month. We're still in the best month of the year. Still in May. Yeah, even Doreen knows this is the best month of the year. 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Daybreak Hits. We have 4 days till the big day. Rep your jersey. Are you ready?
1: Yes, sir. PSG is winning.
0: Abotre. We've not started.
1: Oh, sorry.
0: Everybody knows it's Arsenal, so take your time. Take your time.
1: Sorry, guys.
0: Welcome to the show. We get straight to motivation.
1: Yep. Well, of course, this morning, let's talk about challenge in your days. Now, do yourself a favor.
0: Okay.
1: Discover how much you enjoy being genuinely and meaningfully challenged. Now, challenge brings out the best in you, and it's uniquely satisfying to experience yourself in a highly effective state. Now, look back on your life and you can confirm this. The most fulfilling times have not been the times of empty pleasure, but rather the times when you engaged your abilities to make a difference. Challenge becomes even better when you have intentionally chosen and committed to it, and that's on your own terms, and compelling yourself to complete a difficult task that you care about beats being forced to do what doesn't interest you.
0: Mm-hmm.
1: There are plenty of potential challenges within arm's reach, so choose one that will make a positive difference and devote yourself to it. Put some meaningful challenge in your days and you will enjoy adding great richness to your life. This message is pretty simple and
0: straightforward.
1: Mm-hmm. Well, of course, let's talk about the weather this morning. Looks like, Kwame, we are going to experience rains every day.
0: Because you love rains.
1: I do, yesterday.
0: But you know what the rains come with in times like this?
1: That is the thing. Because yesterday I saw stuff and I was like, hey, right here, some more. Okay. The weather this morning, 27 degrees Celsius. Expect a mix of sun and clouds, slight chance of a thunderstorm. And then in the afternoon, 27 degrees Celsius, mostly sunny with a slight chance of showers or thunder showers, windy at times. And in the evening, it will go up to 28 degrees Celsius.
0: Right.
1: A mix of cloudy and clear skies, chance of a thunderstorm, windy at times. What's up with our big story?
0: Our big story this morning. World Cup. We're talking about the World Cup. And the news is that the Black Stars head coach Carlos Queiroz has named a 28-man squad for the World Cup preparation camp and the international friendly against Wales in Cardiff. The team comprises 5 goalkeepers, 9 defenders, 7 midfielders, and 7 forwards. The team opened camp on Monday, May 25, and trained at the Dragon Park in Cardiff ahead of the friendly against Wales on Tuesday, 2nd June. The team comprises Benjamin Asare, Lawrence Atizigi, Joseph Anang, Solomon Agbashi, Paul Reversing, Baba Abdul Rahman, Gideon Mensah, Marvin Senaya, Ali Dusaidu, Abdul Mumin, Jerome Opoku, Jonas Ajete, Kojo Opom Pepra, Alexander Jiku, Elisha Owusu, Thomas Pate, Kwesi Sibo, Augustine Bwachi, Caleb Urenchi, Abdul Fatao Ishaku, Kamal Dean Suleimana, Christopher Bonsuban, Ernest Miyama, Antoine Semenyo, Brandon Thomas Asante, Prince Kwabena Edu, Inaki Williams, and Jordan Ayu. So these are the people. This is the 28-man squad for the friendly. Okay?
1: Yes.
0: Now, the squad will assemble in Cardiff on Monday. They assembled yesterday in preparation for the international friendly against Wales and the upcoming 2026 FIFA World Cup in Canada, Mexico, and the United States. Ghana will face Panama in the opening Group L match in Toronto before taking on England and Croatia in Boston and Philadelphia, respectively. Now, these are the questions we're asking you this morning. Which player's inclusion excites you the most and why?
1: I will tell you.
0: Which of them excites you? Are there any players you think deserved a call-up but were left out? And do you believe this squad is strong enough to qualify for and compete at the World Cup? And lastly, do you think the Black Stars can restore fans' confidence in this squad? 054-884-1039. You can send the comment there, and when we get to the headline segment, we read your comments. This show is produced by Mr. Hagler, supported by Knee Apness, DJ Fantastic. My name is Kwame Dadzi.
1: And I'm Doreen Avio.
0: Welcome. Daybreak

0: All right, Hits 103.9, Daybreak Hits. Time for the headlines brought to you by CompuGhana. And the big story this morning, Blasters head coach Carlos Queiroz has named a 28-man squad for the World Cup preparation camp and the international friendly against Wales in Cardiff. Mm-hmm. The team comprises five goalkeepers.
1: Five!
0: Five goalkeepers, nine defenders, seven midfielders, and seven forwards. The team opened camp on Monday, yesterday, and trained at the Dragon Park in Cardiff ahead of the friendly against Wales on Tuesday, June 2nd. Mm. The team comprises Benjamin Asare, Lawrence Atizigi, Joseph Anan Solomon Agbasi, Paul Reversing, Paul Abdul Rahman, Gideon Mensah, Marvin Senaya, Alidu Seidu, Abdul Mumin, Jerome Opoku, Jonas Ajete, Kojo Oponpepra, Alexander Jiku, Elisha Owusu, Thomas Partey, Kwesi Sibo, Augustine Bwache, Caleb Yirenchi, Abdul Fatawu Ishaku, Kamal Dean Suleimana, Christopher Bonsuba, Ernest Nyama, Antoine Semenyo, Brandon Thomas Asante, Prince Kwabenedu, Inaki Williams, and Jordan Ayew. Now, the squad, as we said early on, they assembled in Cardiff yesterday in preparation for the international friendly against Wales and the upcoming 2026 FIFA World Cup in Canada, Mexico, and the US. Ghana is facing Panama in the opening Group L match in Toronto before taking on England and Croatia in Boston and Philadelphia, respectively. Now this morning, these are the questions we're asking you. Which players' inclusion excites you the most and why? Are there any players you think deserved a call-up but were left out? People are mentioning Joseph Pinto. People are mentioning who else?
1: Didi Ayew.
0: Okay. And do you believe the squad is still strong enough to qualify for and compete in the World Cup? Fantastic. I need your thoughts on this one. Do you think the Black Stars can restore fans' confidence with this squad? 0548841039. Yemi, good morning. How are you?
2: I'm well.
0: Good. And what do we have in headlines? Okay, before that, are you okay with this list? Likely, this is the same list we're sending to the World Cup minus two, because we are supposed to send 26. This is 28.
1: Kudus is not coming.
2: He's not well. He's still not well.
1: Kudus does not play.
0: Yeah.
2: No. Oh, but I don't know. I saw a video suggesting that he was better. I don't know whether it's one of those funny things.
1: Listen, he should heal properly.
0: Like, look at you.
1: Players have the tendency to say, oh, I'm getting better, my dear. Outside Ghana, you play for other people and you're getting a lot of money.
2: I mean, I just wished Kudus was part. I wish Tariq Lamptey was part, but they're all injured. And they're taking care of themselves.
1: If Kudus should take care of himself for me, please, my boyfriend, he needs to rest.
2: So wait, though. Let me ask you. I don't know. So if in the course of the play, you know, Kudus gets better, can they push him in?
0: You want him to be in at all costs?
2: Yes.
0: Right?
2: Like, I'm just asking. Like, maybe whilst they are at it, maybe at some point he gets better and he's fed, can they push him in?
0: But guys, do you have any confidence in this lineup? For the friendly,
2: my boy is in likely, there, so I believe it. So.
0: For the World Cup, what's the day?
2: My boy is part, so I believe it.
0: Who's your boy?
2: Oh, you know me, Abdul Fatawu.
0: Oh, Ishaku, yeah.

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4: I was surprised to know 300 people went in there. 300.
5: Block it.
3: You thought we were playing?
4: With
3: we're
4: some playing. Old, some you, old you men
3: think,
4: and women.
3: You yes. think we were? Is you think it's a joke? It's not.
4: But you were not there to audition.
3: Unfortunately, I
4: your own is protocol.
3: I was there in spirit, and you see.
4: Oh, yours is protocol. Are you on the protocol list?
3: I'll do audition in front of him.
5: Kwame,
4: you on the protocol list?
3: No proto. We don't do proto here. We don't do that. Everybody will audition
4: okay.
3: when they are supposed to.
4: All right. If I see you in this movie.
3: Hey!
4: Let's go.
3: I have in-person audition.
4: I hear you.
3: Well, get more of that on myjoyonline.com. Now, this one also says that my energy dies after 1 a.m. Sarkodie speaks on exhausting concert shadows outside Accra. Yeah, so he there after 1 a.m. he doesn't have any more energy, which is actually right. Yes. And that's why I don't agree with people who perform or start their main performances at 1 a.m. And you're standing, hey,
5: they're
3: December.
5: All different. The thing is that some actually prefer to perform after 12 a.m. Some prefer, but others too don't have dinner. I like the fact that he's put it out there. So now you know, if you're booking Sarkodie, don't book him and expect him to be on stage at 12
4: I know that thing where they want the big act to be the last person to perform. So you come last. You perform after 1 a.m.
5: I'm a big artist and I perform.
3: Because, you know, Sarkodie is not Shatawali. Shatawali can perform to 6 a.m.
4: Oh, yes.
3: So, again, just know the artist you're going for. Well, get more of that on myjoyonline.com. Now, Mercy Johnson faces backlash over $18.24 menstrual kit. You can get more of that on myjoyonline.com. She's not selling it in dollars. She's in naira. It's in dollars. That's why people have a problem. $18.24.
5: Is she selling her things? That's how she wants to sell. Which number you own?
3: So if you cannot afford it, buy the one you know. People will just come for you. Well, get more of that on myjoyonline.com. I don't want trouble. Diana Hamilton opens up about using other people's songs. 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Now, EPA announces nationwide ban on styrofoam products from January 2027. Yes, we are not allowing any polythene. We are not doing that anymore.
4: The what are we using now? Are
3: I don't
4: we
3: know.
4: Using
3: so we are waiting for the new options.
4: Paper bags?
3: Probably. And I don't know if that means we will not get sachet water to drink anymore. I don't know if to affect that, but yes, starting
4: let's see how it goes, because
3: 2027
4: we also care about the environment. Yeah.
3: Well, get more of that on adomonline.com. Now, drug abuse among young becoming bigger threats than Galamsey. Opariado is the one saying that. Get more of that on adomonline.com. Now, no more shoe belt removal at Accra International Airport from August. Oh my God. Oh, I'm traveling.
5: In Elizabeth voice.
3: Oh my God. Oh. I'm so excited.
4: You shoes near the end of the belt. You know, kung kung kung.
3: Udru.
5: Ghana didn't
3: add sababa on. Add sababa. You remove your shoe like five times. Why? What are we looking for? Let's move on. Well, get more of that on my heart.

0: has touched my heart. my joyonline.com. He says from what? From August. Mm-hmm. Okay. We have a few more months.
1: Yeah.
0: This dismiss of Lekuma West MC over flood and Greater Accra NADMO director Edges Mahama. 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Mm-hmm. 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Beverly Afaglio's family condemns misinformation about her death. 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
1: So who is spreading the rumors?
0: Bloggers.
1: Is it the bloggers?
0: Especially.
1: The manager has spoken.
0: Mm-hmm.
1: A friend has spoken.
0: Mm-hmm.
1: If they are the ones sending out the information, why don't they address them directly?
0: Mm.
1: Or maybe what they have said is not rumors.
0: Probably.
1: Because so far, everything we've heard on
0: it's
1: the internet
0: is from
1: these
0: from
1: two
0: them.
1: People.
0: Well. So again, if these are rumors,
1: if these are rumors, then I think the best thing to do is to direct this message
0: but
1: to
0: you know,
1: them.
0: I also feel that when it comes to death and how dicey can be,
1: yeah.
0: If you're not an immediate family
1: you don't
0: member,
1: talk about it.
0: Don't talk about
1: it. You don't talk
0: it.
1: About it.
0: It is not your place.
1: Yes.
0: You don't have to. So if... I don't agree with every other person. Mm. You are a manager, you are not family.
1: Mm.
0: You are a friend, you are not immediate family. Mm. She has a husband.
1: Mm.
0: I mean, the same way we all waited for the husband to break the news on
1: before.
0: Instagram,
1: yeah.
0: Is how you should wait for immediate family members,
1: mm-hmm.
0: to talk about this, mm-hmm. thing. And if they don't do that, you don't have
1: any
0: rights. People should stop doing that.
1: Before you even break a story on the death of anyone, it should come from family.
0: Mm-hmm. Mm-hmm.
1: Maybe a police report, a doctor's report,
0: mm-hmm.
1: usually.
0: Mm-hmm.
1: In the case of, let's say, a musician, if the musician belongs to a union or an association, maybe
0: mm-hmm.
1: the head
0: mm-hmm.
1: can also do that.
0: Mm-hmm.
1: But this country,
0: that's what I'm saying. Everyone wants to, and that it pisses me off sometimes because, well, so these people may have been coming from a good place,
1: mm.
0: but again, it is not your place to do these things. Whether she was battling something for 2 years, that is on her family to discuss or disclose. She has a reason nobody knew about the cancer in the first place.
1: In the case of the manager and the friend, once people heard, it's a manager speaking, and the way he spoke
0: mm-hmm.
1: with authority,
0: mm-hmm. yeah.
1: the assumption was that maybe family had given him the permission to say everything. Mm-hmm. So,
0: please, let's be careful. Mm-hmm. Again, when people die, people have the habit of doing that, mm-hmm. trying to act like I know this person more than everybody.
1: Mm-hmm.
0: Please,
1: mm-hmm.
0: if you are not family, do not put your mouth in family matters. Well, moving away from that, your name will fill pages in my book. John Dumelo mourns Beverly Afaglio. Get more of that on adumonline.com. I think they have opened the house for people to go and write their condolences.
1: Yeah.
0: I saw videos of James Gardner and Cole crying. It was just really sad. Get more of that on adumonline.com. Now, Jackie Appiah, Martha Nkoma, and other actors mourn with Beverly Afaglio's family. 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Femi Otedola shuts down public criticism over luxury lifestyle with epic response. Get more of that on legits.ng. religion is a form of enslavement. Pascaline Edwards is the one saying that. 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
1: Kwakese open to Kwao. Oh, yes, GG for Papa.
0: Well, get more of that on GhanaWeb.com. Dr. Likey sold his car to fund London comedy show. Papa Kumase is the one saying that.
1: He sold his car.
0: Is he there? No, we're driving.
2: Also,
1: to fund the London show.
0: I hope it was successful.
2: Yeah, it was successful.
0: Okay.
2: Mm. Now that the news is out, because somebody could feed that shaman.
0: True. Mm. Well, gone from sight, but never from her heart. Nadia Buhari mourns Beverly. You can get more of that on GhanaWeb.com. Now, she gave birth and named our child without my knowledge. Esther Smith's ex-husband is the one saying that. Get more of that.
2: One who finds it up.
0: Get me of that.
1: Awari Munsem.
0: How
1: lovers
0: on Ghana
1: suddenly turn enemies.
0: It's trajectories is weird. Mm. You are strangers to become friends. Friends become
1: later,
0: lovers. Mm. Lovers, then you come back to being
1: enemies.
0: And strangers again.
1: Mm.
0: Well, family warns against an authorized person speaking on Apostle Kwejo Safo's death or burial. Get more of that on GhanaWeb.com. Now, he is embarrassing God. Miss Bell blasts Prophet Bedu Kobi over church sale. Get more of that on GhanaWeb.com. Somebody own a church. He said, me, I'm going to sell my church.
2: They say she not sell it.
1: The wife says, Mbano.
2: Mbano.
0: Make you not do that. Well, that's about it.
1: Mm. Okay, and so the big story this morning. Now the squad for friendly in Wales is out, and Carlos Queiroz, who is the Black Stars head coach, has named the people who are going. So the team comprises Benjamin Asare, Lawrence Atizigi, Joseph Annan, Solomon Agbasi, Paul Reversing, Baba Abdulrahman, Gideon Mensah, Marvin Senaya, Alidu Seidu, Abdul Mumin, Jerome Opoku, Jonas Ajete, Kojo Opon, Prepra, Alexander Jiku, Elisha Owusu, Thomas Partey, Kwesi Sibu, Gaston, Boache, Caleb, Uenchi, Abdul Fatawi, Shaku, Kamal Dean, Suleimana, Christopher Bonsuba, Ernest Nyama, Antoine Semenyor, Brandon Thomas Asante, Prince Kwabena Edu, Inaki Williams, and Jordan Ayu. And we're asking, which player's inclusion excites you the most? Which of them? Mm. And are there any players you think deserved a call-up but were not mentioned?
2: Well, I have some comments here.
1: Yeah.
2: God sent Jidula or Jidula. Says Partey's coach says he's, you know, they play nothing. Them they sack him. Jordan's coach, no one disgrace him, so he said he should leave. That's also sack. Yet they are our top players. Are we going to this World Cup to win something or just to go and grace the group stage and return? The question, apart from God sent. Prince Awa Justice says all the best. Ali Sam Sami says, yes, we really need Barbara Man. He is better than Gideon Mensah. Hey, Dodu Frederick says, this list will be pruned down to the final 26 players, and your guess is as good as mine. Obviously, the two players to be dropped will be goalkeepers, notably Solomon Agbasi and Paul Reversing. However, conspicuously, missing are players like Derek Arthur Cohn, Joseph Pencil, and XXX.
1: This is the second time hearing Joseph Pencil's name there.
2: It said, quite surprisingly, players whose season had been wrecked with ACL injuries, Ernest Nyama and Abdul Mumin, for a whopping 11 months on the sideline, were able to make the cut. Ghana for you. And some who.
1: Some who.
2: Paul J says this is friendly match against Wales squad. Now, players like Sibo, Ajete, Barbara Mann, and Prince Edu are not good enough to be in the final squad for the World Cup. Countries are naming strong and experienced players. Some of these players will only give us high blood pressure. Kwame Cypher says, what's special about Sibu that we haven't seen yet? Wayo Victory says, no. Ashimeru and Kohn means no Black Star team. Augustus J says, Afena Jan missed again. Paul Chemdi says, Black Stars. Why this? Kinde says that for Inaki Pandye Anka, I will prefer Joseph Pencil. Agolis Watson Paul says, oh, where is Derek Cohn? Grace Ajele Walafo says, why are we going to train keepers? Why are we going to train keepers? This coach be from Fuller. He called 5 goalkeepers. Why not call Joseph Pencil, Prince Owusu, and also the defenders? Why did he call Jonas Ajete instead of calling Walji or Dia from the MLS, and also the midfield role? Why did he call Majid Ashmeru? Ni Mate says, continue destroying our beautiful football with your selfish interest. Why? Nyabi says, not bad, but no single local player. Jules Part says, Baba Rahman again. Nakweti Nam says, called for excursion, Abi. Bon Lee says, where's Joseph Pencil? And Apia Kubi Princess, he's not bringing any solution to the Black Stars. Even their call-up is a clear evidence of the true team. What is Alicia? Where is...
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2: Elisha Owusu, Jerome Opoku, and Jonas Adjete doing in that team. Wasting money on unnecessary things in this country. Just a total waste of money and time. You want to win a World Cup with Elisha Owusu, Ebrato, Agueja.
0: I'm not happy.
2: Yeah, I mean, you have more?
0: Oh, yes, I do. Coffee Eche says that the politics at its play again by GFA. Francis says the same disease exists. Lapoot says that, hey, Barbara Mann, GFA President Ampa. Edward says that the Ghana Black Stars to the world, the anthem is We Are Here. Richard K says, we are not safe in Ghana here. How can you tell me this? Faisal says that this GFA has not been fair to Joseph Pinto at all. Chinaka says that this Ghanaian team is not convincing at all. Du says Raman again. Sumani says that in this squad I have two problems. One, is the Jonas Adjete guy who played two friendlies match. He gives them two penalties and we are still sending him to the World Cup. And the other one is the five goalkeepers. Are they all going to stand on the post? I mean, three is okay. Them, we can get three players in. Maybe two defenders and one strike. Well, we are taking five goalkeepers.
1: To the friendly.
0: Five. Okay. Arthur says that we are... Where are these boys? Where are these boys? Ashmeru, John Pinto, and Derek Arthur. Abu says that, what's Baba Rahman coming to do? Success says, Baba Rahman, pa. Hey, Johnny says, shameful. This Baba Rahman guy has snubbed you for 3 years, but has agreed to go to the WC. Like how? Kwabena says, this has been the downfall of Black Stars team, using the national team to revise dead careers of certain players. Highest Empire says, using Black Stars for business. Senior Pascal says, Ketu Kweku at it again. Mary White says, please, when is the date of the friendly match between Wales and Black Star?
1: Second June.
0: And then Robert Kweku says, I think we can play Nigeria and other strong African teams rather than Wales.
1: Okay, you can still keep sending your comments now. 0548 841 039. Do we have more comments coming in?
2: Okay. Most definitely.
1: All right.
2: Ghanaians are talking.
1: Ghanaians are talking.
2: Yes, they are talking.
1: In the meantime, though, guys, are you getting ready for Saturday?
2: We are.
1: Rep your jersey.
2: PSG will say, yeah.
1: We are doing LPM. There, no.
0: My team were excited. We should not see.
1: You are taking sides. It's not fair.
0: Sorry.
1: Meanwhile, I told you yesterday that God has revealed to me that Arsenal is winning.
0: Monday, when we come back, and whatever you are saying does not come to pass. You're on your own.
1: No way.
2: You go under the table.
1: My voice no hope. Baby,
0: yeah, it's a plan.
1: You play it back.
0: Yes.
1: And we shall see.
0: Yes.
1: From next week, Monday, you guys will believe me.
0: Okay.
1: That I'm truly a man of God.
2: Okay.
1: You believe me. Aye. And so we just wait to see. Mm-hmm. But on Saturday, shall I come with the family? Aviation Social Center. That is where the action is going to be. Mobi Ananda said, let's go and sit somewhere and go and watch the Champions League. In the meantime, some more comments here. Good morning to the best morning show, to the big story. Brakwami. This time, our hearts are with us. So if they like, they should do whatever they want. From Kwabena Nyama. Good morning, Brakwami, Doreen, Yemi, and all the Daybreak Hits crew. Hope you are doing good.
0: You're well.
1: I say, as Coach Carlos has already made the selection, we have nothing to say than to support the team with all that we can. That's the most important thing. We don't care who was not called. The determination is to win the World Cup and bring the trophy to our homeland, Ghana. Amen. Thank you. This is coming from Bright Future from Laboni. Good morning, my best entertainers, Doreen, Yemi, Brakwami. For the big story, My prayer is that our star boy, Mohammed Kudus, will be healed from the injury so he can join the squad. I think now Kobe Stone will stop doing propaganda for the coach to call Dede Ayew. We hope something good comes out on the squad. This is from Susan Nash, and that's your opinion. We respect it so much. Yeah? Good morning, Daybreak Hits. The big story, I have hope in the Black Stars and my heroines, is for the inclusion of Caleb Irenji.
6: Ajiman Joseph, Brafuna Mentia, say Papa.
1: Ajiman, okay. Hope to meet Yemi at Aviation. That is your objective, eh? You hope to meet Yemi, but you will be there. Yemi will be there. Mm. Are you hoping to meet Ajiman Joseph too?
0: And a lot of people.
1: Jingo! Saturday, dear. Yemi. But you miss Yemi and me. Mm. So you can't say anything you want to say.
0: Welcome, you can. You owe me somebody's number. You say that somebody said, me back, I mean, I don't like that.
1: He's supposed to send me money before. On sending scan, it means any number. Chris says, person waiting 88 years. How can he do this job? Adam King says, when I saw Inaki's name, I was like, wow. Isaac Oti writes, Joseph Pentel over Inaki on any day. Chris again says, shameless squad. The day is better than this Azak Belly boy. People bought too much. Charlie, calm down. Sam Screw says, Fefe Kobo team. Nana Kwekupo writes, Baba Rahman. Mm-hmm. So, no in the GPL can play this. Okay, no one in the GPL can play his position. Masa, let's be serious. Timothy Edward, right? Where is Derek Cohn? Our strong left back. Isaac Lewine writes, Baba, this is a time to prove all critics wrong. Abdul Razak Ayidekew, hey, says, Baba is not smart. He cleared his name and needed not to come back anymore. Alexander Christos Labi writes, but there is no striker in the team. That will be done. Kobe Rickel says, no hope. No hope. But this is football. Surprises are part of the game. Let's see. King Dave writes, but what GFA is doing to Joseph Pinto is no good. That guy is my favorite player over Inaki. Seth Zami writes, good news, Baba Rahman is back. Alexandro Dehorny says, Baba Rahman gets correct plago, cause Apostle GH says, whom you know, and corruption everywhere. Chief Nick Brobe, right? What is commanding doing in the squad? And where is JP? Blacko Sheriff, this one is Blacko, BLKO. Blacko Sheriff says, Moses, okay, he didn't say anything. I think he touched somebody to come and see. Godwin Ter says, Baba Rahman again. Sukari Ernestina writes, Bola Gusun Kwanana Ajman Ike, what has Joseph Pinto done to the FA at all? Isa Abdullah says, where is Salim Adams? Andy Asum Ajman comes in with this one and says, Ghana will not win a single match in the coming World Cup.
2: Montomobo.
1: Hey, Timbila Seido Sham Una also says, I found the team good though. The players are highly experienced. And the last one here, Andy Frimpomanson, generally says, Keto Krekunsano. Or say Keto Krekunsano. Okay, so these are your comments. Do we have more comments?
2: I think that's just that's about it.
1: Okay, last one here says, Black Star Lists has broken my heart. Because I don't think they will see the back pole for once. Top of the morning to you all, Kwame Doreen, Yemi, the fantastic ladies. Did you read that in an Irish accent? Anti Black Stars, Penny. You are competing in a tournament next month. You still ain't named your final squad for the Mundial. Hey, a vivacious, effervescent and a brilliant day. Coffee secured you with Trisun Sabro Fakasena.
2: Into the crack on his own, we see in
1: day.
2: Oh, she ain't good.
1: A vivacious, effervescent, a brilliant day.
2: Okay, you
1: tell me, Yari, how about yourself?
2: Have a few.
1: All right, guys. And the headlines brought to you by Compu Ghana. Let's get straight to rep your jersey.
2: Well, how prepared are you? You very, should by now prepared. Be ready. Your jersey should be ready. If it's not ready, you can buy your jersey at Citizen Sports Mall. For what I wore yesterday, you can also buy it from Kwame Bello. Yes, you can get all your jerseys, but most importantly, prepare, because this Saturday, dear, if it doesn't buy, it will die and it will be
1: booty.
2: Are saying that you, who is going to be there as early as 9 a.m.,
1: yes,
2: we are serving you breakfast.
1: Free.
2: So don't eat at home. Just come straight to the Aviation Social Center, because we will serve you breakfast.
1: Yes.
2: And right after that, we will start everything at 10 a.m.
1: Come.
2: And then the activities here, we have football, we have competitions, sports quiz, anthem. We will sing the beautiful
1: anthems of Arsenal.
2: The beautiful anthems of PSG.
1: Oh.
2: We will sing that.
1: But Arsenal anthem.
2: Arsenal is boring. PSG is a vibe. We will jump to it. So come.
1: Arsenal.
2: Looking all dapper.
1: Arsenal anthem. If you're not musically inclined, you will never enjoy it.
2: We are not musically inclined.
1: Arsenal anthem.
2: We are not musically inclined. That is why we enjoy the PSG one. So make sure that day you come prepared, because we are spending the day together. And you know, with all these activities, we'll crown it all. Sit, relax, and watch the finals on a giant screen.
1: Yeah.
2: You and I, and that is where you will see PSG. Oh, say yeah. You will see Arsenal. Oh, say yeah. So you see, at that point, then you should know who is winning.
1: If you're an Arsenal fan, you see Doreen on Saturday, don't greet her. Come to me straight and let's take pictures.
2: It is going to be amazing. You cannot afford to miss out on it. So yes, don't sit at home and say Saturday cry. Then I may yet. Wouldn't mean dear wo yet.
1: It's a big
2: you
1: day.
2: Will be at Hits FM Rep Your Jersey. Mm-hmm. 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Now, if you are not at Aviation Social Center on Saturday,
1: anywhere you go,
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1: No, baby, it will not end.
2: 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What are you waiting for? Yo, let's meet up.
1: 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Na abrabono wo boni sen wo boni sen so boni ye na wo ye krana when ya cowbell coffee be
2: na wanu ma pesa
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2: Yes, it will keep you awake. And if it is you know, you have to go to the office, if it's your hustle, if it's your dreams that you are waiting to be to chase, no, cowbell coffee is all you need. It is what you need.
1: Yes
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1: Exactly.
2: So cowbell coffee is for you. Pushing deadlines at work or cooking up the next big idea, cowbell coffee gives you that creamy taste and rich coffee aroma to kickstart your day right, and you can enjoy it anytime, because success doesn't happen overnight. It's the little moments, the early mornings, the late nights, and through it all, cowbell coffee day with you. Cowbell coffee with you every moment. Now this advert is FDA approved.
1: All right.
2: Na konum cowbell coffee CCA. Ata.
1: And I have a big question. That's a big question today too.
2: Question.
1: I think we should rename the segment to big question because the question is really big. It's
2: a hagler. Oh, question of the day. There you go. It's brought to you by Ecobank, a better way, a better Africa. And this morning we are asking that which team won the UEFA Champions League in 2010 and where was it played?
1: Mm-hmm.
2: I'll take the question again. Which team won the UEFA Champions League in 2010 and where was it played? 0548-841-039 is our WhatsApp number and you can send it via our social media pages at Hits1039FM. Don't forget to send your birthday shouts. We got you! Day, day, day, break, break.

0: All right, hit 1039. Daybreak hits, and we have the answer to the question of the day. The winner is Joshua, and he says the answer is Inter Milan at Santiago Bernabeu. We have other people sending in answers. We have Ajman Joseph. Ajman says the answer is Inter Milan, one beating Bayern Munich at the Santiago Bernabeu, the same in Spain. And then this one says, good morning, this is Miracle from Spin Test. The answer to the question of the day is Inter Milan at Santiago Bernabeu. Alright, we have more of the answers here. Emanuela, I like how you wrote your name. Also have the answer. Same.
1: A.
0: And we have
1: AC Sally.
0: AC Sally.
1: Yes.
0: Okay. Mr. Otis.
1: Yeah.
0: All right. Enter Milan. People sending the same. Okay, we have a lot of entries here already. Yeah. And so, Doreen, the correct answer?
1: So, we just asked that which team won the UEFA Champions League in 2010 and where was it played? The answer is Inter Milan.
0: Right.
1: Santiago Bernabeu Stadium is where it was played. So, yeah, I believe you all had it. You got the right answer.
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0: 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Time for your birthday shout, yeah. Yeah. Let's start with a famous birthday.
1: We should start, but I don't know. I have this one, Kwame.
0: Oh, you have like, another one.
1: It is a very special one, and I have to do this.
0: Do it.
1: So it says, happy birthday to the angel that lights up my life. I am so grateful to God that I was able to find my way to you, and I can love and hold you for the rest of my life. To my beautiful wife, you are my today and all of my tomorrows. Thank you for being my everything. And this is from your husband, Dominic Kisi Yeboah.
0: Oh, Dominic.
1: Yes.
0: Asimba.
1: Yes. He says, the kids, Minerva, Deandra, and Nana Yao. We love you, Lydia. And yes, Lydia is a good friend of ours. Lydia was with us here. And of course, it was so beautiful to watch them come together. And I'm so happy.
0: No, Lydia used to be here.
1: Yes, she came to do
0: it. So it's one of those things.
1: Dominic, I have removed your button.
0: Shouts to you, Philip Nye and Isaac Hassan.
1: So yes, happy birthday to you, Lydia. We love you, and I know I've missed you. I'll try and find you. Okay.
0: Oh, nice.
1: So yes, there you go, Kwame. You want
0: to
1: add up?
0: Yes. Mm-hmm. Happy 70th birthday to Mr. Reginald Odoi, Grace Methodist Church, Latabi Okoshi, a lovely father, husband, and friend, marking 7 decades of wisdom, love, and incredible memories. You have been a pillar for this family, and we pray for extra oil on your head from your wife, children, and the church.
1: This is sweet.
0: A good morning to the entire Daybreak Hits crew. Kindly wish Miss Elizabeth Nelson of Provident Insurance Company Limited, Claims Department, a very happy birthday. Wishing you a fantastic year filled with good health, happiness, and continued success. Keep up the positive energy. From Joshua in Adenta. Good morning, Daybreak Hits. How are you? We are fine, though. I wish to wish Bra Aaron a blessed birthday. Be blessed, son, from Auntie Esther. Okay. And then happy fruitful birthday to a breeze finest, Alberta Amma, a handful. Okay, I wish you well in life, pretty. From Francis Kelly Marco inside prison barracks, Boston.
1: And we have more here. Today happens to be R&B singer Lauryn Hill's birthday.
0: Oh, nice.
1: Yes, she's an American singer, songwriter, rapper, and record producer. She's often regarded as one of the greatest rappers of all time, as well as being one of the most influential singers of her generation. Now, she is 51 years today. And also, we have soccer player Juan Cuadrado, a Colombian professional footballer who plays for Serie A club Pisa and the Colombian national team. He's also 38 years of age. Then we have rapper Jahem, an American R&B singer. He was signed by Naughty by Nature's KG to Divine Male Records in 2000 and released his debut album Ghetto Love in 2001. He's 48 years of age. And finally, Lenny Kravitz, funk singer, an American singer, songwriter, musician, record producer, and actor. Kravitz released his debut album Let Love Rule in 1989. This marked the beginning of a music career characterized by a blend of rock, funk, reggae, hard rock, soul, and R&B. And today, he is 62 years of age.
0: Okay, that's nice. You can still keep sending your birthday messages, 0548841039. In the meantime, let's take a spin. When we come back, we get into lifestyle.
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0: 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Yemi is back. Hi, Yemi.
1: Hi. Now, we're getting into reducing sugar intake without suffering. You know that when you go to the hospitals, and even on our daily days, we're told that you should be careful and mindful how much sugar you take into your system.
0: Yeah.
1: Well, so we're looking at how you can reduce it without suffering. So,
0: okay.
1: When you know, it's true. It's like telling you to stop eating fufu.
0: Mm-hmm.
1: If you've been eating fufu every day, and now they say stop eating fufu.
0: Fufu?
1: You know it's very painful.
0: Fufu is
1: you,
0: like somebody's suffer, medicine.
1: Exactly. Like you suffer to stop eating it. So the doctors would say reduce the intake gradually until you are able to, or you've mastered the act of not eating fufu at all.
0: Yeah.
1: So they'll say, oh, today do half
0: small,
1: a ball.
0: Small,
1: do quarter a ball. And then by the time you open your eyes, you are not eating fufu as much. Okay. So that's the same thing with reducing your sugar intake.
0: Mm-hmm.
1: Effects of excessive sugar, if you want to know why you should stop eating too much sugar. Weight gain or obesity.
0: Okay.
1: Increase the risk of type 2 diabetes.
0: Mm-hmm.
1: Tooth decay, fatigue.
0: Tooth decay.
1: Yes, tooth decay. Eating too much sugar will give you that.
0: Wow.
1: Increased hunger and cravings. When you eat sugar, you get hungry quick. That's why you don't have to be eating too much sugar. And then finally, high blood pressure. So how to reduce gradually? Choose natural sweet foods. So for instance, if you make your tea, you can use honey. The pure honey. Just a little bit.
0: The honey, the one they be selling.
1: That's what I'm saying.
0: The pure honey.
1: You know what I'm talking about.
0: Yes.
1: Not the processed one.
0: Good.
1: The pure honey. And that one, you don't need to pour it till you feel the sweetener. Just a little. So that it feels. You can even take that with your Tom Brown.
0: Yeah.
1: With your oats. With your rice water. Small.
0: Just to give it small taste.
1: Something to taste. It's like how they'll say put salt to taste.
0: Yeah.
1: Put some more of those to taste. Natural. Some people use the natural sugar cane water as their sugar. Yeah, the natural sugar cane. Yeah, someone just squeezes. I know my auntie, she squeezes sugar cane down, puts it in the bottle, and whenever she makes her tea, she puts like small of the sugar cane in there. Sugar cane is natural.
0: Yeah, it's not processed.
1: Exactly. So you can get that and then you put it inside your stuff. So that's a good way to reduce your sugar little by little. Drink more water daily. When you're taking water, you'd realize that there's no need. Someone sit there and say, my mouth is doing me. Sister, drink water. Okay. Avoid sugary beverages. Too much sugary beverages will not help you. If you used to drink sugary beverages, I know someone who says, if I don't drink a beverage, when I'm eating, it won't go down well.
0: I know somebody. Every time, we need to do a or two or number.
1: Your body should be able to adjust to the fact that you eat just small, and you don't need a drink. If you used to drink every day, at least now cut it short. You start from 5 days.
0: You don't need to drink what?
1: The beverage.
0: Yes.
1: So when you wake up, if you used to do 1 week, now cut it to 5 days.
0: Yeah.
1: After 5 days, cut it to 3 days. After 3 days, once a week, you'll be fine. Nothing will happen to you. Okay.
2: Some people just can't stop.
1: Hey, please stop. Stop. Eat balanced meal with protein and fiber. People don't like fibrous food at all. Protein is very important. Chicken is not the only protein. There are so many places to find your protein. Please. Someone is eating chicken, thighs, and whatever every day, telling you that they said I should eat protein, my darling.
0: Je nam.
1: Sister. Protein and chicken.
0: Pork.
1: And a trophy, no, patcho. Monka.
0: Trophy, want someone about
1: Replace unhealthy snacks with healthier options. So, for instance, if you eat, there are so many unhealthy snacks. You know, there are some that there's chocolate coated from top to down.
2: Let's take cake, for instance.
1: Cake. Please, it's not every day.
0: Too much of it.
1: And you know, now there's healthy cake. There are cake that are not necessarily sugary. Yeah. You can go for that option as well. It's not every day that you need the cake with the icing. Check food labels carefully. When you buy, please read the labels to be sure what's like. You see there the fats, the sugar level, everything is normally written on the pack. So read, okay? Avoid keeping too many sugary foods at home. If you know that you would be tempted, don't keep it at home. reduce sugar in beverages and porridge, like I said.
0: They serve what? Ho ho.
1: And sure,
3: any 11 days. If you want
1: to be 12 a.m. My best friend, I said, oh, yeah, I mean, the back home. My back home, everyone, every day back home.
0: Me no more.
1: I have an uncle. My uncle's wife buys snacks for the children, right? And when she goes to collect the money, she say, oh, I'm buying.
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1: It's for the hotel. Midway in the term, the snack is finished. That's why I was asking. It's you and me in this house plus the children. And you give the show your one and see a giant and they're fine. Snacks, they're fine. Allow occasional treats in moderation. You can have your treats. You can take that beverage. But again, everything is in moderation. And finally, develop healthy eating habits consistently. Like, you need to learn to be consistent. Like, for instance, some of us are eating once a day now. But when my body is
0: tired, once a day, I eat one big meal a day now.
1: Yes, now.
0: Oh, okay.
1: But if my body, there are days like this morning, I'm extremely hungry. So I'm going to get some porridge. It doesn't mean that that will become my life every day. It's once a while in the week, if my you're human,
0: but you don't do it heavy.
1: Too. And it's just porridge I'm going to have. After 3, I don't eat anything.
0: Any heavy thing.
1: Yes. So if you can, please be consistent with it. But once a while, remember that your body, be kind to your body. Sometimes your body just needs that one watchy meal. You can get it. But again, portion control. And when it comes to sugar, please be careful. Because you see, one thing is that when you feed your mind so much to believe that sugar is what's best for it, it's like an addiction. When you start, stopping it is a very difficult thing. So please do these things and you'd realize that you are healthy. Your skin will be skinny. Your body will be bodying just like Miss Abu. Her body is tea. Okay.
0: It's tea.
1: Tea.
0: Like a cowbell coffee tea. Thank you very much, Lois Shola Adeyemi, for bringing us Lifestyle, also brought to you by Telesaw and the Junction Mall.
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0: All right, and still Saturday is the day. Rep your jersey, guys. Mm-hmm. Please be there with the family, with the friends, with everybody who loves football. Let's gather at the Aviation Social Center on Saturday and enjoy the Rep Your Jersey, because you see, a miracle is going to happen on Saturday.
3: Yes.
0: A miracle.
3: The
0: is going
3: miracle
0: to happen.
3: Is that PSG is winning.
0: Why do you want to change God's prophecy?
3: Which prophecy?
0: Why
3: now?
0: Are you stealing Arsenal's blessing? Why do you want to steal Arsenal's blessing when God has spoken through the man of God, Prophet Kwame Dazi, that this Saturday Arsenal is winning the Champions League, and you are here trying to snatch this blessing away from Arsenal to some team B like that? Why are you trying to do that, guys? This Saturday, Aviation Social Center.
3: PSG say, yay.
0: There will be sports quiz. There will be soccer tournament. The Champions League anthem competition. Come and sing the proper anthem, like anthem. to say Arsenal anthem. Come and sing it.
6: See, beware of false prophets.
3: I'm telling you.
0: Come and sing proper anthem.
6: Beware of false prophets.
3: Not anthems don't, that will make you
0: and,
3: sick.
0: Don't
3: or
0: come
3: sleepy.
0: And deceive yourself that, like I said, be anthem, be I say, I'm going to see Eddie. Confuse see Eddie. Confuse Eddie. They say that their anthem is nice. And so, because of that, come and sing Arsenal anthem. There will be anthem singing competition. A bayer thereof.
3: By Adri.
0: Hey, Saturday.
3: Mm-hmm.
0: Saturday. Saturday. Saturday.
6: Oh, come, you've changed your console.
0: Saturday. Nice. You say what?
6: You've changed your console.
0: It's nice, eh?
6: How are you?
0: I'm good. How about you?
6: I'm fine. I have a message for
7: Sports Update.

0: right, guys. Actually, you already heard his voice. Sports update brought to you by Sasso and Cowbell Coffee.
1: Good morning to everyone listening to us.
0: Good morning to you listening.
1: I'm a Christian. I attend the Church of Pentecost.
0: And also,
1: what
0: are
1: they?
0: And so what?
1: There are those who claim to be Christians, but they can't tell you where they worship.
0: Oh, but what is this?
1: Because they don't go to church.
0: But what has Christianity
1: My
0: got?
1: Bible tells me to be wary of false prophets and familiar spirits, and occults and fake spirits. In fact, Leviticus 19 verse.
0: So what do you mean? In effect, what do you mean?
1: Please don't stampede the word of God.
0: See, look at who is speaking.
1: And I'll read different versions of the Bible for you to, for listeners to know that God does not joke with false spirits.
0: Touch not my anointed.
1: Spirits, false prophets.
0: Touch not my anointed.
1: Leviticus 19 verse 31. The NIV says, do not turn to mediums or seek out spirits, for you will be defiled by them. I am the Lord your God. The English Standard Version says, do not turn to mediums or necromancers. Do not seek them out. And so make yourselves unclean by them. I am the Lord your God. The King James Version. Regard not them that have familiar spirits. Regard not them that have familiar spirits. Neither seek after wizards to be defiled by them. I am the Lord your God.
0: Okay.
1: Psalm, be careful. Hey, calm down.
0: I'm also quoting.
1: No.
0: You're not done.
1: Calm down.
2: Anybody
1: who pretends
0: you want to discredit God's prophecy
1: assumes the position of God's messenger when God has not given them any message. Be careful of them. The Bible has warned you, and the Bible has said you will be defiling yourself. So people, and when the Bible talks about necromancers, familiar spirits, occults and the likes, it is talking about how people go to them to seek the voice of God, to seek the intervention of God in the affairs of men. You see, and so God knows that we need his inspiration, and he knows that we'll be tempted to seek him through different means. But Jesus Christ says, I am the only way to the Father. No one comes to the Father except through me. No one comes
0: First
1: to the
0: Chronicles
1: Father.
0: Wait, chapter 16
1: Kwame,
0: verse 22.
1: Be disciplined. Ah, what is this?
0: Touch not my anointed.
1: No one comes to the Father.
0: And do my prophets no harm. You don't respect the Bible. If you did, you will not come and sit here and be disparaging. Disparaging.
1: What is that quotation again?
0: First Chronicle, chapter 16, verse 22. You can also find it in Psalms 105, verse 15. Touch not mine anointed, and do my prophets no harm. But you are here trying to say nasty things about the man of God.
1: He said verse 22.
0: The man of God. Man of God like me. God has spoken through me to the world about Arsenal's victory. And you are here trying to discredit
2: RJ,
0: a vessel, a holy vessel, like Prophet Kwame Dasi. You don't respect. And this is how people destroy their lives. When they speak anyhow against men of God. And I'm so surprised, as someone like you who claims to be a Christian, you should know better. You should know better. But what you are doing is so unchristian. So unchristian. Just because of your hatred for Arsenal. Look at what you are doing. But what you are doing is not going to spell God's prophecy. It is not going to do anything to God's prophecy. Come rain or shine, storm, fire, whatever. On Saturday, May 30.
1: You know that
0: something is going to happen. Actually, it's going to cry.
1: You know the thing about
0: next week Monday, you will come here in
1: pretending
0: tears
1: to be godly and using familiar spirits. Again, the Bible speaks against that as well.
0: No, it's not about what you think.
1: So this one, all the Arsenal fans and everyone coming to the Aviation Social Center, the word of God this morning is: be careful who you listen to.
0: No, it goes to you.
1: Because if you go and hide behind an unclean spirit, you will meet another unclean spirit that is bigger.
0: Yeah.
1: The painful thing is that unclean spirit will remind you of who they fear. They will remind you that we would fear PSG, but not you. See, Acts 19:15. The NIV says, "One day the evil spirit answered them, 'Jesus I know, and Paul I know about, but who are you?'"
0: I am the man of God.
1: The New Living Translation says, prophet. "I know Jesus, I know Paul, but who are you?"
0: So what do you mean? People know me. If again, you don't know me,
1: I'm saying this.
0: People who know the spirit,
1: I'm saying this in addition to.
0: No, it depends.
1: Leviticus 19:31. Come
0: it depends on how discerning your spirit is.
1: One shout, calm down.
0: It depends on how discerning your spirit is.
1: The Bible already warns against
0: people who have discernment in their spirits.
2: So is this PSG and Arsenal this morning?
0: That a prophet for Arsenal
2: segment. Why are you shouting?
0: A prophet for Arsenal, like Kwame Dazi, is speaking God's voice.
1: Can you see? Calm down. You said
0: the fact that this is your segment does not mean you can come and
1: you said
0: you can come and hijack the
1: you
0: show
1: said
0: like
1: enough.
0: That.
1: Calm down. I have 6 more minutes. When I'm done, you can talk.
0: Arsenal fans, you can send in messages.
1: I have said
0: insult at you for me.
1: You see,
0: send in messages.
1: The Bible has spoken against
0: insult at you for me.
1: Familiar spirit and unclean spirit.
0: Insult him for me.
1: And you the can Bible even do has said that if you do that, you defy yourself. And remember, he is your God. It doubles down by saying that, in fact, beyond defiling yourself, you will put yourself in a situation where one of those unclean and familiar spirits that you have gone to contract, they will mess you up.
2: Which is
1: and those spirits will ask you that Jesus we know, Paul we know, but who are you? Because the name that you are pretending to mention, we don't see enough of the name in you.
0: You are not seeing.
1: People. So this false prophet that is giving Arsenal fans false hope, no. On May 30,
0: you are not seeing
1: at the Aviation Social Center.
0: Who
1: will ask Arsenal fans? Say,
0: you
1: the guy that was giving you them, no? You be the who? Yesterday I said it.
0: You said what?
1: Sheriff, I've told Mr. Hagler.
0: You said what?
1: The first 200 people who enter on Saturday.
0: That one day you said it. It's true.
1: Free packs of food.
0: Yes.
1: I know they will all be Arsenal fans. Or at least I'm hoping they will all be Arsenal fans. Because I have told Mr. Hagler and Sheriff and the sales team to make provisions for 200 face towels as well. In fact, it should be... the face towel should be big enough. You see? It's not going to rain on Saturday, but there will be premium tiers. Yes. And people will be sweating in the cool breeze in the cool evening. So, when you come, you take your pack of food and then you take your face towel. You get me? You get your pack of food and then you get your face towel. And you see, the Arsenal fans, it's important to... Everyone has to come early, but especially Arsenal fans, because... Everything that happens from 10 a.m. to 4 p.m., that is the only fun you are going to have. See, the music, the stage performances, the Jama competition, the quiz. Everything else that happens from 10 a.m. to 4 p.m. is for you. It's to have fun and enjoy, make merry. Because when the match starts... Vitinha versus Lewis Kelly in that midfield. João Neves against the Clan Rice.
0: Dembele.
1: And Dembele on that flank.
0: You people are just jealous of the victory that is coming.
1: See, me, I have said it.
0: You see,
1: I like the fact that they've won the Premier League now. It means they will be emboldened to wear the red jersey or the Arsenal colors on Saturday. So wear it and come. Wear the Arsenal jersey and come.
0: You will wear?
1: Yeah, wear it.
0: Of course.
1: Me, I've said after the game, I'll shake every Arsenal fan.
0: Yeah,
1: we'll congratulate them for coming this far. And you see, the beauty of the aviation social center is there are no alternative exits.
0: So what?
1: There are no alternative exits.
0: So what do you mean?
1: It won't mean journey.
0: PS into me, Jani.
1: Oh, that's not to me, Jani. You see that thing where they call your team, and out of shame, you pretend to have a phone call, and then, oh Charlie, and they come, you make a this phone call, then, oh, you start walking briskly as if some.
0: No, the thing is that when Arsenal
1: on Saturday,
0: when Arsenal wins,
1: from the 70th minute, we lock the gates, and as I have said repeatedly. There will be no medical emergency.
0: No, the thing is that
1: there will be no family or
0: Arsenal fans.
1: There will be no emergency.
0: I'm not going to run to anywhere. They are going to stay there and enjoy. Because
1: Yakubu manage.
2: This one, no, the way it is going, Saturday, you have to come to the Aviation Social Center.
1: Hey, Yakubu manage.
2: Who put Kwame and Aku on stage and so that they can continue the conversation from there.
0: Because,
2: yes.
1: As I have said, we have told all the wives and all the husbands and all the bosses and all the colleagues that Saturday will close somewhere around 7:30. Because after... Even if the match ends at 7, we have to stay and watch the trophy lifting.
0: Yeah.
1: Me, PSG are getting.
0: I know what is wrong with this guy.
1: Champions League. So nobody will say that. Oh, Charlie, if I leave early, my wife or my husband will have issues. Oh, wow. Everyone knows that you will only leave around 7:30, and because of the traffic situation around that time, you probably get home an hour later, plus or minus hour and a half. So nobody will be in a hurry to leave at 6 o'clock or at 5:30. You hear the point I'm making? You can't leave at 5:10. There be. We will all live together.
0: Of course.
1: We came together, we will live together.
0: Of course.
1: So on Saturday, just come. If you're an Arsenal fan, come early. Come and enjoy the music. Come and enjoy the food. Yes. And take your face towel that will be given out on the Arsenal branded face towel. Because you are that important for us. Your happiness, you need we. It's of paramount interest to us. We do this because of you. So on Saturday, you will come.
0: So, okay.
1: And we'll deliver.
0: Fentio is here. And Fentio knows that Arsenal is winning.
2: Fentio, are you with Fentio Arsenal
1: or
2: PSG?
1: What for wrong lawyer?
0: Fentio,
3: Rory, how are you?
2: I'm good.
0: Are you
4: with me? Enough time for me.
2: Fentio,
0: we're talking about Arsenal.
2: Well, you have to speak.
0: Arsenal is winning.
2: We are talking about PSG.
0: Prophecy.
2: PSG is winning.
0: That Arsenal is winning on Saturday.
1: What?
0: Winning the Champions League. What are you talking about?
3: Yes, at which event?
2: Rep your jersey.
3: Good. Who is performing there?
2: You.
3: No. Which musician is performing at Rep Your Jersey?
2: Plenty.
3: Good. Whose song am I singing?
0: We cannot.
1: Oh, the thing we're doing.
0: Sing it. Were you singing?
1: The thing you were doing, you weren't singing.
3: Let me try again.
2: Okay.
3: Let's try again.
2: Okay.
3: Let's try again.
4: You is never getting no time for me.
3: Play the song for me.
2: Which song is that?
0: Which song is that?
1: I think it's Kamidu. I think it's Kamidu.
3: Play the song for me.
1: Sugar.
0: Wait.
1: I think it's Kamidu.
3: Play the song for me.
0: Hey.
3: The title of the song is Sugar Cane.
2: Kamido will not be happy with you.
1: No, don't do this again.
2: For a minute, I was like,
1: don't do this again.
2: I've been thinking.
1: No one was pressing your neck.
0: Wait, for a moment, I thought it was a foreign song.
2: Then just sang
1: the way he was sounding.
2: And we couldn't even identify the song.
1: You know how he was sounding?
0: Yes.
1: He was sounding like the Arsenal fans who had cried after the Champions League final. And you asked them to sing.
0: Hi, no, cannot. And
1: this is the future of Arsenal fans.
3: Let's listen to this song.

0: there will be entertainment for the Arsenal fans.
1: If you give him a headset, he will still sing offbeat.
2: Camilo is
3: Obi or dancing offbeat.
2: That is what I wanted to
0: As I said, there will be entertainment for the Arsenal fans. Mm. Yes. Now, there is an award-winning artist who's coming to entertain the Arsenal fans. Because we are nice people.
2: Yes.
0: Yeah. And we want them to enjoy on Saturday.
2: We are also distributing free tissues.
4: Yes.
0: Face towel. No, tissues named to me. Face towel. Arsenal-branded face towels.
3: Oh, no. I didn't think that Arsenal branded face towel.
0: You said the first 200 people that will enter, they will get free packs of food.
3: Yes.
0: And I'm saying that I think those people will be Arsenal fans.
3: Why? Why are you discriminating?
0: No. It will be Arsenal fans, no. And we are adding Arsenal branded face towels. Yes. See, Saturday it won't rain. The weather will be cool, but people will be sweating, and there will be premium tears.
3: Max Fuga, are you listening to?
0: Oh yeah,
3: are you listening to
0: the Arsenal fan?
3: Do you know he's an Arsenal fan?
0: One of you.
3: Do you know he's an Arsenal fan?
0: If you don't see the face towels, go to him. Because on that day, you will be in desperate need for the face towels.
2: Apart from that, that day to the E2 will be performing. Ochame Kwame.
3: Ochame Kwame will be performing.
0: Ochame Kwame.
2: Yes.
0: Okay.
3: Learn to clap for others. I win.
2: You win.
3: You win.
2: We win.
3: We win.
0: See this song, guy.
2: Only the P.A. win. Sing a happy song, tinga tinga tinga ling. Let you clap for others.
1: Let you clap for Arsenal. Let you clap for PSG.
0: Ochame Kwame has to deliver a different rendition because on Saturday not everybody will win.
3: No, but if Arsenal wins, when Arsenal wins, we've all won.
0: I'm not sure.
3: No, when Arsenal wins, we've all won.
0: I'm not sure.
3: Yes.
0: Saturday, you will deliver a different rendition. The learn to clap for others will maintain it.
3: Okay.
0: I win will maintain it. Mm-hmm. But the way we know, they will know. I win. You lose. So, Ochame Kwame, if you are listening, do something about
3: it. You are just being jealous of the victory coming to Arsenal.
0: See, people's mental health is at stake.
3: Okay.
0: And we don't want people to get into any situation where, Charlie, they will leave Saturday, they will leave the Aviation Social Center and they'll be traumatized. You see.
3: You're not sure.
0: And in fact, God being good, Arsenal have won the league. So that is a mitigation
3: factor.
0: Even
3: with that one cry, you are jealous
0: that
3: of
0: will
3: it.
0: Be a mitigation
3: and you are jealous of the upcoming victory, too.
0: As I have said repeatedly.
3: As I have said repeatedly.

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Arsenal against people. Then go she. On Saturday at the Aviation Social Center, it's Hit FM Rep Your Jersey. 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
3: 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It's all gonna be fine.
2: To get out of
4: the
2: way,
4: time
2: to
4: get out
2: of the way.
4: Time to get out of the way.

0: all experience a yencho. Oh, beautiful stories woven into music. Kwampa right there, immediate effects. And I love it when musicians try to tell stories in their songs. Kwampa is doing something beautiful. They're extending this into something more beautiful. Yeah. I love stories. Leader of Kwampa is here, Andrew Asankansa. Bra, good morning.
1: Good morning, Bra Penny.
0: How are you?
1: I'm good, by God's
0: grace. Bra Penny, Inyesa. Inyesa. Inyesa. Inyesa.
1: Okay, Bra Tip.
0: How are you doing?
1: Oh, God's grace, we are good.
0: Obimpumechi na unam na weyese.
1: Yeah,
0: oh, okay. Is that something that you went through? Is it a personal experience?
1: No.
0: One temple match that.
1: Debbie. Maybe at all.
0: You had the courage to go to the house.
1: The courage is another discussion. It's another subject matter. But I mean, some of us were blessed to have the first relationship ending up in marriage.
2: Huh? Oh.
1: So yeah.
2: Aren't you blessed?
1: So the truth is that I did not really have the courage to talk to
2: women.
1: Yes, okay. At the time.
0: So I always tell no one will.
1: Yeah.
0: Your mother.
1: So I told my wife that if she had turned down my request, I probably would never had. Maybe.
2: Oh,
0: mama, that is serious.
1: Yeah. It is.
0: But you have mouth that used to sing. You used to weave words. But you can't weave words.
1: That's in a different direction.
0: So how did you do it to your wife? What did you tell her?
1: Oh, see, you know, nature worked its magic in addition to
2: you people were not saying anything, but it's like, oh, Kojami wa.
1: No, do you know that? Even, like, before the time I actually did the real proposal, mm-hmm. She knew, like... Once I say it, it'll work. Yes.
2: Okay.
1: Yeah.
0: I love that story.
1: Yeah.
0: I think you should put this, your love story, into another song.
1: Maybe. Because I never said this anywhere.
0: Yeah. And you love telling stories in your songs.
1: Yes. Storytelling is part of us. So, you know, we have, there's an oral culture as part of Ghanaians, mm-hmm. the oral traditions.
0: Okay.
1: We have different kinds of oral traditions, and storytelling is part of them.
0: Okay.
1: Proverbs. Okay. Appellations. They are all part of our oral traditions.
0: All right.
1: And unfortunately, we are letting go some of them. Storytelling, I'm not too sure. I don't remember the last time. Mm. And I'm talking about traditional storytelling because, of course, there's film, which is also storytelling. There's theater, drama, what Uncle Ibu White, Fifi Coleman and co. There's theater, stage play. And, of course, there's also the traditional storytelling where the focus is on a storyteller with an audience. Mm. And then you tell the stories, you sing in between. And it's a beautiful experience. You know, I always equate it to the weave or the cloth, mm-hmm. you know, there's a what we call the warp, the straight, the vertical yarns, and then we have the weft, and then like they weave in beautifully. So we have the storytelling. In the process of telling the stories, we have music, what we call emugwu. So emugwu is more like the weft that goes between the stories, and it's a beautiful.
0: So the emugwu is the songs they chip in when they are telling the story.
1: Exactly, when you are telling the story
0: by the fireside type.
1: Exactly, exactly. So if we want to kind of have a visual representation of the traditional storytelling, that is what we used to watch back in the days by the fireside, and then you see the storyteller with the children and all that. The only thing is that for the, you know, our traditional storytelling is not necessarily focused on only children. Mm-hmm. It is for everybody in the community. Yeah. So children, adults, everyone. And so we have them gather, and then you listen to stories, you enjoy the morals in the stories from the storytellers, who are usually adults or people who are a bit older.

0: Landu listens to waiting room music at the dentist.
1: It's like nitrous oxide for the ears.
0: Boatu is on a boat covered by Geico, and with Geico's 24/7 claim support from boat insurance specialists, he can spend more time listening to whatever floats his boat.
1: Like reggae?
0: Sure.
1: Or a sea shanty?
0: If that's your thing.
1: Or pirate metal.
0: This boat trip is going to be interesting.
1: Don't you love it? Oh, it's so good!
0: It feels good to be Boatu. It feels good to Geico.
2: So those who prefer the mats, in fact, the first edition, almost every one of them preferred to be on the mats more than the chess.
3: Yeah,
2: because it brought a kind
4: Why
2: of excitement.
4: Why mats, though? Because growing up, did we sit on mats? I think we sat on stools.
2: It was the kitchen stools or the floor.
4: Okay,
2: yes.
4: Okay,
2: yes.
4: Okay. But you can't sit on the floor, not the mats.
2: Yes. And so it's a beautiful setup. And then we tell the stories. As we tell the stories, we have the actors who act out the stories. So you are listening and you are seeing at the same time. So it is basically an ancestral storytelling. We want people to come and enjoy that traditional storytelling setup. Listen to the stories, enjoy, let's have a vibe together as a community. We know different people from different backgrounds, but once we are there and we are part of the audience and we are listening to the stories, we share a kind of vibe, which is beautiful. Yes. And so this is what we are trying to do. And we are doing Accra.
3: Okay.
2: And we are doing the last Friday of every month. The last Friday of every month. And we are hoping that if we have the resources and the means to keep this going, we want to take it around
4: Replicate
2: Ghana. And even outside Ghana, we would want to, for instance, in a month, for now, we are doing the last Friday of every month. If we get the resources and the support we need, we will take it around. So we go to the Eastern Region. For instance, we can say we are doing Eastern Region maybe the first Friday of every month. We are doing Western Region maybe the second Friday of every month, depending on the resources and how it goes. But we basically want to send it around. We should have a feel of it. You know, storytelling is not just an account thing.
4: It's a general thing.
2: Everywhere.
4: Yeah.
2: Exactly. And so that is why I'm saying we are hoping it will be replicated elsewhere, so that not just the Akan speaking communities, but in the Volta region, in the northern region, wherever.
4: That would mean that you need more resources because language will be a factor, and you need more people to tell the story.
2: Exactly. And so, for instance, when we are in the northern region, the band or the people, the band members, we don't necessarily have to be the storytellers.
4: Good.
2: We can have storytellers from
4: there.
2: The communities.
3: Yes.
2: And then we will just come in with the music and the support and everything. But we should tell our stories. Yes, the
3: traditional way. With this, I mean, in as much as we are trying to revive all these into our system, I mean, this will be more for like the grown-ups, isn't it?
2: But
3: is there a chance that you might think of doing something for the children as well, because we are having children now and we need to tell or share some of these stories for them to also grow with it. So do you have plans of doing it for the kids too?
2: So this is not even for only the grown-ups. It is for everyone.
3: Okay.
2: It is for the children. It is for the adults. We actually want families to walk into the setup and enjoy as a family. So it's for everybody. It's for the children. It's for the adults. It's for everybody.
3: Okay.
2: Yes.
3: All right.
4: So let's talk about the nature of this project. There is drama.
2: Yes.
4: In the music.
2: Yes.
4: There is visual arts and all that.
2: Yes.
4: It means that you need more people than just the Kwampa band.
2: Yes. So it is not just Kwampa. We have actors who do this thing and they act out the stories we tell. Currently, we have people from the Flawless Dance team, and some of them are the School of Performing Arts.
4: Okay.
2: So they have come on board to help with the acting part and the yes. So we, as a group, as Kwampa, we handle the music and then the storytelling,
4: the
2: stories. But for the other things, like the venue and all that, other people are taking care of that. We don't have to pay for the venue.
4: So, with the stories, are they going to be folk tales strictly, or you're going to create some?
2: Yes. So, we have folk tales we have inherited.
3: Okay.
2: We'll be telling those. And then we have the stories we have also created ourselves. Some of them around Kwekwanansi as a character, and some of them around other characters.
3: Okay.
2: So we have stories we have inherited, and then stories we have created and we'll be telling ourselves.
4: Yeah,
2: there are some stories we like

0: there are, when it comes to the Anansi stories, there are some stories which are told in every community, but differently.
1: Yeah.
0: Like Kwaku Anansi, who farmed yams with his wife and children, and then when the yams were ready
1: he wanted to eat alone,
0: and then he faked his own death, and then he enjoyed the produce alone. I mean, that story is told different. It's same story, but told in different communities. And then how we got the name Anansi Sem, where Anansi went to the sky god, and then he was given a task. He fulfilled the task, and then we changed the name from Nyankun Sem to Anansi Sem. These are stories that are told differently, kind of in different communities, but it's the same.
1: Wow. So the Flawless Dance crew, Yvonne and Illy Boy.
0: Yes.
1: Oh, we interviewed them here some time ago.
0: So they are team. They are helping us with the acting.
1: Robert Badgerson's in this one, Charlie. Okay. That's the team you're talking about. Yeah. So when are you having the next one?
0: So just this Friday, the 29th of May, just this Friday, we are having the second edition, and it's beautiful. We are inviting everybody. The storytelling proper will start at 8 p.m.
1: Okay.
0: And then we'll end at 10 p.m. Then 10 to 11, it's music and dance from Pampa. So that one is a concert we are giving you. And that is because the people who will come with their children, some of them, I mean, by 10 p.m. it's almost past their bedtime, and so that by 10 p.m. the stories have ended, and if you have to go home with your children,
1: you can leave.
0: Exactly. So the storytelling proper will start at 8 p.m. to 10 p.m. Then 10 p.m. to 11, that 1 hour, it is music and dance. But then, because Friday is it starts the weekend, we are opening the gates from 5 p.m. So between 5 p.m. and 8 p.m. when the stories start proper, we are doing in traditional games. So we are doing Oware, we are doing Ludo, we are doing Pilolo, we are doing all those things.
1: Pilolo is...
0: Exactly. And on a matrix, Pilolo na matrix, Pilolo na, I'll be the moderator. And you know, men am there in me kwaku si na mako shishe.
1: So we are doing... Mama ne pa banzo.
0: You know this, that whatever I be, oh. But your mom and papa, no, yen your mom and papa.
1: And on a drama,
0: minim. But drama, ne, be mom and papa, ni. Mom and papa, ni. So we are doing.
1: Andrew.
0: So we are doing the games from 5 p.m. to the 8 p.m. Until 8 in a bar. We have the town crier who will go around with the
1: gong.
0: To announce to people who are doing different activities that the storytelling is about to start. Now, if you in Ayabishia at the place, and then so it's a beautiful enactment of some wonderful things we used to do. Charlie. Yes, yes.
1: So this Friday, where is it happening?
0: It's happening at Zenala Lake Event Center. Now, Zenala
1: sounds like somebody's name.
0: Yeah. So Zenala is a beautiful lakefront event center.
2: Wow.
0: Lakefront Event Center. Yes. So, a few kilometers after West Hills Mall, you don't get to the toll booth. You don't get to the toll booth on your right-hand side. In fact, you'll see flags mounted. Yes, you see the flags mounted on the roadside. Zenala Lake Event Center. Plenty Zenala.
1: Wow.
0: And then some Ghana flags. It's on the it's right by the roadside.
1: Wow.
0: You don't go in and turn. No, right by the roadside. Right by the roadside, just before the toll booth on your right hand side. In fact, if you key it in your Google Maps,
1: just
0: it sends you there straight. Zenala Lake Event Center. Zenala.
1: Interesting.
0: The previous edition we did, we had people come in early and they went to the lakefront. They just went to enjoy the lake. They went to enjoy to see the whole thing, the beauty of
1: so
0: nature.
1: In one way or the other, you're also boosting tourism.
0: That is ultimately what we hope to achieve also. Yes, we are hoping that people will bring their guests for an indigenous entertainment. You know, we've been performing at Zen Garden on Tuesdays, and we have travel and tour companies bringing guests who come into the country just to have a feel of our indigenous music. And so we have most of them, I mean, almost every Tuesday we have some of them there. So we are hoping that this will also be in same vein. People wow. will bring their guests and experience storytelling, traditional storytelling.
1: Interesting.
0: Yes.
1: Last year, the Folklore Board introduced something.
0: Okay.
1: They reintroduced By the Fireside.
0: Okay.
1: And I was expecting that they would maybe continue with the project. Mm. They said they were going to go around the country. Mm. We didn't see anything. Mm. But I'm happy that apart from government, individuals like you are also championing this mm-hmm. cause. Because, bro, when you go to our homes, mm-hmm. now our children, mm-hmm. they are watching K-pop.
0: Oh, Charlie.
1: And they are listening to K-pop and watching K-drama.
0: Yay.
1: On their tablets.
0: Yes.
1: It's a cartoons,
0: yes.
1: you know.
0: Yes.
1: I'm on my
0: bro. Yes,
1: yes. Yeah, cartoons, bro.
0: Yes, yes, yes. It's happening everywhere.
1: How do you think we can curate something like this? Mm. On these gadgets, mm. so that our children, apart from maybe going physically to enjoy,
0: have the experience,
1: they can have them on their gadgets. Yeah.
0: I think some people have started that. When you go online, when you go on YouTube and you go online, there are people, individuals who have personally taken on that project. So we have some Anansi stories which okay. have been animated
1: okay.
0: and all that. So yes, some people...
1: Oh, we have them?
0: Yeah.
1: I think we need to make noise about that.
0: I think so. Honestly, I never even knew about it until I went to look for them myself.
1: Wow.
0: So I went online, I went on YouTube, I went on different websites, and then I realized people are beginning to put some of these things out there.
1: Okay.
0: Some are animations, some are illustrations, comic illustrations of the same stories we are telling, we've inherited. Yes, some people are doing it. But I think we should make more noise about it, just as you are saying. Mm. We should make more noise about it. Because in addition to watching the K-pops and watching all that, if they are aware, if they know that we have something like this, probably they would also check that out.
1: Yeah. All right, so this Friday
0: at Zenala. Z-E-N-A-L-A. Zenala. Mm. Once you enter Zenala in Google Maps, it takes you there straight. Zenala.
1: Anansi Sem.
0: Traditional storytelling. Mm. It starts at 8 p.m. We end at 10 p.m. The stories, then music continues. But from 5 p.m., the doors open, mm-hmm. and then we have fun. So what we are doing is that because of logistics...
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0: We're taking care of lots of logistics.
1: All right.
0: So at the gate, we are asking people to make a donation of 50 Ghana cedis. Mm. Now, it's not a gate fee.
1: Mm.
0: It is a donation. Mm. Donation because even if you don't have...
1: You can still enter. Okay.
0: Yes. We are just using that to support some of the logistics we are doing. So at the gate, if you have, you can donate 50 Ghana cedis. If you don't have, you still go and have fun and enjoy the stories.
1: Beautiful.
0: Yes.
1: Thank you so much,
0: welcome.
1: Andrew Asa Nkansa of the Kampa Band for coming this morning.
0: Thank you so much for having us.
1: All right. And that is Nkansa Andrew, leader of the Kampa Band. They're coming up with Anansi Sem, which is a storytelling project this Friday, Zenala. After Friday is Rep Your Jersey. Ah, see. Imagine Kwampapa at Rep Your Jersey. Kwampa Mumre. So this Saturday, all roads lead to the Aviation Social Center. Swag up your jerseys, regardless of which club you belong to. Don't be shy if you belong to PSG. Don't be shy at all. If you're an Arsenal fan, come in your glory. Gate opens at 9 a.m. You know, the match is at 4 p.m. So come in with your friends and family. Come and take part in activities like sports quiz, soccer tournament. We have the Champions League Anthem competition and more happening this Saturday. 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So you need to get ready for that. Now, did you know that Ghana currently spends more than 8 billion Ghana cedis annually importing food that can be produced locally? This is serious. 8 billion Ghana cedis every year to import food that we can produce here. Now, that is why this June, Joy Business and the Super Morning Show, in partnership with the Federation of Association of Ghanaian Exporters, bring you the Joy Agribusiness Month 2026. And the theme is From Soil to Sovereignty, Building Ghana's Agricultural Self-Reliance Through Innovation. So join us on the Joy Super Morning Show, Joy News, across Joy Business platforms for a month-long national conversation on Ghana's food security and agribusiness future. Week one focuses on government policy, trade and financing for food sovereignty. Week two explores research, innovation, mechanization and live coverage of the Ghana Horticulture Expo 2026, happening from June 11 to June 13 at the State House Forecourt. Week three examines infrastructure, value addition, youth participation in agricultural financing, while week four highlights opportunities across key horticulture value chain. And the final week looks at customer power, consumer power, and Ghana's roadmap to food sovereignty by 2030. So just keep listening to Joy FM and stay tuned in to Joy News as well as we bring you this one. 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It's Daybreak Hits. 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Daybreak Hits.

0: has appealed to event organizers outside Accra to schedule his performances earlier, saying performing deep into the night takes a toll on his body and affects the quality of his delivery on stage. In a post shared on Facebook, the rapper explained that although he appreciates the party culture in many towns outside the capital, he performs better before 1 a.m. and struggles to maintain the same energy when made to perform around 4 a.m. He said, "To my people in most towns outside Accra, I get that you guys love to party till morning. But as a performer, my energy is at its highest level until about 1 a.m. max. Any moment after, my body starts to shut down, which is natural. So I'll plead with you guys to try to have me on stage much earlier so you can get the best out of me." The rapper further stressed that performing at dawn is physically demanding and unnatural for performers. He said, "I'll be tired performing around 4 a.m. in the morning. That is not normal for the human body. Now we are asking, in all this, who is to blame for the late starts of events, or for artists performing as late as 1 a.m. or 4 a.m. Who is to blame? The organizers? The artist? Should we blame the event goers who don't go early enough?" This is what we're talking about this morning. 0548841039. Our WhatsApp number, you can drop your comments as well here. Let me say hi to Mr. Ernest Edukumi. He is host of Asempa Showbiz. And Edeme Sanchotome, artist manager, PR executive. He is an MC, he's a hype man, and other things.
1: Striker.
0: And a striker. Yeah. Good morning, gentlemen.
1: Good morning. One, or the football one, please.
2: Yeah.
1: The Malam goal scorer.
0: Malam goal scorer.
1: Yeah.
0: Now, striker, and striker, defense room.
1: I know you.
0: All right, guys. So, this is Sarkodie, a post he made a few days ago on social media. And it brings back conversations that we've had some time ago. Yeah. Regarding when artists mount stages, you know most times they want the big acts
3: to always be
0: to be the last person
3: to perform.
0: Yeah, but he mentioned outside Accra.
3: Mm-hmm.
0: Okay, let me give the microphone to Edukumi too.
2: Good morning once again.
0: Yeah.
2: Okay, that is Sarkodie for you.
3: Mm-hmm.
2: That is what he feels. You know, as we age, it comes with a yes, you know, problem. You know, in the accompaniment. Yeah. You know, okay. as it grows,
0: yeah,
2: it wouldn't be that straight and that smooth.
3: Ah.
2: Yeah. So wow. Yeah, definitely. As we grow, it comes with a lot of health challenges.
0: Yeah.
2: So the energy that you used to have when we're that young will not be the same.
0: Exactly.
2: You will try. But if you weigh yourself and you realize that energy is not there, it is up to you to advise yourself.
0: Exactly.
2: Sarkodie has been performing late for only God knows how long.
3: Yeah.
2: So many years.
0: Yes.
2: I understand him per his age, he's growing. The moment you clock 40 and above, you are growing. And other things. You are a father, a family man, and maybe you have some businesses doing. So
0: on
2: a lot
0: side,
2: of things.
0: Pressure.
2: Yeah, yeah, a lot of things, you know, that you need to think about. And they all come with their own negativities. So when you weigh yourself, I am sure he's weighed himself. I'm not sure he's talking for almost all the artists. If that is the case, then we are talking about a different thing altogether. Because
0: sure,
2: the energy you have may not be the same energy as someone has. Some young people cannot even perform like how he's performing.
3: True.
2: We've been complaining about some of the performances we see, the low energy level, the low engagement and all these things. So he's, I'm believing that he's speaking for himself. Now, why would Sarkodie tell us this now? Because he's gotten to self-fulfilling stage where he thinks that I've done it all. Sometimes we all feel the same. even in our field that we find ourselves, you realize that you need to find new challenges, because this is something that you've been, like me, reading news. Over 20 years.
3: Wow.
2: So sometimes you wish that you would venture into other things, because look, they know you. If you are good, they know you. If you are not good, they know. So if he gets to that point where he feels that performing late is not helping him, I don't begrudge him.
3: Mm.
2: But if you are a beginner, you can say same.
3: Mm-hmm.
2: Because you need that platform. You know, sometimes we go for events, even after the show, at as late as 5 a.m., somebody, oh, boss, let me jump on the stage. Let me show you something.
3: Five minutes.
2: You need it. As it stands now, maybe he feels that he doesn't need that. For events running as late as 4 a.m. and the likes, it depends on the motive of the event.
0: Yeah.
2: Every event has its own motive. So if the event is planned to go into the next morning, nobody should be blamed,
0: mm-hmm.
2: because that is the plan.
0: Mm-hmm.
2: But if the event was planned within a certain space of time,
3: mm-hmm.
2: but it was extended because there was a delay, either from the attendees or from the artist, then we look at where to apportion the blame.
0: Okay.
2: But as it stands now, every event, as I know, there are events they will tell you, we are starting this time till mama calls you.
0: Maybe we start at 12, we end at 4 a.m. Then you know that, yes, this mm-hmm. is the... Yeah.
2: This is, but if it is an event that was supposed to start, let's say 7, mm. and because of something, it started around 9, mm. which mm. we normally mm. see, yeah. and we've been complaining about it, then that one, we are looking at what caused the problem and how do we fix it. I think that Sakode has gotten to the stage where he feels he can call the shots as to when or how his performance should be. I wouldn't blame him. He's worked for it, and he's fought for it. He's climbed the ladder, even when so many people that he started with fell off the cliff. Mention the number of people Sakode started with. Now, how many of them can you, you know, recall offhand? How many of them has reached the peak that he's gotten to? Winning BET, winning so many awards and all these things. So if he now believes that, okay, I should determine when to perform and whatever, I don't fault him. But as to whether event organizers will also buy into it is a different thing altogether. Performing outside Accra, what time do you travel? What time do you get there? How much rest do you get? And all these things come to play. But generally, that is him. That is what he feels. And even with this, it is a plea.
0: Mm-hmm.
2: He's just mm-hmm. pleading
0: with them
2: as to whether they will accept his plea or not is a different ball game altogether. But I don't see anything wrong with that.
0: All right, Adam Mensah-Chotome Sakode pleading with event organizers outside Accra to schedule his performances earlier before 1 a.m.
4: Yeah, Kwame, that team, you know. Recently, when we heard the news of Beverly, we realized that she was dealing with her own internal issues.
0: Mm.
4: And like everybody, we all have our own internal issues mm-hmm. medically
0: mm.
4: we are dealing with. So, it could be an experience he's gone through mm-hmm. when he goes outside. I mean, Rapaholic mostly starts like 12. You understand? Mm. And at times, by 3...
3: 12 a.m.?
4: At times. No, like the show answer will start by he coming on stage.
0: Uh-huh.
4: Owner of Agrono. Mm. That's what I mean.
3: Mm. Okay.
4: The owner comes on around 11, 12.
3: Yeah,
4: no, yes. I'm bringing that aspect in. Like,
3: mm.
4: that's the time between 11 and 12. That's the time you see the king. And at Rapaholic, you know, when he's performing, he's like he's just enjoying the moment. It's not that giddy mm-hmm. performance, because I mean a lot of artists will come through, and even when during his sets he collaborates with other people on set. But this time around, when you go out performing at other people's events like that, they've booked you. You cannot have people coming in your set,
3: mm. yeah.
4: those you have collaboration with. So, like that one, the energy is only you. You understand? So, it means you have to power more.
3: Mm-hmm.
4: I mean, from the time. And from the look of things, it seems if you've gone out for events, like I said, December 20th, I was at Aguna Sojo, where Kim Promise had a show at Greenland Hotel. Kim Promise came on stage around 3. I just don't know, like when you go out of Accra, some of them, the artists, the main artists will go on stage around 3-4 there.
0: Why do they do that
4: then? I just don't know, but they don't come here. See, at that event there, at 1 o'clock, I'm like, eh. Surely, would this show really happen? Telephone 2. I don't know where they are coming from. They are just coming. The place, a bomb, mama. So, like, it's becoming the artists who are experiencing this beyond Accra see that the organizers do want the place to be, even they want the last person to come
0: before.
4: Yeah, so they delay the artists. For there are also economic reasons, you understand. It's not that they just want you to perform late, it's also for their economic reasons. And you know, when the artists are coming to, they will charge very well, so they also want to make sure they pay and get something now. And it's like he's experienced that to the extent that he thinks he needs to make a public declaration, because it's like maybe when he talks to them one-on-one, they think that so now I've made the declaration. If I talk to you, I will make you go refer to him. And naturally, I mean, we have, you know, the body, the, is it the circadian rhythm? Where that's a 24-hour clock of the body. So, you know, that you start the day and then you start winding up from midnight, naturally. So, during that time, saliva production reduces, the muscles are relaxing, and the body is winding up and shutting down. So when you are doing an active work from that time, what it means is that your pitch control becomes harder. So it means now you are forcing it. You are not producing enough saliva around that time. You are forcing it. Then the relaxed body, the relaxed muscles, you are waking them up. And it becomes, after that, you have the next day you will suffer from the outcome. You know, naturally, if you go to a place and it's past 12 a.m., you see that the body is doing something. You understand? So
0: personal experience, right?
4: It is... Medically, it is reasonable. It is reasonable for him to say that. And it's up to those who are listening to knowing that Sarkodie is coming, or a certain artist is coming who may not love to perform around that time. Make sure that you set your time early, that the show they start at 4 or 5. At least by 7, 8, 9, you start.
3: Yeah.
4: Then by 10 o'clock, I'm sure the people will come. Then you start heating up. By 2-1, you are done. You understand? So know the artist. But there's some artists too who love the late one. It normally it depends on how you also train your body.
0: Yeah.
4: So maybe somebody has trained himself for that.
3: Yeah.
4: So if you think that this show, a before AM show, you know who to call. So say you don't go get problem at the end of the day. So I mean, this is him, and that's how he thinks his body feels. That's why I say his body begins shutting. So anything he's doing beyond that, he's forcing his body. So a word to
0: a wise
4: is where.
3: Enough.
4: Thank you.
0: Thank you, Edem Mensa Chotome. Robert Clark is an event organizer. He doesn't organize events outside Accra. He organizes inside Accra. But one of his events sometimes it's into the night. Robert, good morning. How are you doing?
5: I'm well.
0: Let me lift your mic up for you. Okay. Let me.
5: Are you okay? Can you hear me?
0: No. I'm bringing the volume up for you. So
5: okay, cool.
0: I know you're coming to speak a lot of vibe, you know. Oh. As an event organizer, listen to Sarkodie speak this way. How do you feel?
5: Well, it feels as it's supposed to be felt. First of all, let me establish some correction. I organize events in and out of Accra.
0: Yes,
5: in addition to that,
4: we went to Kofuridia.
0: Yeah,
5: and I also organize organize events outside of Ghana.
0: Yes, yes, yes.
5: So,
0: true.
5: All the inside.
6: He's a big mind.
0: Mama from Basa.
6: He's a big mind.
5: Slightly. Alright. So like I'm saying, it sounds like it's supposed to sound, and he's speaking his truth. We need to understand the Saturday of today is not the Saturday of yesterday.
6: True.
5: And when we age, it gets to a particular point that we need to be able to live a life, or our lifestyle must be supportive of the kind of age that we have, or it has to be in alignment with it to ensure that our bodies are able to sustain us for the long run, essentially. So if you really read what he said, it's clear that there's a particular pattern is noticed, and that particular pattern is outside of Accra. That's
0: one.
5: There's a second point that speaks to the fact that it's about him, and that he says he would like to give off his best. So he's establishing the fact that he clearly loves the audiences that usually he has an opportunity to be able to sing to, rap to. But unfortunately, he's noticed that a particular pattern does not allow him to give off his best. So he would like to be able to give off his best consistently. And so if, for example, he's on stage for an hour, you know, when he's doing his own set, his own show, you probably see 30 minutes and then for a first set, another 30 minutes for a second set. That gives you an opportunity to be able to rest, breathe, go change, come back refreshed, you know, that kind of stuff. But maybe he's supposed to just give 1 hour of some sort. So, yes, he's noticed that duration, he can't give off his best if it's beyond a particular time, so to say. So he's speaking about his truth.
0: Yeah.
5: And then he goes ahead to say, so I am pleading with you. You understand? So it's more or less like, Charlie, let's work together to help me do what you also want to experience, more or less. And so it's more about the culture out there and how the culture out there can be altered to a certain extent. I remember when we were doing the nominees jam, just Akuforidua, this recent one. Some people were like, Charlie, you sure say people will come early? I'm like, Charlie, we first start early.
0: Yeah.
5: So we started early, and then the action was ongoing. And at some point, at one point, the stadium was like, you know, the grounds had X number of folks there. And then the acts went on stage, we came back, and I realized that the place was full. I'm like, wow. So it also has to do with the fact that people also need to know that the action has started. Once it started, you see them coming from wherever they're supposed to come to.
6: Yeah.
5: Because they say that habits, once cultivated, is not easy to do away with. So once we are used to a particular culture of events, that is how people are going to respond to it. And I don't think it's just him. Shatawale, in his one of the recent shows, also clearly said that he's... he said this on stage. And said that, I have said this over and over again.
0: Yeah.
5: Please don't bring me on stage late.
0: Yes.
5: You know, because he usually is always put on stage around five. Three. Like, no. And then he actually said that it's not just about him. But he also doesn't want a situation where his fans are very tired.
0: We make his fans wait
5: all the way till the morning before they actually experience him. You know, so he's also spoken about it. So I think these are some of the things that we need to be able to look into. I think during the Shatterfest, he wanted to come up on stage, I think, somewhere around 10 or 11.
0: Yeah.
5: You know, so, and...
0: situations.
5: Whatever happened. Yeah, but what I'm saying is that some of the older folks... within the space, yes, these are some of the things that they are currently interested in, and it will be nice for event organizers to be able to look into it to see how we are able to meet them at their point of need. Now, he also acknowledged in the same statement that he said, I understand, or I get that you guys love to party till morning. So, which means it is part of the design. So, if you design a program that you want to party till morning, he's saying that, yeah, don't worry. You party till morning, but Mimi Dieno, just bring me. Let me play my role at the beginning of the party, or in the middle of the party, and then you can continue, so to say. So, I think that's where the conversation is supposed to be around. And event organizers who are looking to book him and his team will just need to understand that these are some of the peculiar elements connected to the brand SAC, and they need to have a conversation about it just so that they can ensure satisfaction for both parties.
0: Let's look at the culture of event organizers always placing, or almost always placing, the big acts last on the lineup. Don't you think that is the reason some of these things happen? Because they want the biggest act on the night to be the last, for the fear that if the big act comes earlier, the people might leave. Omashe show that you omu omama can hear and show.
5: It's not just a fear, it's actually the truth in most cases. If the people are there to come and have an experience, mm-hmm. and it's not really dependent on an act, then really it's not dependent on an act. So it doesn't matter what time the particular act comes. There are times that big acts open a whole show. Mm-hmm.
0: Okay.
5: You know, because so you can have them do the opening act and then it runs and then the subsequent ones come. So you start with the big punch and then you find a way to ensure that you manage the wavelength all the way through to the end, because there are other elements of excitement or a stronger pull factor.
0: All right.
5: And then that gets you running from beginning to end. And when you don't have that and you have somebody as a headliner, the headliner is like the fulcrum, the main reason why a lot of people are coming. So then what happens is that, and there are situations like that, you go to a show, after the performance of that particular headliner, you see people walking out.
0: Yeah.
5: And throughout this December, I saw quite a number of them. Sometimes people are there for a particular artist.
3: Yeah.
5: As soon as that particular artist is done,
3: performs,
5: they check their time. Mm. Like, okay, mm. I'm going. I came here for this particular person. So sometimes the consideration is more for, I want to see a particular act, so I'll stay on. Or if you are doing well within your time in terms of managing your time, they will stay on and watch the rest because they can afford to stay. But if their main reason for being there is because of a particular act, then after that act, they will just leave.
0: You mentioned something very critical.
3: Mm-hmm.
0: You mentioned weaving things that are interesting, that can get the attention of the people even after the big act has performed. I think that is very, very important. How do event organizers be so creative to make sure that even after Sarkodie or Wale or Stoneware has finished performing, we can do something to keep the people?
3: Keep them.
0: So now let's go into what goes into the event organization.
2: It's very difficult. Mm-hmm. Very, very difficult. I remember we played Esu Defo, my own guy, in Sunyane. And Kimpaluta. We call him Esu.
0: Esu.
2: You know, those of us who have been with him in Kumasi, that is how we call him. Yeah, Esu Defo. You know, we played him in Sunyane, Dumasuya. That was last 2 years. And he came on stage around 3:30 a.m. Yeah, there were some big acts, gospel and secular artists who were there. And after three, people started shouting. I was the MC and the coordinator. People started shouting, "Hey, where is Kimpaluta?" Then people had climbed story buildings, the roofing sheets, somewhere climbing trees because they were waiting for him. We were talking about 15 to 20,000 people.
0: Wow.
2: Very big. Very big. So he came around 3:30. By 5, he was done. Look, if he should have come earlier, we would have closed earlier. Because the driving force was Kimpaluta.
3: Mm.
2: He was the reason people came. Some of the artists they've seen before. They've watched before. They've encountered before. So they know what they were bringing on board. Maybe some surprises, yes.
3: Yeah.
2: But the person that they wanted to see, they've not seen before. They've heard about. They've jammed to a song. And they want to have an experience with was Kimpaluta. No matter what you do, if Kimpaluta is done, the show is done. it's not that easy. So, in as much as event organizers should be creative, it gets difficult because, you know, people are coming out based on a certain target.
0: Yeah.
2: And once that target or that experience is felt, they have nothing to do with you again.
3: Mm.
2: They came for that. So I know, Robert Moore, Jumon, because if people are coming to watch a Sarkodie performs, what will you do to keep the person there?
3: Mm.
0: You think there is nothing that can be done to keep the person there?
5: No, so it starts with your interest in the program scope. As like, what's the duration that you're working with? Are you first of all being realistic with
3: that.
5: The duration?
3: Yeah.
5: If the show originally is supposed to be, so let's say Kimpaluta is going to give you a 1 hour show, and that is the maximum he can give, then the question here is, what do you do to the total timing? Are you going to give 3 hours to say, okay, you give Paluta 1 hour, you give DJs insets another maybe 30 minutes, and then you give underground acts or supporting acts about two or three of them, give them each 20 minutes, and then you have to work it out. So if at the end of the day your real content that can engage folks is just a maximum of 3 hours, why do the program 6 hours?
0: Okay.
5: Because if you are doing 6 hours, then that's 3 hours of inactivity or non-interested act. And if it's 6 hours, if it's 3 hours of non-interesting act, then that's the point where you need to focus on and see how you can adjust. Because if you're able to cut that particular element off, you give 3 hours, 1 hour of which belongs to Paluta, the rest of the two is for supporting acts with names.
0: Okay.
5: So people can accommodate, can listen, can enjoy, can vibe with, and all of that. And then you have the DJ playing the inserts, and you have your 3 hour show. So if that's supposed to be the case, then you work with your 3 hour show or your 4 hour show, so to say. You know, so some of the things, it's the planning that determines it.
0: Yeah.
5: And then before you actually get into whatever ideas you want to add to make it interesting or non-interesting, if you are able to get your planning right in terms of the duration, it makes it easier for you to be able to work around sustaining interest from your start to your end. From your start to your end, you can actually have a show and finish off with a jam.
6: Yeah.
5: And a jam is just the DJ allowing them to jam, and because people don't want to go home. I also noticed that during Christmas, people just didn't want to leave venues at 2 a.m. or even certain cases 1. They wanted to leave at 5.
6: Yeah, they want to have fun.
5: No, they actually want to leave when it is easier to get car.
2: Well,
5: when it is easier to get car and all of that. So for them, some people would like to stay till 5 a.m.
0: so that they can get car back home.
5: Car back home, no wahala. Because three, you know,
0: it's not safe like that.
5: Exactly, three where they go past, it's not safe. That kind of stuff, you know.
6: Especially if you're not driving.
5: You know, so it's everybody and their reason for staying longer. You understand? So I think that yes, if you are able to come out clear on the duration of the program, being realistic with the performance time that the people have, then it makes it easier.
0: All right, this is Hit 103.9 FM Daybreak Hits. Let's get to the next story on Showbiz Review. Lila Jansi is talking. Now, she says, fake tears, fake people, haters masquerading as fans. And she's telling Ghanaians who mocked Beverly Afaglu's pain during the time that her house got burnt. Okay, so Ghanaian filmmaker Lila Jansi has slammed Ghanaians flooding social media with condolence messages following the death of actress Beverly Afaglu, accusing many of them of hypocrisy. According to Lila Jansi, the same people now expressing sympathy were nowhere to be found when Beverly was going through one of the most painful moments of her life after her house was destroyed by fire. Rather, they mocked her pain and said the most unkind words about her. She posted, "When Beverly's house burned down, I posted it here on Facebook, seeking support for her. Insults, abuse, derision. Some Ghanaians mocked her pain and said the most unkind words." She continues, "I intentionally refused to take that post down because I wanted to remember what was revealed. What are you posting RIP for? A people who do not want to help to heal? They wait for your collapse so they can feel taller standing beside your ruins. The cruelty changed how I see people. Not everyone, but enough. A people who cannot wait to hear you have failed

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0: It feels good to be Boatu. 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
2: You see, Kwame, I don't think it's hypocrisy. You know, at times when you're having even friction with somebody and the person dies, what do we say? Sasa. At this point, you know, even if the person is your enemy, why is the person your enemy? It's maybe because of a certain threat. Now, if that person is no more, zero enemy, zero threat. So you, at times, even your sympathy is not even about the person who has passed on, but to those the person has left behind. Like, you are thinking about, what will happen to the children? What's the mother going through? You are also human. And at times, when that thing happens, you come to your human self that it can be me or I can be Ness. So naturally and humanly, you feel sad. Once I see a Benny Boone saying, like, the person is so you are also looking at the situation and thinking about yourself, putting yourself in that situation, and naturally you have to feel solid, because if you go to, you have to feel sorry.
3: Did you say
2: for
3: Solly?
2: The person.
3: Did he say Solly? Robert, he said Solly.
4: Today, yeah.
5: Because
4: the conversation is very sad.
5: You know, if Doreen is here, you will not go scoffy.
3: For a minute, I thought I was dreaming.
4: You know, we are discussing something.
5: Because if you are to me that.
4: We are mourning.
5: But I am mommy where you are, where day, or about you?
4: Doreen, we are mourning.
3: Solly. And that is even difficult.
5: You know why? Why just Solly, sir?
3: Robert.
5: Adam, we love you. Continue.
6: We
5: love you. Continue.
2: So I think it is born out of our human tendencies that even if the people are fighting with her, she's no more. And they need to feel sad for the pain she's gone through. They need to feel sad for the family the person has left behind. And also, at times, they can put themselves in that shoe to say that, hey, it could be me.
5: Yeah.
2: So all of this will make you sober and be humanly as human and sympathize with the dead. And I don't think that, even if they are hypocrites, I'm sure I'll say it is the right thing they've done. That seeing that a person is no more and expressing your sympathy, I don't think there is anything wrong. You understand? Yeah, this is a trick. We don't need to hold this grudge. And also, I'm not sure if you ask her to pinpoint the particular people who were insulting on her page when she was asking for her. She may not be able to pinpoint some among these people.
3: I think Leila might be able to pinpoint.
2: She should, right? You know, she at might. Times it could be that they are even different people. This social media. And for me, I think it's the right way to go, even if they had issues with a person. I'm sure the person too will even also have issues with some other people. But since the person is no more, those people say, "Oh, me Jane Manaka." It's natural. So, I mean, let's allow us to be

0: human.
1: All right.
0: And not be influenced not to act as human when we should in difficult situations.
2: Edukumi.
3: Yeah. Mm-hmm. This is a very, very emotional topic for me. When I read it, I realized that she was speaking my mind.
2: Mm-hmm.
3: Okay. Mm-hmm. Let me tell you my personal principle.
2: Mm-hmm.
3: If you don't like me, don't like me. If you do, show it. If I don't like you and you die, I don't care. If you live, I don't care. If I care about you, I'll go to every length to make sure I'm there for you.
4: Yeah.
3: That is why I hardly post. If you watch me, I don't post.
4: I don't
3: when either. People pass. I don't know.
2: I don't do
3: so. Or I've not I don't you see, have nothing to do with them when they pass. Yes. Their loved ones will do that and all these things. You see, we live in a society, let's face the truth. Let's call a spade a spade.
4: Yeah.
3: We live in a society where people get happy when other people
4: are suffering or going
3: to see themselves in trouble.
4: Mm-hmm.
3: There are a lot of sadists in our system.
4: Mm.
3: People who enjoy it, others feel sad, and that makes them happy. And that is evil.
4: Mm-hmm.
3: Somebody, look, let me tell you, if you followed Beverly, you realize that after the fire incident, she never got well. If you've realized, there's been countless times that she's been on social media crying, pleading with people to let her be.
4: Mm-hmm.
3: Because you don't know what she's battling.
4: She even cut off help, like help from people.
3: At a point, you could see that she was crying for help.
2: Mm.
3: Crying for help. And as inhumane as some of us are, we went on torpedoing her with a lot of problems. If you can't help her, let her be. Cyberbullying. That is why I like the fact that the Cyber Crime Act has been repealed and the punishment has been deepened. There are a lot of people going through psychological problems because of cyberbullying.
2: Mm.
3: Some may be able to come out and talk about it. Some of us, we don't care.
2: Yeah.
3: But not everybody is like me.
4: Mm.
3: And you might end up creating some permanent damage to someone's emotions. But you think you're having fun. When that person out of your same act passes on, or if it aggravates the person's already existing illness and the person passes on, you come back and post. Post what? That is hypocrisy. Me, I don't believe in those kind of things. I don't.
4: Hmm.
3: You don't stab the person at the back and you turn around and I don't believe in those kind of things. If you don't like me, keep your distance.
4: Yeah.
3: It's cool.
5: Mm. I'll keep it.
3: You keep it. You see, let's face the truth. We have a lot of hypocrites, pretenders who turn around, you know, and they are stabbing people. And look, it's bad.
4: Yeah.
3: It's bad. So bad. You are human enough to know that death is waiting for all of us,
4: mm-hmm.
3: and one day we will go, and mm-hmm. when someone dies, it is sad, mm-hmm. but the next day we forget about it, and we go back as if nothing happened, and we go back to our same old evil deeds and end up hurting people as if nothing exists. Then when the person passes, we turn around and
4: we're black.
3: This is so emotional to the extent that I initially decided not to talk about it.
2: Mm.
3: But
2: mm.
3: what is going on?
4: Calm down.
3: It's bad. We are living in a society. Let's call a spade a spade. Let's tell people the truth. People are killing others on social media.
4: Hmm.
3: Bullying them. And because they cannot talk, because of their pedigree where they are, they feel that when they come out to talk, people will see them as weak. They cry in their secrets and they are dying. And when the person dies, you turn around and post. I support what Leila said.
2: Mm.
3: Let her be. Yeah. If you didn't help, if you smiled while she suffered.
2: Okay. Thank you, Edukumi. Robert Clark.
5: When I first read it, I was like, oh, Leila, why? You know, if some people, shouldn't people express, you know, like their condolences to somebody that has passed on? Then I went back again. I'm like, let me just read.
4: Yeah.
5: then it suddenly hit me that interpretation of people's comments is actually the most important communication you give to yourself.
2: Okay.
5: Somebody can say you're an idiot. Are you saying to yourself you're an idiot? Or you can choose to just listen and then brush it off and say to yourself it's coming from an idiot's mouth, so you're not really going to take it into consideration. Whatever it is, all I'm trying to say is that interpretation is important, is key.
2: Okay.
5: So, because if you go back, so I went back to her post and then she mentioned clearly that there was a situation with Beverly, house burned down, and then she posted it. Then asking for support for her, and then she got insults, she got abuse, and then she got derision, and then she added some Ghanaians mocked her pain and said the most unkind things. Then she goes back and says, I intentionally refused to take that particular post down because I wanted to remember what was revealed. Then she goes ahead to say, what are you posting RIP for now? It means that she's referring to the same set of folks.
2: Okay.
5: That she initially posted a particular tragedy that had befallen someone that is dear to us, asking for support, and no support came. You rather insulted her. In fact, if you did not even respond, then that's fine, because maybe you don't. The fact that I'm asking for help does not mean you have what it takes to give me that particular help. But what she got in return was nothing close to help, was nothing close to silence, but it was rather, you know, insults and abuse and all of that. And then, so she's come back to address those same set of folks. And I think she's saying something that exists within the space. For as long as she's got evidence for that particular experience, I think that she's also right to express how she feels in terms of what she's written out here. So it only points out that we have to try to be more human, really. And you don't have to wait for the ultimate negative. You can also be human when people are going through hell. And you also have to be mindful of the things that you're saying. And maybe you may not really have an opportunity to say things to people face to face, which is what social media is literally encouraging us to do. Ability to say things behind a particular wall, because you don't see the person face to face. As a matter of fact, there are so many people who will not be able to tell you certain things in your face if they saw you, but they can go out on social media and post it. You know, so I think for me, the most important thing here is for us to just begin to understand that the social media platform, it's never sleeps. It's always there. You put out stuff, even if it's 10 years. I think I quite recently read something about, there's some conversation going, I'm not too clear about, but it has to do with Black Volta.
4: Some old tweets,
5: Kiddy also experienced, you know. Yeah. So I think that for the most part, we should always try as much as possible to share what is positive, so that in the future, if you come back to it, you don't feel like this is the time for you to now come and apologize for the things the mistakes you are making. It's a bit some way, but I think that we must just try to be as human as possible. I don't know how to put this, but more importantly, may your soul rest in perfect peace.
4: Okay, we have some messages, and this one says, time and discipline is up again. Event organizers who drag the start time and artists who refuse to perform because audience are running late. In order to achieve some discipline, event places must be time-bounded to properly regulate starting and closing time. Why is this achievable outside and not here? Too many time and discipline among majority of stakeholders. If the audience realize the event organizer and performers won't wait when they are late, nobody will tell them to come early. Uncle Ebo is the example. And on top, it's same Ghanaians who run late or other events that are very punctual at his show. It is possible. Richard Ankuma says, good morning, Kwame Dorie and your panelists. I have realized that A-list artists are always scheduled to perform late in Ghana. Some organizers are also have the perception that if a big A-list artist like Sarkodie, Stoneboy and Shatawale are made to perform early, most of the fans will go home after their performance. That's why they are normally scheduled to perform late. Good morning, Bra Kwame and Doreen. Says, it's only Ghana that an event is advertised. It's going to start today. today, but it will start tomorrow. Which kind thing be this? Sarkodie is right. I always advise event organizers to start shows on time. If you buy tickets and you meet us for road top that we close, that one, you, the organizers, you know they care. Next time, you could come on time. And finally, one Simmers, Jeff in Pond, says that this is not hypocrisy. Imagine two boxers fighting and I pass on. What okay. will the other do? Mm. All right, so.
2: Okay, mm-hmm. And that brings us to the end of today's edition of Daybreak Hits. Adam?
0: Yeah, Kwame, I would like to say congratulations to Prophet Joseph Atara. Mm. I mean, Sunday was massive at Bayview with the Atara praise. I mean,
2: yeah.
4: Did I hear Atala?
0: Please, you, it's your ears. It's your ears.
2: Naringo could
0: go for earbud. It was a wonderful experience. It was a wonderful experience at the Bayview Village. I mean, the stage they set up with screens on the wings. I mean, the turnout was very massive, and the performances: PCA Stars, Sisi Bedu, Obapa Christie, and Prophet Atara. Even unleash his new song for the Black Star. So, congratulations to Prophet Atara.
2: Nice one. Thank you so much, Adam. To you, Robert Clark, Ernest Edukumi.
0: Bring
2: thank
0: you earbud, earbud.
2: Thank you, producer Mr. Hagler. Thank you, Nee Apness, our social media executive, and then DJ Fantastic. Now, talking about DJ Fantastic, somebody is impersonating him on social media.
4: Very please, bad.
2: If anybody calls you that, pay some money. Let me do promotion for you on HFM, Adum FM, and Oniati. Obwa. Fantastic doesn't do that.
0: Stretch it.
2: If you want promotion, come here. Come here and come and talk to the people, the right people. Don't deal with any Fantastic on social media. Or your Chrome 4.
4: Yeah.
2: Or your Chrome 4.
4: Or are we?
2: You're back, Kino.
4: Are we kakra kakra?
2: Your friend me call me Dash.
4: Your friend me Torin of you.
2: Ekre Yabashia.
4: Okay.
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0: of secondary education in Ghana. Cape Coast, 1876. Fantapum is born, and for 150 years, that fire has not dimmed. Walls and floors that made the giant who built our nation. Man of character, courage, and an unbreakable bond. Brotherhood that could only be forged in Kwabuchi. This year, the school does not simply mark an anniversary. We roar! Fantapum at 150. A century and a half of leadership, impact, and Jinsha can't the lead again. This November, the world converges in Cape Coast for the biggest gathering of legends. 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Kwabuchi! Fantapum, our rock, our fortress, our might.
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0: 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Don't go nowhere, Zagada.
1: Yo, what's up, man? It's the Jiggy Jigger, Mr. Strings and Bling, Ivyson, the coolest kid in Africa, in STC. And right now, you are listening to DJ Black, my homeboy.
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Two giants, one trophy. 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
0: The battle line has been drawn and history is calling. 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Or is PSG lifting it again for the second time in a row? 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

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Do remember your thoughts are always welcome. My name is Nathaniel Ni Amu Otu. Coming up in our headlines, Star Akwadia pleads with event organizers over late performances. And also, I Don't Want Trouble, Dinah Hamilton opens up about using other people's songs. And also, we'll bring you the details where Shatawale and I saved Burna Boy from jail. This coming from Captain. We'll bring you the details of that. And Papa Kwesi also says Dr. Likee sold his car to fund London Comedy Show. And on the international front, we'll bring you the highlight from the America Music Awards. Now, details of these and other stories coming up shortly. Do stay.

0: Now to our very first story. Award-winning rapper Sarkodie has appealed to event organizers outside Accra to schedule his performances earlier, saying performing deep into the night takes a toll on his body and affects the quality of his delivery on stage. Now, in a post shared on Facebook, the rapper explained that although he appreciates the party culture in many towns outside the capital, he performs best before 1 a.m. and struggles to maintain the same energy levels when made to perform around 4 a.m. And I quote, "To my people in most towns outside Accra, I get that you guys love the party till morning, but as a performer, my energy is at its highest level until about 1 a.m. maximum," he wrote. He also added that any moment after that, my body starts to shut down, which is natural. So I plead with you guys to try to have me on stage much earlier so that you can get the best out of me. And that is what the rapper put on his social media. But on Daybreak Hits this morning, entertainment pundit Mr. Edukumi and Adam Chochome shared their take on this particular issue.
1: They know you. If you are not good, they know. So if he gets to that point where he feels that performing late is not helping him, I don't begrudge him. But if you are a beginner, you can say same. Because you need a platform. You know, sometimes we go for events, even after the show, at as late as 5 a.m., somebody, "Oh, Bosu, let me jump on the stage. Let me show you something.
2: Five minutes.
1: You need it." As it stands now, maybe he feels that he doesn't need that. For events running as late as 4 a.m. and the likes, it depends on the motive of the event.
3: Yeah.
1: Every event has its own motive. So if the event is planned to go into the next morning, nobody should be blamed, because that is the plan. But if the event was planned within a certain space of time, but it was extended because there was a delay, either from the attendees or from the artist, then we look at where to apportion the blame.
3: Okay.
1: But as it stands now, every event, as I know, there are events that will tell you, "We are starting this time till mama calls you.
3: Maybe we start at 12, we end at 4 a.m. Then you know that, yes, this
1: But if it is an event that was supposed to start, let's say 7, and because of something, it started around 9, which we normally see, and we've been complaining about it, then that one, we are looking at what caused the problem and how do we fix it. I think it should be. I wouldn't blame him. He's worked for it. And he's fought for it. He's climbed the ladder, even when so many people that he's that, "Okay, I should determine when to perform and whatever." I don't fault him. But as to whether event organizers will also buy into it is a different thing altogether.
4: Recently, when we heard the news of Beverly, we realized that she was dealing with her own internal issue. And like everybody, we all have our own internal issues medically we are dealing with. So it could be an experience he's gone through when he goes outside. I mean, rapaholic mostly starts like 12, you understand? And at times by 3. At times. No, like the show answer will start by he coming on stage. Owner of Agrono. And that's what I mean.
2: Okay.
4: The owner comes on around 11, 12. Yes. I'm bringing that aspect in. Like that's the time between 11 and 12. That's the time you see the king. And at Rapaholic, you know, when he's performing, he's like he's just enjoying the moment. It's not that giddy performance, because I mean a lot of artists will come through, and even when during his sets, he collaborates with other people on set. But this time around, when you go out performing at other people's events like that, they've booked you. You cannot have people coming in your set. Those you have collaboration with. So, like, that one, the energy is only you. You understand? So, it means you have to power more. I mean, from the time. And from the look of things, it seems if you've gone out for events, like I said, December 20th, I was at Aguna Sojo, where Kim Promise had a show at Greenland Hotel. Kim Promise came on stage around 3. I just don't know, like when you go out of a car, some of them, the artists, the main artists will go on stage around 4, 3, 4 days.
3: Why do they do that?
4: I just don't know, but they don't come in. That event there, at 1 o'clock, I'm like,
0: Well, that, you know, entertainment pundit Mr. Edukumi and Adam Chochome, they were on Daybreak Hit this morning on the Showbiz Review. Now, they share their thoughts. You can also let us know your thoughts in the comment section, wherever you're listening us from. Now, away from that, award-winning Guinean gospel musician Dinah Hamilton has opened up about the importance of seeking permission before performing or reproducing songs by other artists. Speaking about the subject in an interview with Kwame Dadzi on Joy FM Showbiz A to Z, the singer, who is also known for songs such as NC Wee and Muniyo, Adom, Work in Progress, My Meditations, the Doing of the Lord, recounted instances where she sought approval before using songs that were not originally hers.
5: I remember quite recently I did a Pentecostal praise with Sofuche Bwete, and there was a song by Francis Ejay that I sang with him on, but it wasn't my song. I was a BV for him. But before I felt like it, I picked a phone and I called him and I said to him, Bridgie, I'm doing a medley of songs, but I want to start with yours. Is that okay? And he said, yeah, by all means, go ahead and do that. I went ahead, I did that. When I did Nsencheni Nyankopon, and after I had recorded it in a studio, bear in mind Nsencheni Nyankopon, it's a Pentecost song. That's a Pentecost song. But when I was performing, after I had done it in the studio, after I sought permission, recorded the song in the studio, and I went in, the song had already come out, and then we're going to perform it live at Experience. On stage, I felt led, and if I felt in my spirit, to lift it in the room. And so I lifted a song by a Nigerian, I can't believe I've forgotten her name, but Miracle Worker. Is it Monique? No. You are the Miracle Worker. Come and do a miracle today. Your name is Yahweh, your name. So I did that on stage. And then we had to bring the song out live. And St. Jenny and Coupon live. And I felt like I need to ask that. Uncle Charles, can we call her and get her permission before we bring it out? So Uncle Charles called her and she said no. I said fine. So we cut that out, cut that whole section out and joined the song and brought it out as I had done it on stage without her bit, because I don't want trouble.
0: Well, interesting. Not only is that particular situation informative, but also educative, that we ought to seek permission before we use others' intellectual works. Now, away from that, Ghanaian musician Captain, a former member of the defunct militant group, has recounted how Nigerian Afrobeat superstar Burna Boy was allegedly arrested by the Ghana Police Service during the early stages of his music career. Now, speaking in an interview on Savage Room, Captain claimed that Burna Boy was apprehended for allegedly smoking marijuana during a visit to Ghana. According to him, he and dancehall artist Shotu Wale played a key role in securing Burna Boy's release from police custody.
6: I was in the studio when Burna Boy and Shatta were recording. We did take him go club. He did wanna back like if he wanna small boy. Then
7: that time Burna Boy be a small boy.
6: Like our small boy. Police catch him, no be we go bail him. Yeah, police catch him, they smoke we go bail him.
7: No, you go smoke and catch him.
6: Yes, for Ghana, yeah, we go bail him. We thanks to Shatta Wale, he send us, we go stand there, we bail him. People they search him for some places and things he come, we put him for hotel, solve matter for him.
7: Let's go back to taking over 2026.
6: 2016. You see what I'm talking about?
7: Yeah, in 2026. 2016. That's how many years? 10 years from now. So, do you think from 2016 till now, and it's over 10 years, do you think it's still legal for you to perform that song? Because, in quotes, you don't qualify for the title. Because you've not taken over. Baby, out here and out here.
6: Blind, man. I swear.
7: Unless you prove otherwise. Because from 2016.
6: Unless I prove. Don't you see the works I've been doing?
7: What works? No. Then, we are not only Shatta Wale a close and now more militant group. Now that he has sacked all of you to go to
6: he
7: private.
6: He hasn't sacked me.
7: Yes, he has sacked you.
6: How can he sack me?
7: So I'm saying, okay. What did I do? So the time that he suspended the group, who used to escort him when he wanted to go to private?
6: Why? Did he, when he could go private? That then BB, you know.
7: No, so your son,
6: son, you have a child.
0: Well, that's interesting. Now, let's move away from that. Let's go to the O2 Indigo that happened in London. Now, Papa Kumasi, the close associate of Dr. Laiki, has revealed that the comedian sold his car to finance his comedy show in the United Kingdom over the weekend. Speaking in a recent interview, the actor dismissed claims that external sponsors heavily financed the successful London event. Now, according to him, contrary to the public speculations, Dr. Laiki personally funded the show by sacrificing his own vehicle to make the event possible.
8: Akabeneza has to sell his car.
9: I know. Now my members are mechanics.
8: Makamapan so many occasions. Somebody will say somewhere and says, ah, are you kidding me? Mm.
9: I know, so I turn the car for the venue, but me member say me can me
8: do come. Somebody will say somewhere and say, "Obi ne ya ni pa kronu mra no me kas oye ni ye ye yobo mo ye bunia ya for ma mo ye di." Into bit sabe bi car unim ni oka to the sense of selling my car to do a program and somebody is giving me money. Na masabe tana say ni pa obi ama me she. It doesn't really entirely
9: with the amount. I'm not spending any munyama abashu no sono. Mokuma atomuyem.
8: Akumana toyeyem. Atoyeyem in a sense, we are saying show love. You go how you say on Thailand, but to
9: yeah. So I'm going for free America, but I mean, who's a guy back with Jina Gates? I'll be saying all the way from America.
8: America, I'll be taking pictures and all that. And to you walk out to Amsterdam, I want to talk tickets in the charm for people on Thailand, the person to come into your idea in any person. So a show love, say, yeah, Obejaye. And as a kwame timinani popusi popu for bar board ebe bua majuma de yetimi abemono obi a ebo run office bi enwa otu mu.
0: A big congratulations to Dr. Laiki for that. Now, this is whatever happened behind the scenes. Now, let's take away from the local stories to the international front, where yesterday the American Music Awards was, you know, experienced yesterday in the evening. Now, it was a big night for, you know, first time nominees at the 52nd American Music Awards. You know, Cat's Eye and Samba were among those leading the pack, taking home three trophies each, in addition to delivering two of the most buzzworthy performances of the show. Now, Sabrina Carpenter was also recognized by fans with three awards, her first AMA wins ever for Album of the Year, Best Female Pop Artist, and Best Pop Album. Now, BTS, who made a special live appearance at the show to the delight of the fans, now have 14 wins to their name, adding three this year for Artist of the Year, Song of the Summer, and Best Male K-Pop Artists. Now, Bruno Mars still has the 24K touch, touching home three awards for Best Male R&B Artist, Best R&B Song, and Best R&B Album. Now, as one of music's most anticipated nights of the year, the 52nd American Music Awards returned to CBS and Paramount Plus to honor the most influential artists and song of today, alongside unforgettable performances and special moments in a multi-genre cross-generational celebration of music. Now, there were some also highlights over there, as Queen Latifah returned as host for the first time in more than 30 years. Now, she kicks off the show by highlighting the star power in the room and announcing that this year's show saw the most fans vote received ever. And BTS also opened the show with a performance of Holograms from their smashed album Arirang. Now, let's take a listen to BTS as they give the acceptance speech.
10: Armies, we made it once again. Thank you. It's an honor to have this precious award once again after everybody done their military service. Like the legendary Busta Rhymes said, it's a fan-voted award, so our biggest thanks and gratitude, as always, goes to the armies all over the world who stood by us for the past 13 years. Thank you so much. Wow. We have been overwhelmed by the reaction to this album. Honestly. Thank you for embracing Arirang and every single song on this album that you helped chart. For real. Thank you. We're so grateful. And Jimin.
0: Well, that was the excitement, you know, from fans as they heard those individuals who won BTS and all individuals won. Major congratulations to all of you. But before we take leave of you, the Hit FM Rep Your Jersey, as always, comes your way this 30th May, come Saturday at the Aviation Social Center. 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Now, DJ Fantastic, DJ Bredash, they are all giving, you know, out monies for the first female who may come, you know, at the very early stages of the program. 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
0: 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Then the afternoon will be well-defined by yours truly. It's the Afternoon Ride with Andy Dusty from Monday to Thursday, midday to 4 p.m. Hello, what's up? This is Andy Dusty. Hey, how was your afternoon?
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0: The battle line has been drawn and history is calling. Two giants, one trophy. Will this be Arsenal's first ever Champions League trophy? 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
1: I just plan to speak in general on this beat, but I know there's a motherfucker with shoes that fits. 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
1: See, all my life I always fought for what I want. 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
1: Please get the devil glasses to see my vision. O'Brien Battlefield, so Jaman, I'm on a mission. I don't care where you're from, and no one preposition. Say me, yeah, and I'm in the position. They like the technical, then trust I have the balance design. They can be two, they won't join you, so force them to resign. Saw them raining.

enemies, getting all the needs, using all the means. 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

It's 103.9 FM. Welcome to the afternoon ride. How you all doing? At least today there's no rain. Yeah, it's a bit cloudy. But hey, it's looking good.

big thank you going out to Kel Chaco Toothpaste, making it possible for us to bring you the afternoon ride. A big shout out going out to the entire team. Bradesh on the ones and twos, Nathaniel on the production desk, me on social media, DJ Black in the cut, Mekri Kwe over there trying to convince people to do things that they're not supposed to do. And my name is Ajile Duke. It's always a pleasure to be here. Anyway, today, what are we having for lunch? Because we are trying to find ways and means of getting Mekri to buy us lunch. So please share your ideas with us. What are you having for lunch? 0548841039. 0548841039. A big shout out going out to you, Andy Dusty. Don't forget that 30th of May, this Saturday, Aviation Social Center is the grand final of the UEFA Champions League. And then Manoye, you know, very sumptuous because somebody is giving me hope that probably PSG will not play well. I'm hoping, crossing my fingers. But you need to come to the Aviation Social Center from 9 a.m. all the way to late. Let's have a good time this weekend as we climax UEFA Champions League. Whether it's Arsenal for the first time or PSG for a second time around. Well, maybe Arsenal is on a winning streak. Let me enjoy myself. Let me hype myself up, you understand? I just changed my CV and added world champion. This thing, world champions. Please, go and argue with a transformer. As an Arsenal fan. Go and argue with your transformer. At home. The one in your neighborhood. Yeah, probably we're on a winning streak. Then we lose. Hey, Rady, I don't die with the listeners. Again, Saturday, 30th May 2026, Aviation Social Center. Come live us. Let's have a good time. It's going to be prizes you can walk away with. We have the sports quiz going on, five-a-side football. Yeah, Director will be playing. DJ Black and friends. When I saw the team, me cry. I know that they will score them. Getting me things you can play football. A whole bunch of others. New BD is going to be there playing football. See, it's going to be jam-packed. It's going to be a good time from morning all the way till, you know, we kick off the finals of the UEFA Champions League. We're going to be sitting down together and watching it all together. Yeah. Come through. Searches. We just walk up in your favorite club jersey. Come, let's have a good time. This afternoon, the afternoon, right? I have so much for you. We're going to have great conversations. We're going to talk a little bit about Rep Your Jersey and what you should look out for and what's going to be happening. You don't want to be at home. What should you be doing in the house? You alone. They are eating popcorn and things. Come and join us. Come and join us. I gotta make some money, y'all. No, I got money in my pocket. It's the afternoon ride. Welcome to the show.

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0: It's time for our conversation on the afternoon ride. Big shout out going out to you for doing the listing. Wherever you are, pray you pick up an umbrella. If it's getting, you know, a little flooded around your place, please find somewhere safe to stand, you know, or find shelter somewhere. It's very, very important. And I heard the whole week, dear, it's going to be very, very, very nice weather. Someone said by November, people will be having children. Or November is too short.
1: No, even if not children, people will be pregnant.
0: Isn't the same thing?
1: Yeah, having children is different from conceiving.
0: They said those of you who are clocking it and this thing and coughing it, no.
1: We are here working on.
0: Yeah, we are working.
1: We are here working now. But by this time.
0: Some people are.
2: I also working.
0: Good afternoon to TT. To Shed. Shed said the fire is on, and then to Edukumi, who the rain has melted his fire small.
1: Oh, we still there. We're still there. Just that the rain won't show stubborn.
0: But you know that no matter what you do, the rain will still be the rain. You can't do anything about it.
1: We would advise that if you stay at a place where, you know, always gets flooded, you move to a safer place.
0: Yeah. Please take care of yourself.
2: And if you want to rent too, this is the right time. You should, go in for the checkups. If you want to rent, this is the right time.
0: To see if the place is good. It doesn't get waterlogged and stuff like that. Charlie, you're right about that one. But let me share with us what we're discussing this afternoon. It says, good afternoon, Andy and Nadia and Andy. I'm a 29-year-old teacher living in Kumasi. I've been married for 3 years. Before marriage, my husband used to call me every hour, surprise me at work, and make me feel like the most important woman in the world. Everyone admired our relationship because we looked perfect together. But after marriage, everything slowly changed. My husband became very secretive with his phone. Anytime I entered the room, he would turn the screen upside down or suddenly leave to answer calls outside. When I asked him about it, he said I was being insecure and acting like a child. I ignored the signs because I didn't want problems in my marriage. Last December, my husband told me he had been transferred to Takoradi for work and would only come home on weekends. At first, I was sad, but I understood because life in Ghana now is hard and jobs are not easy to keep. One Friday, he called and said he couldn't come home because he had an emergency meeting. Something in my spirit did not sit right with me. So the next morning, I boarded a bus to surprise him in Takoradi. When I got there, I called him several times, but he didn't answer. I decided to take a taxi to the address he had given me months earlier. Andiana, when I reached the house, I nearly collapsed. My husband opened the door wearing shorts. Behind him was a pregnant woman holding a little girl who looked about 4 years old. The woman looked shocked and asked, "Who is this?" That was when my husband started shaking. After a few minutes of confusion and shouting, the truth finally came out. The woman was not his sister as he once claimed. She was his first wife. The child was his daughter. I felt my whole world break apart. For three years, I had been legally married to a man who already had a family before meeting me. According to him, they had separated but never officially divorced, and later they reconciled while still married to me. The painful part is that his entire family knew, his mother, his sisters, and even his best man at our wedding. Everybody kept quiet. When I confronted my mother-in-law later, she told me something that broke me even more. She said, a good wife fights for her marriage instead of running away. Since that day, I moved back to my parents' house. My husband keeps begging me to return, saying he loves both of us and doesn't want us to lose anyone. Hey, wait. My husband keeps begging me to return, says he loves both of us and doesn't want to lose anyone. He loves both of us, doesn't want to lose anyone. Oh, wow. My own family says I should stay because all men cheat, in quotes. And at least he's taking care of me financially. But honestly, I don't know if this is cheating anymore or a complete double life. Did I overreact by leaving? Can you even trust after this kind of betrayal? Should I walk away completely before children become involved? I don't know what to do. Gentlemen, I'm glad that I have people like you sitting here and we can talk about this. because me more pandy, when I read it the other day, I was a bit some way, mixed emotions and everything, because I don't think it's fair. In a way, I'm partly happy she doesn't have kids. In a way too, I feel bad for her. But I'll explain as we go why I feel the way I feel. But I want to hear from you, gentlemen. Please, who wants to go first? We dissect this thing properly. Because what signs did she miss that she didn't see that the guy was married?
2: Okay. Now, please pardon me, you know. Before, you know, like, I'm sure I'll hit around the corner, so yeah. I want to, you know...
0: Apologize before you do anything.
2: No.
0: My brother,
1: he's seeking for forgiveness before he sends.
2: No, it's really that. Honestly, you know, I have couple of people who are really close to me, and they are having their birthday. I just want to say that else I'll not be able to.
0: Of course, it's birthday.
2: Yeah. So the first person is Prophet Mick. Prophet Mick, God richly bless you and enhance your territory. May Amen. You have more oil. And the second person is, you know, the NDC, you know, aspiring chairman, Benjamin Netua, of the director of Jacobic Academy. God richly bless you and enhance your territory.
0: Amen.
2: Now, you know, the very last person is my in-law. My in-law's birthday is today. Cynthia Usua, Mama Cynthia Usua. May God richly bless you and enhance your territory. You gave me this beautiful Amen. Daughter, Sandra Hayford, and by the grace of God, you know, I'm enjoying her, and I'll continue to enjoy her. Thank you very much. The girl is not serious.
0: we had this conversation.
2: Please. Please allow me. The lady is not serious. You know, there is something I've been saying. Hey, shout out to the Godfather and the Dusty. He's my man. Hey, my father, sorry.
0: So, he's your man.
2: Yes, my man, my father. The girl is not serious. You know, there's something I've been saying here on a regular, and I'll continue to say it. Trust is always a weakness for people who are not matured.
0: Mm-hmm.
2: The lady married a stranger, not her lover, and it was her fault. How? Now, I'll wholly blame the girl and blame the family of the lady as well. You know, in the olden days, before maybe your daughter enters into a marriage,
0: mm-hmm.
2: you need to go and ask, find out where exactly the lady is going to, your daughter is going to. Because, you know, you've been seeing your daughter for, let's say, over 20 years, every morning and every evening. Now, you are entrusting this daughter to a man. Perhaps you may not even see your daughter for a year
0: mm-hmm.
2: or two. So you should know that where my daughter is going is a very safe place. The man hasn't done anything wrong. And look, we live in a corny world now. If you don't take care, people will take advantage of you. And when people take advantage of you, yes, it's bad. But then you will bear the consequences more. So you need to be smart enough in this early, like in this, you know, in this digital stage, for you to know people so well. Yes, I know you will not be able to know people so deeply, but there are some vital informations about people you need to know. You are telling me you never spoke to any of the family of the guy, and none of them were able to be honest with you that, oh, my dear, this man is married with a child and a pregnant woman. The guy, yes, the guy is a wicked guy, but he has done nothing wrong. If you give people the chance to be wicked to us, it is not their fault. It is our fault. And the first step to always correcting yourself and being a better person for yourself is always accepting that the way people treat you is your mistake, not theirs. So the lady wasn't ready for the marriage. She married a stranger and not her lover. Now, how can you tell me you are married with a man? You don't really know everything about him. Now, was the marriage registered? If it was, let's say the first one was registered. If it was yours also registered? If no, why? Because I'm not sure the court will allow a man to register twice.
0: Yeah. It's not possible.
2: So what is going on?
0: And Kumi, it's not possible, right?
1: No.
0: Okay.
2: So
1: it's one man, one machete syndrome.
0: Okay.
1: That is when you decide to go the court way.
2: Okay. Yeah.
0: Okay. Thank you.
2: So what is happening? So this lady is trying to tell me that she let me say they were really in a haste to get married. So she didn't really go into detail. So this is why I'm saying the lady is not serious. Because before you marry someone, you should know not everything, but the most vital things. Have you given birth before? If not, you know, sometimes it's not about you not trusting the person. Sometimes you should go behind the stage and go and ask people, I want to go into this thing with this man. How do you see it? Mm-hmm. You just don't go into it. Because I always say that this thing is not emotional. The moment you use everything emotional, it will break you down one day. People are dead today, not because they didn't love their men, but it's because the men or the women they loved were people they shouldn't even love. So we marry who want to marry us, not who we want to marry. I'm sure the lady wanted to marry the guy, but the guy didn't want to marry. So as to whether the guy accepted or not, please, it's the lady's fault. So, minister, still no mention.
0: I understand you.
2: Yeah.
0: I'm thinking about it. What you're saying, eh?
2: Yeah.
0: I'm thinking about what you're saying. In frankly, in a way, it makes a lot of sense. So the thing coming out looks like, she didn't ask questions.
2: Yeah.
0: And they've been married for 3 years.
2: For three years.
0: That the ex-wife, they reconciled whilst they were married. Mm-hmm. And then he went to... She's pregnant now.
2: Yeah.
0: That means he was sleeping with her whilst they were together.
2: That is
0: so
2: the point.
0: The part that... All that you're saying... Look, I'm not going to lie to you.
2: Yeah.
0: It's shared. It's making sense to me. Don't mind. Calm down. What is that? It's making sense to me. That's why I'm looking at you and thinking, wow. Because there are some situations where I've had conversations with people, and you can tell that it's about, I want him.
2: That is the
0: so
2: point.
0: So I'm not even going to check.
2: That is the point.
0: And sometimes you get carried away. I'm sure somebody might have said, I say, when I'm doing things and T2 will be looking at me like, nah, Jaino. I'm sure somebody would have said, hey, now where you are going, you know? Are you sure?
2: Yeah.
0: Oh, me, I know. You know, I know syndrome.
2: That's the point.
0: You understand? Sometimes we tend to do that.
2: So that is why earlier when I said the lady is not serious.
0: No, but you see, when you say that, I'm shaming. Because the person is going through it and you can see the person is not serious. No,
2: so this is the issue. The right time you can let people know they are wrong is when they are in pain.
0: Ah.
2: Honestly. Look, if the person is redeemed from the pain, they don't care anymore. This is the time. Look, me, ni panic. Let the person know. Look, your food will help you. But excuse my language.
0: No, is that you food for me?
2: you know what? Yeah, but will help you out. But what you did is totally wrong. It's not done in that manner. But for you to, you know, penalize the person and not even help the person is the issue.
0: Bad part, yeah.
2: So the help I'm giving to her is that, look, you can't marry this guy. He's a stranger. Go and marry your lover.
0: He didn't love her.
2: He's a stranger. Go and marry your lover. So the lady wasn't serious in the first place. In her next relationship, she should be serious. Dig. In fact, you should even dig into the person before you even fall in love. Don't fall in love before digging into the person. Because the moment you fall in love, you wouldn't dig enough.
0: Shed, I said a lot. Please, we are live on Facebook and X. Come and join the conversation. Because today, I agree with Shed. Because I see
2: that last week. When?
0: No, last week, I wanted to beat you. But I get where you're coming from.
2: Yeah.
0: And these are conversations that, you know, I was talking to, anytime I chat with counselor Adufoli, he says certain things. That at certain times, because you like the person,
2: yeah,
0: there's certain things that people come and say to you, say, yeah, it's life. You get me.
2: Nobody's perfect.
0: Yeah, you will change. But 3 years, I wonder how long they dated before they got married. For him to treat her like this.
2: Yeah.
0: And lie and then come and beg and say that I love the two of you, I don't want to lose anyone. God. The beautiful men, please, who's next? Who will take it? TT, you want to go?
3: Okay, you let me do some short. Okay. I have to run some.
1: Yeah, he'll
3: Anna.
0: Yes, ma'am.
3: How are you?
0: My darling, I'm okay.
3: I'm disappointed in you this afternoon.
2: For
3: I agree with him. I'm totally disappointed.
0: I'm kind of getting what he's coming from.
3: I'll take it from where the lady asked.
0: I don't agree with the fact that she's not serious, though.
3: You've already agreed with him. Please. I'll start from where the lady said, if she did reacted very well.
0: Mm-hmm.
3: I think she did react very well.
0: Yeah.
3: elsewhere, it would have been acid or gun or anything else flying in the air.
0: Yeah.
3: Because, first of all, unfortunately, she got married to a coward. I mean, having multiple
0: partners,
3: marrying more than one, is something normal in our system. As a man, if you think you are well-to-do and you can settle with more than one woman, two women, you do it. I mean, this is no news. So if you are a man enough, you are capable of taking care of your families,
0: mm-hmm.
3: and you think, listen, I already have a wife. At least you lie to the woman that, well, I have a wife, that we are on the verge of divorcing, or we've even divorced, or we are in the process of divorcing.
0: Mm-hmm.
3: And this is the way, if you want to be with me, but we've not finalized the process.
0: Mm-hmm. So,
3: but this one, you kept it entirely. And do you know why perhaps the lady didn't see it? It was because of distance.
0: Yeah.
3: This one has been in Takoradi, and the other one is in Accra.
0: It's in Kumasi.
3: In Kumasi.
0: Yes, please.
3: See, you could even have men who have one in Accra, Kumasi. And mostly, do you know what happens?
0: Is
3: when the man dies.
0: Huh.
3: That is where all these things come up. Oh, he did marry in Tamale. Oh, there was another wife
0: with
3: kids in Sunyani. For me, it doesn't make sense. Mm-hmm. As a man, if you're a man enough and you're responsible enough, if you know you have what it takes to take care of your families. For me, I am not against polygamy. Go ahead. Marry women if it is 12 women you want to marry. Marry them. Let them understand their position. Let them know this is it. I am a man. I have 3 wives. I want you to become my 4th wife. But to keep this away from both women, both women didn't know they are married to one man. And this for me is a crime. I know elsewhere it's like some gunshot. Yes. So my dear woman, you reacted very well. In fact, every decision you took was right. The only point, perhaps, maybe I'll disagree with my boys, which even that, I can't fault you. Because I want to find out the kind of marriage ceremony that took place.
0: Me too, yeah.
3: Is it that the man just decided to do some selective family members? Selected a few family members and told you, I want us to do something small, so I don't want a lot of, or they did, because if it is wedding, I'm telling you, you would have, someone might have
0: come
3: that sneak
0: up,
3: and tell you that, no, this guy, I know you, he's already married. So I want to understand the kind of ceremony that took place. And of course, if he's going to do a chosen number of families or family and friends, he knows the people he's bringing. He might have told all of them, and these are the people he trusts, that please, as you are going, no one should go and talk about my previous relationship or my first relationship, because that, as it stands, they were still pregnant in Yanabim.
0: They were separated, but then
3: they were separated, but they were not divorced.
0: You know.
3: Yes. So, and then they found. I don't want to believe that.
0: That
3: I doubt. I think he was still with
0: the woman.
3: The woman.
4: It was deception.
3: And it's been going on. It's been happening.
0: I know.
3: They've been deceiving people.
0: So you see, I asked him that. The reason why I agreed with him was certain things he was clearing up.
3: Mm-hmm.
0: Like, you know, in relationships, when people get carried away by the feelings that they have for people, we tend to do little or no question at all.
3: I see.
0: That is where I'm agreeing with him.
3: People you've lived with for 30 years, one day, you still find out things you never knew about them.
0: Mm-hmm.
2: I get you, but it's not about character.
0: No, my darling,
3: if someone wants to hide something from you, the thief is always a step ahead. But he knows what he wants to do. So he makes sure he calculates every step he takes so that he can cover up.
0: Mm-hmm.
3: Unfortunately, you might fall as a victim because you may be coming into the relationship with a clear mindset. And so you were not thinking that the man you are going to get married with. And you see, let me tell you, if a man wants to deceive you, a man can marry about 5 women. The next one is Edukumi. The next one is Kwekukumi.
0: Why is he using as an example?
1: It sounds good. I can give you 2 more names.
3: It's because he has 3 names. So you can do Kweku Edukumi.
0: Yeah.
3: Edukumi.
0: Mm-hmm.
3: Kweku Kumi.
2: Ernesto.
3: Kumi Edu.
0: Ernesto Kumi.
2: And I'm blood.
3: And it's even 4.
0: Ernest Kumi.
1: Let me mention my real name.
2: All right.
1: My real name is Ernest Paul Quantin. Kumi.
0: You see Paul Quantin crown.
3: Yeah, Paul Quantin is there.
0: Ernest
3: Quantin is there.
0: Ernest
3: Quantin
0: is there.
3: So imagine if he wants to marry 5 women.
0: Yeah.
3: He will do it. And for me, the only time, the reason why I'm blaming the guy is because there are women who don't care if they are second wives, third wives, fourth. They don't care.
0: Mm-mm.
3: Once you are a responsible man and you are available and you can take care of them and their children, they have no business quarreling or fighting. They don't even care. There are others who want to be one man, one wife.
0: Yeah.
3: That is it. But this one, you just deceived the 2 women involved. And listen, elsewhere, a fight could have
0: broken out.
3: And anything could have happened.
0: Mm-hmm.
3: Anything could have happened. You get it. So for me as a man, you just have to be responsible. Own up. And be bold. Because this is a very difficult decision you are taking. I am not against getting married to 2 women. But if you want to do it, own up. With your full chest.
0: Ah.
3: How will you? You see, now that you've been caught, you are now confessing that I love you both. So you want to keep. So you could have even opened up. At least when you let's admit that you went on your separate ways with your first relationship, you could have opened up to your second wife after marriage. Let's say you've been able to hide and then convince her to marry you. You can break her heart more by telling you, okay, sorry, I couldn't inform you early, but this was the situation I was in. Unfortunately, because I did not bring an end to that relationship, the woman says she wants to come back.
0: Mm-hmm.
3: I have kids or a kid with her.
0: Mm-hmm.
3: I think I can manage the 2 of you. If the woman accepts, fine. If she doesn't, you go your own way. But to play smart, if not for instinct. And this one, you go, the uncle bet you accident or quite so walk away.
0: Yeah.
3: Or don't he?
0: Mm.
3: What I say. Mm. So for me, I don't agree with you. If you're a man, you own up.
0: Mm-hmm.
3: You take the most difficult decision. A decision I will take here. You can stand it. So face it. Face it.
0: You don't think she also has a role to play by, you know, making sure she knows Edukumi and know their full name, so when he goes right, Ernesto. Paul Kumi, Ernest Cranton, Paul Cranton.
3: Besides, even your football age, apart from football age, even with names, in those days, there are people living abroad with people's names.
4: They are male.
3: If it comes to names,
4: yeah.
3: Me, the name I started with in primary school, it's not the same name I ended with in JSS. Yes. So as for names, dear, you can choose at any point. the name, so he can use it too. He can Ernest decide to go with
0: Ernest Kumi. Edukumi.
1: Yeah,
0: I can decide I Ernest Edukumi Ernest on Gumi. The right, or next one, right? Paul Cranting.
3: Paul Crant. That is it.
0: Paul Edu Cranting. You see, I'm breaking it. I'll be shocked.
3: But you, before you, hey, what do you say? National identification can say, if not for by data,
0: like you can not throw
3: in a number of people with
0: long names.
3: with a lot of ID cards.
1: Yeah.
0: Who needs to buy you?
3: Oh, I mean, this one is not a big deal.
0: But you think she doesn't have also, we women also don't have a role to play in making sure that if I want to end up with Shed, I know that there's some Sandy somewhere. Or Shed is a former player.
3: Oh, you see.
0: Or he was an ex-stripper.
3: You see, if like I said,
1: I love that.
0: Yeah, what?
2: As a virgin, please.
0: Yeah, Andy, come in here.
3: Like I said, if someone, a thief is always a step ahead.
0: Okay.
3: Because as you sit here, are you thinking someone will enter to come and rob you?
0: Yes.
3: Oh, you are not thinking like that.
0: No.
3: You are not even giving a thought.
0: No.
3: So a thief is always a step ahead. Because he knows what he wants to do. He might have done certain things to cover up
0: his tracks. Yeah.
3: No, he wouldn't even take your mind there. So you'll be questioning his actions and the rest. I just feel he could have been bold as a man. And then just manage the two women.
0: Mm.
3: Perhaps he can even have get a third wife.
0: Oshie baddest.
3: Charlie. He's a man.
0: Polygamy. In bigamy.
3: See, we should not deceive ourselves. You see, this is the things you women do that men have been giving birth outside the marriage.
0: Hey, what did I do? You don't admit me to. I didn't do anything. Sorry. Hey.
1: Okay.
0: Hey, small thing I said no. You say it's my fault that people are doing polygamy. Let me remove myself.
2: Yeah, you women, not you.
0: Hey?
1: Can I speak now?
3: Okay. Please talk.
0: Paul Cranting.
1: Yeah.
2: And that's what I was talking
1: about. You know.
0: And they said, who could be Paul Cranting? I'll write different. I'll send you a WhatsApp. All the names you can break down from the name.
1: That is the name given to me by my father. I was named after my grandfather.
0: It's a beautiful name.
1: Who was Ernest Paul Cranting Edu Kumi Lampo.
3: Hey.
1: The Lampo means he was a tax collector.
0: Oh,
1: you know,
0: back in the day.
1: At a Kopon in the Eastern region on the mountaintop. So, yeah. I was named after him. And I'm proud.
0: It's a beautiful name.
1: Yeah. So, first of all, the lady should thank God. Why? There are things that sometimes we wish for that God denies us. Not because he doesn't want us to have it, but because he knows that it will not help us.
0: Mm-hmm.
1: So he wouldn't give to us. One is childbirth. Are you listening to me? Are you following me?
0: Yeah.
1: One.

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1: To clarify, though, I'm only figuratively lost, in case you're worried.
0: It feels good to be Boatu. It feels good to Geico.
2: There is childlessness. It presupposes that the problem is from the woman. So it puts pressure on the woman. I'm sure. I don't know for a fact, but I'm sure as a woman, as a married woman, legally, who has the certificate to give birth, she would be worried. Why I'm telling or I'm saying that she should thank God is now there is no child. So there is no entanglement. If there were to be a child, whether there is divorce or not, that man has become a permanent part of your life. You can have ex-husband, ex-wife, but you can never have ex-baby daddy. Your baby daddy is your baby. Your baby mommy is your baby mommy. Period. That person has become a part, an imprinted part of your life. But this time, because there is no child in between the two, it makes it a bit easy and loose. The only thing that will hold them together is the marriage. Be it customary or they signed in court. Whichever way, there is a way out. If you want to extricate yourself, you can. Now, you see, we now children of today, we think that our forefathers were not wise, but they were wiser than us, because you see, they were living in a society where everybody knows each other. So if you want to go and marry, they will do the investigative work for you. Make sure that you are safe. They want the best for you. They want to leave you in a safe hands so that they can have a free mind and relax, not thinking about what will happen. So they will go into the family. They will research into the family. Today we're talking about this in the newsroom. There are a lot of people, they don't even know their family history, the health line that they belong to. They don't know. So they eat anything. They drink anything. They live anyhow. Because they don't even know that in our family, we don't eat this. We don't eat that. And this is the reason. And this is, these are examples that we can give to support. So they behave anyhow.
3: Even if they know, they respect it.
2: Look, at least you know. Not respecting it is a different thing. But having knowledge. Knowledge is power. You see, what we are losing today is what the role that our elders were playing in our lives. The investigative part. Knowing. Knowledge. Knowledge is everything. The lady thought she knew him, but she didn't. Knowledge. There are a lot of people, they are married to people they don't know.
4: At all.
2: They don't know. Look, there's been instances where people have been implicated in criminal activities, and their partners are not aware.
5: They don't even know they are living with criminals.
2: They don't know. Because, like the moon, everyone has two sides, like the coin. I choose to show you which one I think I want you to know. It will take God or painstakingly hard investigation and observance for you to know the other side, which doesn't come easy. One, you go to work. Two, you come back tired. So the time that you have to interact and everything, if the person doesn't want you to know, the person can pretend, because there is no time for you to investigate in the

0: first place. Now, this is a guy who has a whole family, who comes from a family of tricksters and I don't want to use criminals.
1: I told you, Lloyd.
0: A whole kabudo. Look, I know this woman. When the son comes with any woman, this woman, hey, so.
2: Hey.
0: Oh, yeah. Oh, yeah, so.
3: Fanfooling.
0: So,
3: that's the best word for it.
0: Our wife.
3: Hey.
0: You see, so if you find yourself in such a family, woe unto you. The mother is corrupt. The father is corrupt.
1: Friends. And this one.
3: Even the best man. Everybody the best the man even knew.
1: Part of this is.
3: The whole kabudo.
0: This is a galaxy of tricksters, fraudsters, thieves and criminals. Liars.
3: It feels like she was in shark infested waters.
0: The lady should thank God that this happened. And that is why she may lose sight of some of the things, because she thought she was secured.
3: Yeah.
0: Knowledge. It comes back to knowledge. I think.
4: Assumptions.
0: Yes. Mm-hmm. Because she was lacking knowledge. The people that she saw, that she thought, that were genuine, were not. No. But because she was comfortable, she didn't have knowledge about their real lives. I know a man who personally we stayed with before was staying in Kumasi with a wife and three kids. The man comes to Accra to hustle. He sells shoes and all these things. Maybe he might hear or somebody might tell him. You know? And I sometimes meet him in Accra. I go to him to sit by him. We talk. We do everything because we're staying together. And you know, Kumasi, when you stay together, you are like a family. Finally, I got to realize when you talk to him, he'll tell you in the evening we have this mattress that we place here, then we sleep there, boys, then things. Then finally, we realized when the wife died, we realized that all this while the man was married and had a wife and babies in Accra.
3: Huh? No, but wait, guy, the woman that you guys were living with in Kumasi was probably the first or second wife.
0: No, that wedded wife that we know.
3: But there was another one too in Accra.
0: In Accra.
3: That
0: we thought he was hustling. But he was comfortably married.
3: Living a life.
0: Different life in Accra.
3: Wow. Your gender day, we should clap for you.
0: And in fact, you know, when I got to know about it, this issue, okay, I've been in Accra for 18 years now. So you can imagine. I just got to know about it last month.
3: Eh?
0: And this is somebody I meet. I go to him. In fact, I've not met him after I had knowledge of it. Maybe when I see him, we will talk about it. So you can't just trust people.
3: Just last month.
0: You just can't trust people. You just can't leave your heart in the hands of people, because now people have become so cunning. So many people have regretted marrying their partners because they thought they knew them. When they got closer, they realized that they were given a different picture. What they thought existed didn't exist.
3: Mm-hmm.
0: That fine girl, that fine guy,
3: that calm person,
0: that tolerable, you know, guy.
3: Mm-hmm. In her case, she said from the beginning that he was the one who used to come and, you know, call her every hour, surprise her to work with gifts, and made her feel important.
0: That is what tricksters do. They bait you. They let you feel so special. So that you wouldn't have reasons to doubt their actions. Look, if you like, for all you know, there was somebody who loved this lady and was real. We tell you, Jack, this is the truth. This is me. They wouldn't. We like flattery, colorful,
4: cunning.
0: You know, cunning, I want to find the right
3: Hollywood movie type of
0: telenovela lifestyle. The last time I was asking somebody who told you that when you go to India every day people are dancing on the street. Now come here, computer. But because you see it in telenovelas, you want your boyfriend to be dancing with you every day in the room. You say, hey.
3: We didn't say that.
2: Don't be
3: putting words in our mouth. We didn't say that.
0: No
2: matter
0: your
2: computer.
0: Yeah, no matter your computer. You see, let's face the fact. So in today's world, what you need or what we are missing is knowledge. Knowing. And you can know by investigating.
2: Yeah.
0: That part that our parents, our forefathers used to do for us, we've lost it. Yeah. So you have to do it on your own.
2: That's what I was saying.
3: Important.
0: We've lost it.
3: Oh, no,
0: we say that belongs to the old age, but Jimmy Bray, we are now wise. So we've thrown away that part of our lives that protected us. And now we want to face the bullet on our own.
3: And we are facing it, man. We are learning people lessons.
0: Enes married a guy thinking that the guy works with a certain institution. Because the guy, you always see the guy with different cars and all these things. And the nurse was in UK. And yeah. And married the guy, accepted, they got married and all these things. Okay, do you know something? Can you give me 200,000? I need to do this. I'll give you the money. It wouldn't come. Your husband. By the time the girl realized, she's been ripped off because the guy is a boy for some big man. Go and do my license, my insurance. My then the guy is a running boy. You know the work.
3: Aaron.
2: That guy.
0: You know the guy, you know I'm sometimes now he can't hear. Two kids. A boat too straight. So the girl, she's lucky. The guy is a trickster.
3: Mm-hmm.
0: Not him alone. The entire family. They are tricksters and God will punish them. For playing on the minds of innocent people just because they are vulnerable. Out of love. And sorry to use that word, stupidity. Because you stay with somebody for 3 years and you didn't even get a hint. And at the point, if you listen to what she's saying, she overlooked certain things because of what people will say.
3: And she didn't want trouble. That's the part that I don't understand.
0: You see the truth?
2: Yeah.
0: Instead of you finding a way around it to verify, so that if there is a problem, there is something we call troubleshooting.
3: Yeah.
0: When you hazard the horizon in security, when you hazard the horizon and you see the trouble, you shoot it before it gets closer. You don't want trouble. But who told you if you don't want trouble, trouble doesn't want you? The fact that you don't chew lions does not mean a lion will not chew you.
2: Yeah.
0: And there are lions out there. So you always have to be vigilant. That is why the Bible said, be vigilant as what? As the snake. Nowadays, we like fun too much. It's all about the pomp and the pageantry. I'm also getting married. I'm not the bride. I'm the bride's sister. I'm not the bride. I'm the, you know? We
3: Guy, why?
0: Yeah.
3: They're not the bride, la.
0: You see? So that occupies our mind. The one day event occupies our mind. The fact that I'm also married, you know, takes me to a different level, another level in the society. So I also need to cross that bridge. And they'll tell you, you've now joined the table of men. Who told you marriage makes you a man? It is part of the things that will make you a man. But there are a lot of irresponsible married men and women in our society, and that does not make them what people think they are.
2: Married boys.
0: Married boys and girls.
3: That's awful.
0: Look, when you go to Kumasi, they have this club. Former Boyfriends and Girlfriends Association.
3: Uh-huh.
0: Yes. Maybe your school girlfriend, your school boyfriend. Yeah. And they are all married. Yet, they meet, they have fun, they go for funerals and all these things. Yeah. I can't tell you their motto. Because if I tell you their motto, people will say me come kwasi asem. I'm saying draw your horn. Okay, I can refer. You draw your horn, your rear horn. Someone's wife, someone's husband. Yes. And your wife will go and come back and, oh honey, do you want me to cook for you? In her mind, oh, you're dumb. Because what quiet your pay. Whilst you are in the room having an affair with her, having an affair with him, he or she is thinking about another person. So you marry a man who will tell you or may not even tell you that I was once in a relationship or I am in a relationship. Whilst you are having an affair with him or her, or whilst you are talking to him or her, you'll be testing another woman, you'll be testing another man. But you think you know him, you don't know him. And because of that, you fall prey to his tricks and you become vulnerable. You are asking whether what you did was right or not. You did the right thing. Run for your life. Because this is not somebody who is ready to change. And the guest, he can have that boldness because he knows that you fall in prey out of love.
3: And the entire family and families.
0: And can boldly come and tell you that I don't want to miss any of you.
3: I don't want to lose any of you.
0: Of you.
3: You
0: know, look at you, Obakoko, and any
3: movie. Ah!
0: I just want to.
3: I don't want to lose the two of you.
0: I
3: love the two of you.
0: Mm-hmm.
3: You love who and who?
2: Being deceitful.
4: Like the name the man can cause. In my two names, you're your home.
0: No. It doesn't matter. What I'm trying to say.
3: A man is supposed to be fearful and ugly.
0: You see?
4: But rich.
0: Yeah, if you are rich, you know.
3: Hey, that saying is really funny.
0: If you are rich, it cancels the ugliness and.
3: It does.
0: Hey.
4: Oh, yeah.
0: Hey. You fed your growth.
3: So,
0: the lady, the guy is wicked.
3: Too wicked.
0: He's wicked. He's a master of his craft.
4: Yeah.
0: He knows what he's doing. But the lady also played loose, and it made the work that easy for the guy.
4: Yeah.
0: Because if you are staying with a guy and the guy tells you that, okay, my work is transferring me from here to here, at what point did he tell you? How long did it take before the guy left? Or he just told you the moment he wanted to leave and you also said yes out of love without thinking about how would he survive
4: the transfer letter? Nothing.
0: How would he survive? How would he feed himself? How, where is he going to stay? Transport, you know. As married couples, definitely there will be some level of conversation, and one thing will lead to the other. Yes, masters would always find a way to evade the truth and tell you the lies. But at least if you had probed further, there are one or two pointers, red flags that you might have seen.
4: Doubts, yeah.
0: But just say, okay, I've been transferred. Uninyaminko, whether he will eat, where he will sleep.
3: She didn't even go with him to go and see the place.
4: But don't you think it could also be a marriage where the lady has no say?
2: No, it can't be like that.
4: Oh, no, there are men like that. You don't question him.
2: No, you can't question him, but like you have to know where he stays.
4: No, I get it, but there are men you can't even tell him.
3: Based on what there are men
4: you can't.
2: You have a point like that, then that gives suspicion. If you're married to someone, yes,
4: no,
0: that is a prison.
4: I'm saying that what if that actually, you know, emerged after the marriage?
3: Yeah,
2: no, it can emerge after the marriage, but it's your husband, it's your wife. There are times he smiles. So when you've been married before, right?
4: Yeah.
2: I don't know what happened or anything, but like, let's put it in a context that even when you're angry at your wife at a certain point, and the two of you, quote and unquote, you are in bed, you understand? There will be a moment whereby you share smiles and pleasantries.
4: Yes,
2: it can't always be like that.
4: Look, there's some men
3: that in certain conversations, there's some men that they become like a ruler of all I survey.
0: Yeah, they're tyrants.
3: Yeah, they're tyrants. He enters.
2: They leave.
3: No, hold on. He enters the house.
2: Mm-hmm.
3: Nobody will talk. When he enters the house, that he sucks out the energy, the positive energy.
2: Yeah, I know there.
3: But
2: are
3: even when his shirt is not matching his trousers, I want to tell him, "Oh, babe, maybe this one would have looked good." You can't even tell him.
4: You can't
3: even ask for what you want. When he says something, it's final.
0: That's not marriage.
3: Yeah, but so he's saying that possibly that could have been the man's attitude.
0: No, okay. Let's assume without admitting that was the case.
3: Mm-hmm.
0: Then such a man, you don't call him and you want to pull a surprise on him, he will beat you.
3: Mm-hmm.
0: If that is the case,
3: and now he won't shake.
0: You get a point.
2: I'm not even in my point. But me, my problem is okay. The all men cheat tag.
4: It's not true. Because
2: the all men cheat tag.
0: Oh, look, AJ, I love that. Oh, AJ, look, let's talk. Don't mind, brother.
3: Okay.
0: Let's talk. Yes,
3: I'm just shocked. I'm just shocked that it's me that he's talking to. I thought he said he was going to buy me ice cream, so the way he's shouting, tyrant.
0: You see, who told the lady that all men cheat?
3: Her family.
2: The boys.
3: No.
0: It was the.
3: No, the boys. He said.
0: The
3: wait,
0: in-law. Look
3: no,
0: at it.
3: No,
0: the
3: in-law. Bro, Tobo. Or see, the mother-in-law said something to her that broke her. That was. She says, a good woman. It says.
0: Okay.
3: The mother-in-law said that a good woman is. A good woman.
4: Doesn't run.
3: Fights for her marriage instead of running away. And her own family says she should stay because all men cheat.
0: Okay.
3: Or her family. So,
4: her own family.
3: Her own I'm family coming. Said she should stay because
4: so
3: all
4: I said
3: men
4: her family is not serious.
0: No, apart from the family not being serious, if for a family to throw their relative under
3: this?
0: The bus like that, which means there is a problem.
2: Yes.
0: It's either the guy takes care of them. Be enjoy some financial benefits or some benefits which may not be financial but important to them.
2: Yes,
4: yet the family is not serious.
0: I'm coming.
2: Yeah.
0: Or that particular lady in question is the troublesome type they want to have away from them.
2: Or they want the lady not to marry the guy and he went on to marry him.
0: Okay,
3: possibly that one. Too
0: that one too
4: the
0: is there.
4: Still not serious.
0: Now let's talk about the in-law. The in-law, a serious woman would fight for her marriage.
3: Instead of running away.
0: Instead of running away.
3: It says a good wife fights for her marriage instead of
0: Which means
3: away.
0: If you don't fight for it, you are not a good wife.
3: That's psychologically manipulating.
0: That is manipulation.
4: Yeah, Edu.
0: That is manipulation.
4: The in-law's husband is also like that.
0: Well, that is what I'm saying. That is a kaboodle.
4: And the in-law fought for
0: you know.
3: I fought for mine.
4: I fought for mine. So now it's your turn.
0: Uh-huh.
4: Fought for yours.
3: Yeah. But, do you know what we fight in our marriages?
0: What are you fighting for? There is nothing to fight for.
3: What is there to fight for?
0: The guy says, "I want the two of you." If you know yourself and you know that you cannot sign up for being a first or second wife or having another person or sharing your man with somebody else, there is nothing to fight for.
4: Charlie.
3: Yeah,
4: work out.
0: You see, it is different when you are married to somebody and you realize that another woman is invading your camp.
3: That one is different.
0: It's different. And this situation, you've been played. You've been lied to. This is it.
3: Really?
0: You've been married to somebody for 3 years and the person is staying with another woman for 4 years. What do you fight for?
3: Nothing.
2: And the lady is asking us whether she should stay in the marriage.
3: Yeah.
2: So this one, then there has to be a form of gaining trust back if you want to stay.
3: And she also asks if there's a possibility to be able to gain trust with this kind of betrayal. She asks
2: then
3: that question
2: it will
3: too.
2: Take a very long list, and which will also be very difficult.
3: Mm-hmm.
2: Because now it takes a very long time to trust people again.
3: Yeah.
2: And this time around, there are two kids involved. So are you going to give him restrictions? What are you going to do?
0: Madam, okay. Charlie, you've lost it.
4: So you know what? Adding up to yours, she will be giving herself suicide by trusting the man again. Because now this man is going to marry four wives, and you don't even know just because of this so-called trust again.
3: Mm-hmm.
4: You can't trust such a man. You can't. You can have, now he's going to be extra careful just to make sure that he doesn't lose you again. Not extra careful just to make sure that he becomes a better man for you.
2: But the lady was one you. Do you know what happened?
4: No.
2: You were suspicious.
4: Yeah.
2: You were suspicious of something. The man was putting his phone down. He was hiding things from you.
0: Behaving funny.
2: I know Bradash. Mm-hmm. I know Najili. Mm-hmm. And I'm married to someone, and the person is acting funny. I've been with someone before and the person was acting funny. Mm-hmm. I just had to spoof an app on the phone. That's all.
4: that is you.
3: You're an IT person.
2: Yes. No, so even if I don't spoof something on your phone, I'll find a way to get your phone. I'll find a way. See, I was with a woman who was getting paid every month by another man. Every month, oh, the alert comes.
4: My woman.
2: What
4: is wrong with that? The man is doing what you cannot do.
2: No. But, no. Do you know how funny thing? The lady didn't
3: pass.
2: Tell me.
3: The man is doing what you cannot do.
2: She comes.
4: The lady is taking a double salary.
2: So when I found out, I started giving attitude and I opted out. Up to now, I didn't tell her I found out.
4: Oh, then
3: by now she has said.
2: Do you know the main reason why? So then later. Before I told her, so she said, why? I told her, oh, madam, I saw you to. We were taking money from somebody.
0: You see, so where it has gotten to, uh-huh. If the lady decides to stay,
3: yeah.
0: She'll be a third person.
2: Yes.
0: First, you were not in the known.
3: Now you are.
0: So you were innocent. Now you know, if you decide to consent by staying, yeah. Which means you've accepted that. You are either the first or the second wife.
2: What if she didn't?
0: I'm coming. Okay. There are two kids.
3: Mm-hmm.
0: Well, okay, a child.
4: One and then.
0: And
3: one is on the way.
0: Yeah, and one on the way. What do you have to show?
3: Nothing.
0: Should there be any problem, they can team up against you.
4: Yeah.
3: Mm. They will team up against you.
0: Well, I don't know for a fact.
4: No, they even teamed up against you in the first place by not telling you that
3: the man is
2: married. Do you know maybe the lady knows that he's married? No.
3: Apparently, she was shocked and said, who is this? So that means she might not have also known.
0: Looking at the environment and the characters involved, I think the environment is too toxic.
4: It's not safe for you, yeah.
0: It's not safe for you. For your own sanity, it hurts. Mm-mm. It hurts. It's better late than never. Protect your sanity, protect your life. Mm. The world is a beautiful place. Don't follow somebody and go crazy, please. Yeah. You know, just stay away. Just stay away. Hey, it will look, but some of
3: let me bring some of
0: out of love, sometimes we make mistakes. So you are going to give birth with this man. And how do you expect your child to become?
4: On the calling correct,
3: and let me read some of the Henry Ekofi says, the man is a legend. You are proud of him. Congratulations to yourself. Dr. Ekia April Bay says, this is hard, but if you have given birth, if you haven't given birth, just walk out of the marriage for the sake of your mental health. Cry your heart out, get a therapist, and start life all over again. It's not easy, but let Christ be there. Be in this heavy boat and storm will calm down at the right time. Sending hugs to you. Ni Kwesi Anzi the first says, marriage is not the gateway to heaven, no. No this and no peace. Arthur Gilbert says, it's a bad thing that he did not inform you from the onset. He has a wife, but if you think it's safe for you to go back and you still love them, then go back to your husband. Also, if you think it's so healthy for you to go back, then end it, because your peace of mind is very important. It is not guaranteed. Brakweku says, it's also heartbreaking, but dear, the doom has already been caused. You found out the big secret he wanted to hide from you, but still, the fact that you're still begging, he's still begging you to come back, shows how remorseful he is. Go back, reconcile with him, and make things work.
4: Who is remorseful?
3: You wouldn't know how your next relationship would be. Sadiq Abubakar says, if your husband is a Muslim, you should know better. But if he's a Christian, then it should surprise you. Though some Christians choose to marry one wife legally while having side chicks, but we Muslims can carry up to four wives if you are capable. Your husband might have his reason for not opening up to you earlier before you find out. Accept him and move on with life. If not, you will live to regret your act. Thank you, Abubakar Sadiq. We would like to live with the regret of our actions.
0: Can I come in for a minute? Abubakar Sadiq, don't throw dust into our eyes. You can marry four, but there is a process. You don't disrespect and spite it, or the person needs to do investigation and catch you doing it, and you, in the name of religion.
4: Religion, yeah.
0: That is not what their religion says. Please.
3: Kwesi guy, guys, is it, if it is safe and he treats you good, then you can go. See, this, I want to stop reading some of the messages, because sometimes people have been told a particular kind of information that makes them feel that it's okay to make other people stay in situations that make them uncomfortable. I don't think it's fair. I don't think this generation understands certain things. Yeah. When you live in a particular kind of relationship, this is the highest point of betrayal.
0: Yeah.
3: And yes, she might have done some investigations. As young men and women, we're getting into relationship, we should find out about the person we are with, not because of what the person tells us or because you don't want to deal with what other people are going to say.
0: Yeah.
3: But it's very important that you find out who the personality of the person. People pretend, and then when you're in the marriage, you start regretting things.
0: Yeah.
3: I don't know where it says we make mistakes. You're allowed to take a step back. You are allowed to work it out. But in a situation like this, I'm so sorry. I don't think that we should be telling people to go back into situations. What about the first wife and her kids? Do you think she'd be comfortable to treat this woman the same? If she were your sister, would you tell her that it's okay to destroy somebody's relationship that she was unaware of?
0: Mm-hmm.
3: Now that she's aware that the woman, the first wife, was already there, she's having kids. Do you think it's fair?
0: Yeah.
3: Do you think your sister would be okay mentally living with the other woman? Let's not do that.
0: Yeah.
3: Let's not sacrifice our siblings for the sake of, you know, what other people are going to say, or what society, how society will see us.
0: Yeah.
3: Let's not do that. Because if you were in those shoes, you rebel. The part that they says that, oh, probably the woman was is a, one of the family wants to get rid of, or probably even if you are family and your child makes a mistake, yes, then go
0: now. That's
3: why you wipe it off, you pick the child back up, and that's where you support them, because we all make mistakes, especially when we're not discerning enough.
0: Yeah.
3: And we get carried by things, and sometimes certain experiences turns us into those particular people we are.
0: Yeah.
3: To accept certain broken people into our lives.
0: Yeah.
3: So at that point, you might be broken from something, and then you allow another broken person into your life. But when you realize and you wake up, you have to do what is right for you.
0: Yeah.
3: Let's stop doing that and making people feel like they are. That is
0: emotional blackmail.
3: Yeah, you're telling, if the Muslims, I agree, there is a process.
0: Yeah, there is a process.
3: If you can and you treat them the same way, let's not do that. And that, so much going on. I realize there's so much going on the airwaves, like, you know, people being given opportunity to speak things into people that makes them feel that it's okay for the feminine race to accept certain things. Well, that,
0: do you know why?
3: It's so unfortunate.
0: Because
3: I think we should stop doing
0: read
3: that.
0: People read in parts. They choose the ones that suits them.
3: Yeah. Yeah.
0: And they run with it.
4: Yeah.
0: Just as defense mechanism. My sister, initially, you didn't know. For all you know, you were the cause of the separation.
3: Yes.
0: Because if the child is 3 years and you've been married, the child is four and you've been married for 3 years, the probability that you might be the cause
4: unknowingly
0: for the separation is higher. Now, apart from that too, it will take the wife.
4: Yeah.
0: Because they've separated, which means legally she's still the wife.
3: That is, if we don't even know what procedure they went through to get married.
0: No, even if it is traditional, separation does not mean annulment.
3: Yeah, because I'm on fan
0: and some coy, so she's still the wife. So if the man decides to marry you, in addition to the wife should accept.
4: Yeah.
0: If the wife decides not to accept, and through that, proper divorce comes, you are a home wrecker. You've wrecked the home.
4: Yeah.
0: Now that you know, you are no more a victim. You can stay away or be an accomplice. A word to the wise is enough.
4: Okay, so giving the lady my also last advice, Amana Sandy is her birthday. God richly bless you and enhance your territory. She's the CEO of Sandy's Card. May you do well and go places. Stay positive, because everything is already fine. You are blessed. God bless you. So this lady, please just make sure that you choose yourself over what is going on, because you are far important than everything. You are extremely important. God richly bless you and bless you so well.
3: Thank you guys so much. Thank you all so much for joining us on the afternoon ride and for the conversations. Thank you for your messages. Big shout out going out to Kel Chaco Toothpaste from the Samara Company Limited, to DJ Bradash, to Neo Social Media, also to Nathaniel on the production decks. My name is Ajiledoku. We're out of here.

0: So there's one more thing I need to do real quick. There's this amazing woman that has been listening to us for a bit, and then today's her birthday.
1: Yeah.
0: Please go.
1: Amna Sandra, today is her birthday. She's the CEO of Sandy's Card, a great fashion designer. Today is her birthday, Charlie. Enjoy your day. May you do well. I know God is taking you places, and things are going to be very positive and not negative in your life. Go into the realm of perpetual possibilities and riches. God richly bless you. Enjoy your day.
0: Amen. Thank you so much, and thank you all for joining us.

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0: Drawn and history is calling. 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

0: fire of secondary education in Ghana. Cape Coast, 1876. Fantapum is born, and for 150 years, that fire has not dimmed. Walls and floors that made the giant who built our nation. Man of character, courage, and an unbreakable bond. Brotherhood that could only be forged in Kwabuchi. This year, the school does not simply mark an anniversary. We roar! Fantapum at 150. A century and a half of leadership, impact, and Jinchakand the lead again. This November, the world converges in Cape Coast for the biggest gathering of legends. Hashtag Fantapum150. 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With stakeholder support from the school, the Lion turns 150. Kwabuchi! Fantapum, our rock, our fortress, our might.
1: 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Or is PSG lifting it again for the second time in a row? 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

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The battle line has been drawn and history is calling. Two giants, one trophy. Will this be Arsenal's first ever Champions League trophy? Or is PSG lifting it again for the second time in a row? 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

0: Good afternoon to you. It's 4 p.m. time for your daily dose of what's popping. Welcome to the Hits News Hour. Details as follows. Award-winning rapper Sakode has appealed to event organizers outside Accra to schedule his performances earlier, saying performing deep into the night takes a toll on his body and affects the quality of his stage delivery. In a post shared on Facebook, the rapper explained that although he appreciates the party culture in many towns outside the capital, he performs best before 1 a.m. and struggles to maintain the same energy levels when made to perform around 4 a.m. Here's Sakode's post and quote, "To my people in most towns outside Accra, I get that you guys love to party till morning, but as a performer, my energy is at its highest level until about 1 a.m. max," he wrote. "Any moment after that, my body starts to shut down, which is natural. So I plead with my guys to try and have me on stage much earlier so you can get the best out of me," end of quote. This morning on Daybreak, Hit Entertainment pundits Idu Kumi and Edem Tochome shared their take on this particular issue.
1: They know you. If you are not good, they know. So if he gets to that point where he feels that performing late is not helping him, I don't begrudge him. But if you are a beginner, you can say same. Because you need a platform. You know, sometimes we go for events even after the show at as late as 5 a.m. Somebody, "Oh, Bosu, let me jump on this thing. Let me show you something."
2: Five minutes.
1: You need it. As it stands now, maybe he feels that he doesn't need that. For events running as late as 4 a.m. and the likes, it depends on the motive of the event.
3: Yeah.
1: Every event has its own motive. So if the event is planned to go into the next morning, nobody should be blamed, because that is the plan. But if the event was planned within a certain space of time, but it was extended because there was a delay, either from the attendees or from the artist, then we look at where to apportion the blame.
3: Okay.
1: But as it stands now, every event, as I know, there are events that will tell you, "We are starting this time till mama calls you."
3: Maybe we start at 12, we end at 4 a.m. So then you know that, yes, this is the...
1: Yeah. This is the, but if it is an event that was supposed to start, let's say 7, and because of something it started around 9, which we normally see, and we've been complaining about it, then that one we are looking at what caused the problem and how do we fix it. I think it should be. I wouldn't blame him. He's worked for it and he's fought for it. He's climbed the ladder, even when so many people that he started, okay, I should determine when to perform and whatever. I don't fault him. But as to whether event organizers will also buy into it is a different thing altogether.
4: Recently, when we heard the news of Beverly, we realized that she was dealing with her own internal issue. And like everybody, we all have our own internal issues medically we are dealing with. So it could be an experience he's gone through when he goes outside. I mean, rapaholic mostly starts like 12, you understand? And at times by 3. At times. No, like the show answer will start by he coming on stage. Owner of Agrono. That's what I mean. The owner comes on around 11, 12. Yes. I'm bringing that aspect in. Like, that's the time between 11 and 12. That's the time you see the king. And at Rapaholic, you know, when he's performing, he's like, he's just enjoying the moment. It's not that giddy performance. Because, I mean, a lot of artists will come through, and even when during his sets, he collaborates with other people on set. But this time around, when you go out performing at other people's events like that, they've booked you. You cannot have people coming in your set. Those you have collaboration with. So, like, that one, the energy is only you. You understand? So, it means you have to power more. I mean, from the time. And from the look of things, it seems if you've gone out for events, like I said, December 20th, I was at Aguna Sodo, where Kim Promise had a show at Greenland Hotel. Kim Promise came on stage around 3. I just don't know, like when you go out of Accra, some of them, the artists, the main artists will go on stage around 3, 4 there.
3: Why do they do that?
4: I just don't know, but they don't come here. That event there, at 1 o'clock, I'm like,
0: Also in the news, award-winning Ghanaian gospel musician Diana Hamilton has opened up about the importance of seeking permission before performing or reproducing songs by other artists. Speaking about the subject in an interview with Kwame Dadzi on Joy FM Showbiz A to Z, the singer, known for songs such as Insi Wiye, Moniyo, Adom, Work in Progress, My Meditations, and The Doing of the Lord, recounted instances where she sought approval before using songs that were not originally hers. Take a listen.
5: I remember quite recently I did a Pentecostal praise with Sofuche Bwete, and there was a song by Francis Ejay that I sang with him on, but it wasn't my song. I was a BV for him. But before I felt like it, I picked a phone and I called him and I said to him, Bridgie, I'm doing a medley of songs, but I want to start with yours. Is that okay? And he said, yeah, by all means, go ahead and do that. I went ahead, I did that. When I did Nsencheni Nyankopon, and after I had recorded it in a studio, bear in mind, Nsencheni Nyankopon, it's a Pentecost song. That's a Pentecost song. But when I was performing, after I had done in the studio, after I saw permission, recorded the song in a studio, and I went in, the song had already come out, and then we're going to perform it live at Experience. On stage, I felt led, and if I felt in my spirit to lift it in the room. And so I lifted a song by a Nigerian, I can't believe I've forgotten her name, but Miracle Worker. Is it Monique? No. You are the miracle worker. Come and do a miracle today. Your name is Yahweh, your name. So I did that on stage. And then we had to bring the song out live. And St. Jenny and Coupon live. And I felt like, I need to ask that. Uncle Charles, can we call her and get her permission before we bring it out? So Uncle Charles called her and she said no. I said, fine. So we cut that out, cut that whole section out and joined the song and brought it out as I had done it on stage without her bit, because I don't want trouble.
0: And that's it for Up for Hits News at 4 p.m. Enjoy your afternoon. My name is Ajili Doku.
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2: 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A boy sing who buy. A free mwawa. A boy sing to crow. 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Sure say. Amani. Kel chako toothpaste in suni. Yet a center for.
1: 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Toothpaste out tubu. 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Yeah, na draw me kodano. 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And to be nama. 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
0: The battle line has been drawn and history is calling. Two giants, one trophy. Will this be Arsenal's first ever Champions League trophy? 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

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Two giants, one trophy. 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
0: 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Two giants, one trophy. Will this be Arsenal's first ever Champions League trophy? Or is PSG lifting it again for the second time in a row? 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

battle line has been drawn and history is calling. Two giants, one trophy. Will this be Arsenal's first ever Champions League trophy? Or is PSG lifting it again for the second time in a row? 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
8: Hey, blue fire. Yo, how some boy fi violate the turn up army general? Them just get a confirmed date for them burial. Yo, Mercury Queen. 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Them and them family and them brother, sister, mother, father, everybody better don't stay. Gangsta kill them any day. Yo, 103.9. Better know say headshot. We get them middle aim for spine. Them fool them better rewind. Kill them in all kind of fashion and design. Yo, blue fire.
9: You know me. I am the original.
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0: We are three love that will make an equipment get up and run. Blue fire, blue fire, blue fire, blue fire, blue fire, blue fire, blue fire, blue fire, blue fire, blue fire, blue fire, blue fire, blue fire, blue fire, blue fire, blue fire, blue fire, blue fire, blue fire, blue fire, blue fire, blue fire.
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Garcia. Right here on the biggest drive time show on radio, the Cruise Control. It's a fantastic feeling. Hey, you ready for Rapid Jesse? Yeah, it's gonna be an excellent time. I'm so poised for this. And I'm so excited about this. This Saturday, Aviation Social Center is the place to be. Rapid Jesse 2026. Hey, hey, hey, hey, hey, hey, let's go. And I've got DJ Icon in the place. I've got Arno Day in the place as well. Amazing time with amazing people like yourself. And how is the downpour treating you? I hope you're safe. Yes, I trust you're safe. All right, take it easy. Be cautious. We are in some interesting times, right? Welcome to the show. My name is Mac Rikwe. We are going all the way till 7 p.m. This is the Cruise Control.

0: 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Franco Trading, still, phone, papa, fear. Kel Chaco Toothpaste, happy smile. In the place right now, in the place right now, Dr. Shine. Dr. Shine, yeah, welcome back on the block.
1: Thank you very much, the father of all deities.
0: We're live in Ghana, we're live. Bishop's Manatee, you know, when Manatee heard the trumpet, you know, he hit me up. He said, finally, you is about to go down. Hey, Manny T, big up yourself. Wherever you find yourself at the moment. Yeah, Dr. Shine, the rains are here.
1: Yeah. And they are here with me. The father of all these.
0: Dr. Shine.
1: Oh, it's looking good.
0: Good to see you. Good to see you, you know, again. And
1: good to see you.
0: I'm sure. Oh, so you say... So the phone lines, Bamuyada. I would have opened the phone lines at least for five people, you know, to give you a kwamba, you know. But what's happening?
1: The father, so many things they happen. And I must say, you know, thanks to everyone, and especially yourself, the father of all DJs. Bamuyada, right? Yeah,
0: my great pleasure.
1: Yeah. Always ensuring that, we back fit, and indeed, Badibanshi, it's looking good.
0: Right.
1: Let me say a special one to the man, Inspector Bismarck,
0: amazing guy,
1: top notch guy.
0: He's gonna be a rapper jersey. Yeah, on Saturday, yes.
1: You know, on Saturday, the only place you go see a Ghanaian be rep your jersey.
0: Yeah.
1: If you day Ghana, the only place you go see you on Saturday be rep your jersey. So, Bada Banshee, Inspector Bismarck, where you go? Your kids say they want to go rep your jersey.
0: Where would you be?
1: Your wife say you want to go rep your jersey.
0: Where would you be?
1: Hey. You go, or you not go.
0: Yes, so Saturday is a done deal. Rapid Jess is the place of your aviation social center. Dr. Shine is coming. The entire 10 up army. Dr. Shine.
1: Live.
0: You remember the. Convo.
1: Yeah.
0: You know, the. The Masque
1: 10. Yeah.
0: You know, so wait. Friday, we'll be here. We'll finalize everything.
1: Guy, we have sponsors.
0: Right. Yeah.
1: We'll finalize live.
0: So big up to the whole crew. It's really looking good.
1: Of course.
0: I love the look and feel
1: of course.
0: Of the whole thing. And of course, the calls coming. It's a rain or shine. Rain or shine.
1: Rain or shine.
0: Yeah, right.
1: They know it will rain. Yeah. And they know definitely shine good day. So, Bada Banshee. Rain.
2: If it rains, shine will be there too, you know.
0: I want to give it up to the amazing sponsors that we have for Rapid Jersey. 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
1: Yeah.
0: 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It's all about Rep Your Jersey 2026. Right, so are you a business owner looking for a smarter way to keep an eye on your shop? I just saw this video, Dr. Shine. Goyle Fueling Station, I think in Sawam or so. You know, got into the place and started doing your thing. Kind courtesy, the CCTV,
1: Franco
0: Trading,
1: Franco,
0: you know,
1: Franco.
0: The video is out, and we get to see how these surreptitious people clandestinely get into spaces that they shouldn't be, and they cause havoc. You know, so these videos are showing us exactly what they are
1: feeling for the, you know,
0: the attendant, yes, yeah. You know. Very
1: see that they were sitting on the floor, yes, and stuff like that. The way the people were picking, they were just picking as if they had entered the shop.
0: As if they were shopping. Yeah, as if they were shopping. You know, so these videos are very important.
1: Very necessary.
0: Because they expose to us the modus operandi of these, you know, inhumane.
1: I like that. Exposed to us,
0: yes,
1: the modus operandi. Absolutely. How they operate,
0: how they do it,
1: so that it will serve as a deterrent, you know, yes, to us, so that you know that, hey, these people, they could use this angle.
0: Is how, yes,
1: bam, we are that. Bam, so, we are that. And so, the police as well,
0: yeah, it also serves as evidence to them and also helps them with investigation. Now, I know with, you know, how apt you know, and up to the task, you know, the Ghana police have been. I wouldn't be surprised that tomorrow we'll receive news about apprehension, yes, of these unscrupulous, you know, members of our society who are making peace move away from us. We'll make sure that we bring peace closer to us by pruning them out of the system.
1: Pruning, agreed.
0: That's a sign.
1: We're
0: in Ghana.
1: Live
0: in Ghana.
1: Live.
0: You know. Right. So, we can open the floor.
1: Yeah.
0: Inspector Bismarck is in tune. Inspector
1: Bismarck.
0: Job come, Charlie. Is someone.
1: Inspector, it's a bad man. She is simple. We go clear them. We go clear them. Yeah, but then the father, it is looking good. It is looking good. Except, you know, for the fact that we woke up to this blaster news where they make people, they vex more.
0: What's happening in the blaster camp?
1: Father, you see that, you know, for the past weeks, in fact, or days, people have been longing to hear from the GFA and the Blasters coach. You know, the previous match against Mexico, he couldn't stand at the touchline. And what we were told, or what we heard, they say, you know, being do the selection, then you know, being called a player, so you know, go play. So Ghanaians have been longing to hear from him, the players where he go call. And the fact that we've seen the names of players, that some 28-man squad where we see these players there, potentially they go feel enter the World Cup.
0: Yeah, right.
1: They go drop maybe some two before inside.
0: Right.
1: Then the rest go for the World Cup. But the father, these players, Ghanaians are not really moved.
0: They don't have faith in them.
1: Yeah, they don't have faith. They don't have faith. Because the father, you see, usually we used to rely on prayers. Oh, nyame baye. But almost every country where they go the World Cup to get God.
0: Right. So we don't need prayers. We
1: don't need
0: players.
1: We need players. And if we should match our players, you know, to France.
0: But Dr. Sai, Spain. I love the fact that, you know, people have started thinking. You know, it's beautiful. You understand? I'm elated. I'm excited. Right? That I'm hearing from you that they say the prayers. Because I've seen all the thing about prayers. Chief, I think God will be unfair even if he listens to the prayers. You know, because what? He's going to favor Ghana over his children in Portugal.
1: Portugal in the country to how to worship. He will favor you past them.
0: And he'll favor, you know, his children in Ghana over those in America.
1: Brazil.
0: Because they are praying too. So this one,
1: they mount a whole huge for there. You go, they go listen to you past them.
0: You understand? So we need the players more than the prayers.
1: Bam yada.
0: Dr. Shine, you can decide to give what I'm saying context that suits your agenda. But I'm saying that we need the players more than the prayers.
1: Of course, fact.
0: Because you see, we have hidden behind the prayers.
1: Yes.
0: And they don't make the players better.
1: Yeah.
0: They have to play because the rest of the teams coming from other places are coming to play.
1: Play.
0: They are not coming to pray.
1: Ah, like we go send half hour.
0: Just
1: if
0: go.
1: If we go send half hour, go represent us.
0: And that's all.
1: Bam, we are that we go take the trophy camp. But they say, we can't play.
0: We've used the prayers, we've never won it. Never. So let us play. Prayer is there. We will say the prayer.
1: Yeah.
0: It's there. Understand? It's a non-starter.
1: Yeah.
0: But don't bring the conversation of prayers in serious matters where we have to talk about players. Quality of players. Strategy. Leadership. These are the things that we should be talking about.
1: Not Rebaba. Rebaba. So Ghanaians are saying that.
0: Oh, cool. Kwari.
1: Live. Let me see your head. The father.
0: Yeah.
1: So this be one issue where they bother a lot of Ghanaians.
0: Right.
1: Yeah. They say this one, yeah. The hope no day. Honestly, hope no day. Because looking at the players and the fact, let's get into this list. Real quick, you know. Some of the players you see and you go check their teams, you be like, hey, so are we really ready for the tournament? Because we have said over and over that, oh, this tournament, yeah, Ghana go carry come home. Blasters, oh, they go carry come home. Because we went, we've been there, we've been to group stages, we've gone for round of 16, gone to quarterfinals. Now we want to go even beyond semifinals to win the trophy. But the father, the list is, you know, not making people have faith that it's going to happen today. Moku enter the list inside. This be
0: before you get into that list, let me get into my KFC list.
1: KFC list,
0: yeah,
1: KFC list.
0: The ambassadors joining us from KFC. Yes, we have Tunchi Commotion.
1: Tunchi Commotion.
0: We have Anti Mercy.
1: Anti Mercy.
0: Effie. Jeffrey.
1: Mm.
0: And of course, they are happy to hear your voice.
1: KFC.
0: So, yeah, Bismarck is also represented. So, the whole KFC crew, including Kwabna Dufo.
1: Kwabna Dufo.
0: Yeah, so it's looking good. Watch out.
1: Tale guys, I miss you so much. And let's say special shouts to Aaron Bien. Top-notch guy.
0: Top-notch
1: guy. Yeah. Aaron Bien.
0: Big up yourself, Aaron Bien.
1: Definitely the man, Love G. Love G is the G.
0: Yeah.
1: Wherever you day.
0: You see.
1: Ah. This be Love G. Yeah. Love G. Top-notch guy. You know. Yeah. Love G. Barbanshi back in there. Yeah. Yeah,
0: Love G be one of the people that you know when you get into the place, you go see. And if you want to look down on the kind of things we do, he will tell you that we no go agree.
1: Hey,
0: yeah,
1: we no go agree.
0: We they do everything, we they cross all the T's,
1: we they cross the T's. The father,
0: that's a sign.
1: It's looking good. Now, Badibanshi, Facebook, you know. We are live on Facebook. Oh!
0: We're on Facebook.
1: Missing you live on Facebook. So get on Facebook. You know, let's hear from you. This is You Say Wait Live.
0: Facebook and, you know, let's see. We're on.
1: We're live on Facebook.
0: Yeah. Mm. Loveless Vibe says You Say Waiting. Get on Facebook, H103.9 FM. We are live right now. Give me that quaba for Dr. Shine.
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0: 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You're with Mercury Quay. I've got Dr. Shine in the place. Aklama One is watching with you. Big shout out to you, Aklama One, all the way from Pram Pram, holding it down. Amazing time right here on 103.9 FM. 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Hits 103.9 FM. And yeah, big shout out one more time to Kwabena Dufu. Yeah, making it happen. Amazing guy, making amazing things happen. Big shout out to the whole crew. Yeah.
1: So you know say it's plenty. Let's talk about this Black Star team and get into issues with the border Ghanaians. You know, say one name where a sign reflects for the Black Stars team inside.
0: Yo,
1: we Ghanaians will talk about.
0: Dr. Shine, before we get into that, you see, I want us to have a feel of what it looks like. You know, when the fans are in a car, like the KFC crew, they're in the car and they're having a good time on the show. Like, Sharon, I want us to have visuals, like Sharon, what it looks like. Maybe you did think, yeah, you're in your zone and you're doing your thing, but I just want to show you what it looks like. It's just lovely, you understand? Ah, awesome. In a car, they're having a good time on the big... Hey, Alum, though, yo, put me on, man. Put the...
1: Pull me on.
0: Yo.
1: Alum, though, you wait for do.
0: Do.
1: Yo.
0: Yo. Right.
1: Yeah.
0: So 103.9 FM. Yeah. Right. 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Right.
1: The father Ghanaians vexed before because they say Baba Rahman. The man, Baba Rahman, the way he name can, you know, pop up again.
0: Big shouts to Andy the Triple Dusty. He's live on Facebook, all the way from the United Kingdom, right?
1: Yeah, live. Yeah,
0: he's
1: live.
0: In the United Kingdom. Hey, Yabo! Oh. Yabo! Yeah.
1: The Yabo, dear, if you take enter tree, it'll be something else. Yabo! Hey, Yabo. Yabo.
0: Right. Big shout to you, Andy Dusty. Big shout to Emil Smith. Says Dr. Shine, kindly ask Kurt, does he hate Joe Pencil like that? And Stephen McCarthy says, Shine, Doc, welcome. Gabriel is
1: thank
0: here.
1: You.
0: In Kitia is in the building as well, man. It's looking good. Right.
1: The father.
0: Yeah.
1: You see, that Joseph Pencil. Question that you know they just asked that issue, that Joseph Pencil issue. You see, we've been worried about the fact that the guy they no call him, but then the father, you know, say this country we're inside, there are laws, there are rules to where they govern everything. From what I gather, the rumors, they are the suspects, and are they here? They smell some insubordination, then things among some of the players where they no call them insubordination, and some of comments where they do are they pass post match interviews. The father, they say those things, it do are they affect, because imagine say you get issue where you they hate FM, you get issue with, you know, maybe some of the management or your members. Then you know, go share with them. Then carry their matter, go put for Facebook. Then go write the whole issue on Facebook. Definitely bringing the issue back to Hate FM, the management go look some way, because you didn't give them that necessary respect.
0: Right.
1: So I'm sensing and smelling some kind of insubordination, you know, on the part of some of the players where people they talk say they don't call them. We did see some interviews and things where they go grant. Some of the players go grant. Where they talk, you know, about the players, about things that were told them in secret. Coach Gofi talk, you decide to talk something with you. Then you go to interview, they talk. Sometimes it be some way. Remember after the World Cup where Sule Muntari Dems go, I think 2014 or so. After that World Cup, some of the comments they passed them things. After everything, some of the players came out to say that they regret passing those comments.
0: Right.
1: Because certain things must be handled at the management level.
0: Right.
1: They're not supposed to go out there. But if you go to say those things, say them, especially to the international media, then things, they're not going to look good about the same team you want can play for. So all these things, you do, they affect collapse. So going forward, you know, the players sometimes... out of emotions, you know, out of, you know, pain and things, he do have for know what to talk. But that guy is very good. Joseph Pencil is very good. Sometimes people too, they argue, say, oh, the league they play. Oh, in league, even though he's scoring and things, the league not be really tough. Like, you know, the Premier League and things. GPL, somebody scored 6 goals one day. But they go watch the videos. it is very difficult to believe that this person is a top-notch striker.
0: Right.
1: So this guy, even though people they talk me, I've been one guy who has been advocating for Joseph Pencil, because I see him play with some energy, some force. But the father, I be like certain things go beyond.
0: Pencil, the one we know this is a new
1: John, you the talk of John Painter.
0: Okay, so
1: John Painter by now.
0: Yeah, but you see, let's see the KFC crew. I have some comment to make on this.
1: Nice,
0: one. But hey,
1: nice.
0: KFC live on our Facebook right now, Hits 1039 FM. Gabriel is here. Big shout out to Aaron B and his CSA. The radio doctor is back, the only doctor on radio. You're welcome. Saturday, we are live. God bless you, Mekri Kwey.
1: Mm.
0: Hey, big shout out to Aaron B. And of course, Aklama One is here. He's in Pram Pram. K. Abaka Forsin is here. Dr. Shine, on this issue, right? Yeah, so that's a KFC crew on your Facebook right
1: live.
0: Now. Kwabna Dufu and the whole crew. Yeah,
1: it's
0: live
1: looking good
0: on Facebook. Hits 1039 FM. It's looking really, really good. Let me mention the names of the amazing people you see on your Facebook right now. That is Kwabna Dufu.
1: Mm-hmm.
0: All right, Kwabna Dufu is the one with the microphone, and of course Tunchi Commotion.
1: Tunchi Commotion.
0: Yeah, you have Auntie Mercy. She's at the back.
1: Mm-hmm.
0: You know, Efe. And Jeffrey, you know, so that's the KFC ambassadors for the Turn Up Army.
1: Ah.
0: And they are representing live this Saturday at Rep Your Jersey. Big shout out to you, Dufo, and the whole crew. Live on our Facebook right now. Right, K. Abaka Forsin says, big shout out to Mekri Kwey, Dr. Shine, as she is live on the radar.
1: As she
0: is. Yeah. And of course, Nia Klammer One says, the whole Pram Pram.
1: The whole Pram Pram.
0: Is coming. Saturday. The reason I wanted us to do stadium. The reason I was pushing for us to do at the stadium.
1: The whole Pram Pram.
0: Coming.
1: Live.
0: Dr. Shine.
1: Maybe quick.
0: If you insist on standing still.
1: If you insist on standing still.
0: You would have to step aside. For others are willing to move forward.
1: This is deep, dear father.
0: Two,
1: if
0: you get a dog,
1: you
0: don't have to do the barking yourself.
1: The dog should bark.
0: You got a dog to bark. See, there is a deep-rooted problem in some of these spaces that we find ourselves. You see, I was having a conversation with Ohima Oyeje and a couple of others.
1: Yeah.
0: Well, she's got her book launch coming up on the 7th of June. I think it's amazing.
1: Powerful.
0: She calls it Life Beyond Opinions. So be on the lookout for that. I will be there.
1: Right.
0: You know, so we'll talk more about that. But as it stands, I think there is, like I was saying, there is one thing that, you know, our attention have not been drawn to. And it has to do with some level of ignorance.
1: Right.
0: So I'll give you an example.
1: Mm-hmm.
0: You see, there is Musicians Union of Ghana.
1: Yeah, yeah.
0: Right. We believe that because it is Musicians Union of Ghana, the people who should run it should be musicians. And that is where we miss the plot. And that's why we have certain issues. You see, the departments that have to be run as special departments, they are professional, you know, department that has to be run by professionals.
1: Exactly.
0: So you have administration, you have accounts. These are supposed to be run by professionals, people who have learned how to do these things. But you see, procurement, you have PR. The fact that I'm a musician and I'm in the union doesn't mean I should be the PR because I may not be a professional PR.
1: Exactly.
0: You understand?
1: I don't know if you know about
0: public speaking.
1: Mm-hmm.
0: You understand? And one thing that let's bring it back to
1: GFA
0: and what we are talking about.
1: Right.
0: I want to draw the attention of the management of these organizations that when they call up the players, Joe Pencil, Ide Force, he's good. You know, let's bring him. Let us not lose sight of the fact that these people may not have had any formal education. It has probably been about playing the ball, scoring. Everything about them has been about football.
1: Football on the pitch.
0: On the pitch. So how do we pay attention to life beyond the pitch? Anger management, health, public speaking, since they are interfacing with the public. human behavior. Mm. These are subjects that they have to, because you see, if you don't teach them human behavior, then they can even get into depression. Because you're interfacing with people. Exactly. Someone can say, you know, hate words. Mm. You know, someone can insult you. Mm. Anger management.
1: Baba Rahman.
0: Yeah.
1: He said he will not play the Blasters anymore. They were calling him, saying, no, we can't play. He is not ready because Ghanaians have insulted
0: him. Ghanaians.
1: Today he's in.
0: Mm. So you understand? So I believe that if they take these subjects that are mentioned seriously and start thinking about the fact that these men that they call up, some of them may be educated to a certain extent. Mm-hmm. Some may not.
1: Definitely.
0: So you must have that in mind and have orientation that hovers around these elements, these pillars that I'm mentioning. And I can tell you for sure that we are going to have a better football future, because the people within the realms will be people who are informed 360 around all of these subjects that we are mentioning, that people don't come up and see, even right when it comes to contracts.
1: Contracts.
0: They probably have been dealing with so-called managers who may not even be managers. But how many of these players can we bring to this studio? And I ask that, what is NDA? And they can tell me what NDA means. They may not know. So there are certain things going on within the camp that they are not even supposed to disclose. Non-disclosure.
1: Charlie, they will go disclose.
0: Do you see where we are? So non-disclosure. Do they have knowledge? Have they been educated on these subjects? So these are things that the GFA, this is coming from myself, Mekwikwe, that they must take into consideration. And I'm pretty sure that things will look way different than what it looks now. We have had so many issues. And if you go back, you want to look at the precedents that we have, you realize that a lot will come or will be entangled to this subject that we are treating now.
1: We can mention names. A lot of them. The father. This be real issue you mentioned. You know, say this be $1 million job you just do. Consultancy.
0: Yes.
1: $1 million job you just do. you know, we care.
0: Yes.
1: For the nation.
0: Patriotic.
1: Exactly. Yes. Exactly. Exactly. But do you know that, the father, in football, there's no law that binds us to support our national team.
0: Right.
1: No law. It's just about being patriotic and intense. So the way that they frustrate us, people have started, you know, they've started choosing, making choices of the national teams where they go align. But the father, you know, that is not good. That is not proper. We are Ghanaians and we must support our national team. We must support them. Even though certain things no go sit well with us, we for support them. Now Ghanaians are not happy that Baba Rahman, they say the guy no get form. And you know that
0: they want to say Baba Rahman boy. Man, hey Gilbert, big up yourself.
1: They don't get form.
0: I see you, Gilbert.
1: They say Baba don't get from this
0: Gilbert
1: season. Baba.
0: Gilbert, I'm powerful.
1: Gilbert, top notch guy. They say Baba don't get form. So they are wondering how Baba got into the Blaster squad.
0: What?
1: Yes. They are wondering and they are asking questions.
0: In Ghana?
1: Yes, the father, we are talking about the Blasters.
0: Right.
1: Blasters. So they are wondering how the man got into, you know, the 28-man squad. And we know that the way they, it be like five keepers there. So it is very likely that it be keepers where they go drop. Mm. So what happens to Baba Rahman? He's going to World Cup straight. Even though he has the experience, then people say he no get form to join the squad. And you know why Ghanaians are more angry about Baba Rahman's call up? They talk say this guy, the corn guy, that German, you know, now he be full Ghanaian. That guy, he's the reason why Ghanaians are, you know, mostly angry, because they feel say that guy during the Mexico game, he did so well. So why are we not inviting this guy into the team rather than Baba Rahman?
0: Mm.
1: Initially, you know, they talk say they say in this same issue, to becoming a Ghanaian and switch from being to becoming a Ghanaian, that thing, or they say that they delay him. But the guy in brother come out say, oh, there is nothing like that. He's fully a Ghanaian, and you know everything is verified. So he doesn't know why they don't call him. That issue today. Now, when we enter the front there, the father, There's this guy, Afenajan. If you go recall, we in Nigeria. That guy did so well that to the standard he qualified us to the World Cup.
2: Right.
1: Yeah, Afenajan. And he's been playing consistently. Even recently when he came to play the Mexico game.
2: Right.
1: Upon return to Italy, his place was robbed, ransacked. People, in fact, criminals had entered the place, ransacked his place, you know, steal his things. But still, the guy say the love for Ghana Day. The last time they no carry and go the World Cup, that you do are this thing, so they don't recall him. But he make who he did. Now, still the Blasters, this 28-man squad, and if you check the list, the people where they did there, people they talk say that guy has demonstrated enough potential to be called into the Blasters, but into the no column. But the man Sam George asked a certain question. That people they think say that question is really vital and you know solid at this point. Because you know Baba Rahman, it is said that he's been managed by a football this in way our president where they own. An agency where our president, in fact, our football president where they own. So imagine that someone like that, people they talk, say, it could be, say, whom someone you know. This one, they not be so nice, their father. Not be so nice. They say, it could be whom you know.
2: Right.
1: Where make Baba Rahman can enter. But all those things, allegations, you know, they remain allegations. The guy, he plays. So the coach to the team say, no, he does what that be why you call him. But the father, we could pray, you know, keep praying. We have said that at this point we need the players more than the prayers, but let's keep supporting them and be hoping that they come out with something better. The father, the Blasters, I don't know what you think about them as at now, and I like the fact that you've given them enough advice. So yeah, more could see what will happen with them. But then the way fly the destroy things for this country inside, if I know they look good though. Have you seen the flood videos? By your community, they know they affect you. Flood.
2: I think it's pretty much everywhere, regardless the area.
1: The area,
2: you know, the area would have an area.
1: Yeah,
2: that is affected. That is what it's looking like now. You know, I'm not too sure. Except for hilly areas. But even that, when you are stepping down. You, so that's why I said that.
1: It
2: actually affects everyone.
1: It's not looking
2: you
1: good.
2: Know, even if it is not in your area, on your way to your area.
1: I remember a few weeks ago.
2: You'll be greeted, but
1: a few weeks ago, the National Disaster Management was out touring these, you know, potential flood places and communities. Dredging gutters and things. So all those things not do anything. This country. Some will.
2: Dr. Shine, the part that I don't understand, and I want to have answers to these questions.
1: Ask. Maybe you go get answers.
2: So I even don't want to take it too far.
1: Mm-hmm.
2: But I want to talk about something that we can all relate to.
1: Right.
2: On the shoulders of our roads.
1: Yeah.
2: Buildings, okay,
1: yeah,
2: that permits are given to be raised.
1: Yeah,
2: it gets to a point where there's expansion or some rehabilitation and compensation has to be given to the people who were granted access by governments for the same buildings to be demolished. How does it happen?
1: Very interesting question. Very interesting question. And I know that not every building situated there that gets that compensation. But then with the ones that get the compensation, that'd be a very valid question. The fact that this question I go through give them and bring you answer. Because sincerely, it doesn't make sense. You've caused us havoc. People are dying because of your building. Now, when we are coming to demolish this building, you want us to give you money for causing us havoc. Only in Ghana. And recently, we saw some, you know, demolition being done. I think somewhere Spintes and Sakumono, the father. We saw people. Why are you demolishing their buildings?
2: Who gives? Where the part that I want us to highlight?
1: Mm-hmm.
2: I think you I'm not missing it. Yeah, you are missing.
1: Right.
2: You are missing the plot. How do they get approval? Who gives it? Is it the same people who come to do the demolishing? Is it the same people? Or is it a different
1: assembly?
2: I don't get it.
1: Assembly. But the father, do you know that at times the property owners too, they know, they are aware that this particular place is, you know, a buffer zone. A lot of them are aware. So when they go there, this is what they do. And oftentimes, these are people who have money. So when they go there, they build in haste. You see that fastly, everybody is at work.
2: And the building will be there for how long?
1: Well, if you are in power, if you know people, the building will be there. And when the next government comes, they come and demolish it. Are you getting the whole thing?
2: So if you know people, you can build in the wrong places.
1: You know, be Ghana with it.
2: No, I don't think you know.
1: The law must work.
2: Right.
1: The father, that is the reality.
2: Right.
1: It is the reality. That is what is happening. People are doing. We've gone on rounds with NADMO, the Director General of NADMO, and you go. He tells you the people. They know that is a buffer zone. There is a buffer zone around Spintes. The one that leads to La Boma Beach. The buffer zone that leads to the La Boma Beach. Recently, NADMO was there. Did demolition. And guess what? Just after 2 weeks that the demolition was carried, people had, you know, gone back there and they were resettling at the place after 2 weeks. So will you tell me that these people don't know that this place is bad for building? So some of these things, we all must help ourselves. In as much as our institutions are not working, we too will know. Now if the flood water comes and it's carrying you away, do you think that MC, that whoever gave you that permit, do you think the person will be there? Sometimes we should all check this thing. That's why people who even rent, they say, oh, this is the good moment or good timing for rent. If you went out there to search for a place to rent, this be the timing. Did they talk, say, if it's raining, you know that this place, you know, water comes here, water doesn't come here, this place is flat prone and all that. So all these things must be checked as we, you know, make sure that our country gets better. But the father, let's say special greetings and condolence to our very own late Beverly Afagulodayin family.
2: Right.
1: Yeah. And, you know, prior, yeah, the choir master. Slow. And people are mourning. People too are being insulted. People are being attacked for mourning. All these things. Yesterday, Aisha Modi went to drop a comment about Beverly. Then people can't, they ask questions. Hey, I should say she too, she know they owe you. Then, you know, some of these things, I think some of these comments are not appropriate at this time. Yeah, people, they mourn. They mourn, so if or not they pass this comment. But you know, say like traffic shawarma. Traffic shawarma. Let's say special one to all the guys over there at traffic shawarma. But then the father, warm up and now.
2: Yeah, warm up.
1: But things have really gone now. Yeah. Hey, TGMS. Issues happen. Issues really happen.
2: Yeah.
1: TGMS and hey, Akabeneza had to come and explain. Hey, Charlie, issues. The father of all DJs on stage. It's

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1: How about Fishful Thinking? 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C'est la vie?
2: Would be better if I was French.
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0: Plus, Geico can help Boatu cover what's on board, too.
1: Oh, I know. Boy, oh boy. Or barely awake. Paddle to the metal. Oh, man. I should do this for a living.
0: It feels good to be Boatu. It feels good to Geico.
3: Their numbers, they speak to it, their investments, and the number of years that they've been doing this. All these things, they speak to their favor. Yet, I think we are kind of relaxed. The industry itself, not the personality. So the guys are trying. They want to do more, but then the industry itself is kind of lagging behind.
4: Right.
3: The industry needs that person that will stand up and say that, hey, we are taking the industry, the music in the movie industry on. Just like the way you took over the DJing industry. At a point when the DJing industry, everyone's like, oh, it's a business as usual. You just get some guy may come play music, give you. But then everything is being formalized. You see DJs, you give them that necessary respect and taste. Music industry has been on. But then the movie industry, we need that one person. At a point, Jack Odems were holding the Kumawood industry, even though the standard wasn't up to what we were expecting. But then they were doing well. Then when he faded out, Kujunkansa Lewin, he also was doing well. But then, all of a sudden, everything just poured, and now the skates, you know, they look good. Some of the skates where they shoot, you know, entering mud and things. What kind of skates be this? So, all of this, I think there must be someone who brings the industry out again. And I don't know who is going to do that. I really don't know and how. But the father, we really need to do something about movie industry. The way money can move inside, we really need to up our game. And that is why when we do all these things, then Charlie, we enter the ministry.
4: News coming in from Thailand.
3: It look good or not? They look good.
4: They say police. They disguise themselves as dancers.
3: Yes.
4: Choreography part. And then the drug dealer, he got excited, said these are the best dancers that they just nabbed him.
3: Oh,
4: who he's been nabbed? Dancers, pal. Look at police.
3: So you go join them to one now.
4: Yeah, just dancing choreography.
3: Hey.
4: He's
3: no, this be hard.
4: Going to bring all the drugs that today's party will be great.
3: This be hard.
4: You know. It's solid, Charlie. But if such a thing should be applied
3: in
4: to
3: Ghana,
4: right?
3: Dancers, I get to. On the go on his streets,
4: everybody, your heart, put your hands. No, carry everybody from. Yeah, it's so good.
3: Oh, it feels good. But I've had a let's say a special one to the man Black Sheriff. Yeah, our reigning artist of the year. Yeah, artist of the year. As you see, go grab the 100K.
4: Yeah.
3: But that one, you say, is for Ara the J.
4: Yeah.
3: Yeah. I mean, I was thinking it'd be Ara self we would go take, but ask this in my...
4: They can present to Ara because Ara didn't win.
3: Yeah.
4: He has to take it, and you know. So, big shout-out to the team at Guinness Ghana, Castell. You know, shout-outs. I saw the beautiful Nana Ya Ajima Amoa Owusu
3: fronting everything.
4: It was very, very beautiful. Congratulations, guys. Amazing one. And these are the kind of stories that we want to hear in our industry. And, you know, excited for some of the announcements that, you know, will be churned out in course of the year, you know. So yes,
3: let's a special shout
4: to the whole crew. Yes,
3: the Guinness Ghana DJ Awards,
4: right?
3: Yeah, the board, the academy,
4: right?
3: Yeah. And all winners,
4: all sponsors, all partners, you know, the team, the OC, you know, the organizing committee, you know, doing amazing stuff, you know, watch out for something. Massive, massive, massive.
3: I talk about this year.
4: But we, I mean, we are not shouting.

0: It's all we are doing. Rep your jersey.
1: Why should we
0: shout? We are not shouting.
1: Hey,
0: it's just that I don't like the kind of conversations going on around red carpet. That's why we moved away from red carpet. We would do black carpet.
1: Black carpet.
0: Yeah, the red carpet conversations are not sounding good.
1: Ah!
0: Yeah, so
1: they look good, crap.
0: Yeah, you know. So black carpet, watch out. Yeah,
1: black carpet.
0: Yeah, watch out. Clean.
1: Yeah, clean.
0: Yeah.
1: Clean.
0: No chalewote.
1: Hey.
0: DJ was hey. No chalewote. So yeah. Right.
1: No so, the record test. Yeah. You go plug orange. Same stadium.
0: Yeah. Mercury Quay.
1: Now I want the prestige also. So you know, if I attach a prestige to right. that this thing. If they can't watch show then everybody buy she.
0: Yeah.
1: If you no go fit, make you no go. The father watch from the screens.
0: That can happen on red carpet.
1: Yeah.
0: But it can't happen on black carpet. Mercury Quay doing a listening from Hacho.
1: Black carpet.
0: No, he's
1: black carpet.
0: I'm Jubilee Ghana. This one is going to set I'm Jubilee Ghana is going to set a record by Lucy. You can't say that. That.
1: You can't say.
0: There are some of these conversations that will not entertain on these platforms. This is the platform for optimistic people, not pessimists.
1: No,
0: we don't deal with pessimists. How can you say Ghana will lose all matches?
1: Oh,
0: we've not even started yet.
1: Even Panama.
0: Charlie, you don't respect Charlie. Some of you, Charlie. More. I go start to bring cane for this show top.
1: We go make Ghana police. Go make the dancers hit streets. What is this? Go bring them to work. What is this?
0: Right. This one says, Mercury Quay and Dr. Shine, I suggest you should organize a football match between Team Legal Wives and Team Responsible Wives on Saturday to settle this Daddy Lumba issue. Winner takes all. Good evening, Shine.
1: I don't know whether I go there legal or Team Illegal.
0: Charlie.
1: Hey, the legal, they tell me now.
0: Yeah, I don't know. I don't know how, you know. Right, so this one says, good evening, Shine, Father General. Black Star, we only want good players and not players, not prayers.
1: Yeah.
0: Uh-huh. We want good players and not prayers. So GFA should shine their eye for us because everything they do, we will discuss. If I do you good, if I do you right, nothing I do go be right, you go discuss it. Them they discuss you. Them they discuss you. Them they discuss you. Them they discuss you. Santana shunetafa. They talk your matter. Kaf

0: Aku dah berbana
1: sampai naik.
0: So yeah, they for shining their eye for us because everything they do, we discuss. Stephen McCarthy saying that from Eslanda inside Tamamata Heku. Big up yourself.
1: Yeah.
0: Right. That's a shine. It's looking good.
1: It's looking good. It's looking good.
0: Yeah.
1: It's looking good. But the discussions where they go on about the blasters, if you really check out the place we put a mention as options, there won't be any.
0: The what?
1: The players where we put the mention as options. Say, oh, like if I call this person, like if I call that person.
0: But what I want to understand is how is Ghana losing all the friendly matches? Charlie.
1: But that, you see
0: that one, they don't want to play too hard. They don't want to get injured.
1: Hey!
0: That's the impression I get.
1: The first, the Mexico one, they played, in fact, their maximum strength.
0: And they lost.
1: They lost. Because they all wanted call up. All the players that played, almost all of them, apart from Benjamin Asari, who was the keeper. We know for some time now, he has his name in the first 11. Mm. So he wasn't wanting, he wasn't wondering what's going to happen. But then the rest, they needed call up, so they had to force. Like the Fenerbahce and all that. So they played that their hearts out. That's what, you know, they know how to play. That's what they played. But then maybe fit will not go fit them. That one have not be their solid team. That be their, I'm told they are, that's their under 21 team also, where they take me to the father.
0: That's a shine. Mm? You know the World Cup tournament is coming. And these are conversations that we don't have. And I think that it's important that we bring them into perspective, because then it actually shapes our thinking, okay, and refines our thought process.
1: Right.
0: Now, what it is beyond 11 players on the field, you know, playing for whatever it is, the prizes, the bonuses, the cup, and what have you. This is beyond the sports.
1: Right.
0: This is marketing.
1: Marketing, yeah.
0: This is branding.
1: Mm.
0: This is reach.
1: Mm.
0: This is impression.
1: Mm.
0: So, you see, PR is here.
1: Yeah.
0: Marketing is here.
1: It's here.
0: Because as soon as they step on that field, it is Ghana.
1: Ghana.
0: The spotlight is on Ghana.
1: Ghana.
0: Now, this is more like free publicity for the country.
1: Yeah.
0: So the farther we go, better the reach. Farther we go, more attention we get. Farther we go, more social currency we get. Let the conversations be expanded to cover these pillars I'm mentioning.
1: That is why the father, I think one artist or group where they for verse this list be Dope Nation.
0: Right.
1: Dope Nation, because the father, in fact, Dope Nation has a banger now that we can say, because we have evidence, there are video evidence and things worldwide, people are playing, jamming. And you know, one deliberate thing I'm seeing is that there is this trend among footballers who are using the song. So this is the season. So imagine Blasters goes beyond the group stages, enters the round of 16, graduates the round of 16, enters the quarterfinals, now to the semifinals. And we have,
0: attention.
1: And we have Dope Nation who has a powerful banger that almost across the globe, people are playing it. The father, what is the possibility that Dope Nation go enter that space? You know, some of these things, Idua, if we say they affect us, people they figure, so we they exaggerate. But then if our team should go out there, perform to the finals, Dope Nation, then the Makakalika song could definitely get some sports, do some wonders over there. And so all of these things, and I like the fact that you mentioned these factors, because PR is there, exposure, you know, all these things go come out top. If, and that there is a clause, that is if we go beyond the usual, you know, round of 16, group stage thing. So they should do us a favor. It's not even a favor. This is a duty assigned to them.
0: They should do their work diligently.
1: They should do their work. It's right. My favor. They are paid for this. So if your country doesn't qualify beyond the group stages and even go to the round of 16, they've done you a great disservice, because all the things you mentioned, all the things, and you see, I've spoken about globalization.
0: Right.
1: Globalization, it is achieved through these things, you know, the counter, our trade, all these things. So if you are not able to, like a platform like the World Cup, we are not able to sell what we have in Ghana because our team could not perform.
0: Yeah.
1: The first level, no, the dropouts. We've done the country a great disservice. We've done the president a great disservice.
0: Right. So that's a shame.
1: We should go further.
0: You know, as all the attentions on the Black Stars, you know, the burden of proof, you know, all of that is the conversation. Let's all remember that, you know, football has always been one of the things that unites us as Ghanaians.
1: Football.
0: Beyond tribe. Because, you know, it is tribe that, you know, unites us than anything. When they say, you know, Shan, so it unites us. The other thing that unites us is politics. Like, when it comes to politics, you know, like, you can be my somebody I don't like, but the fact that there
1: one
0: is
1: one party,
0: there's we're in one party, we'll be cool like that. And the other thing is religion. You know, like, we attend apostolic, we are brothers. You understand?
1: Pentecost, that's fun.
0: You see, so that's a sign. The Black Stars actually need more than criticism right now.
1: Right.
0: You know, all the people criticize it. The Black Stars need more than, you know, that right now. They need what they need from us. They need belief. We must believe in them. We must support them. And the full energy of the nation is needed behind the Black Stars. Full energy of the nation.
1: Be difficult to.
0: Let's rally behind them. Lift the flag. High and push together. Let's push together.
1: Yeah,
0: it is possible. Right. Sometimes, you know,
1: the last time they said possible, it wasn't possible.
0: You could be down. You could be downhearted, but a cheer,
1: yeah,
0: a pat on the back could change the whole narrative.
1: Yeah,
0: it could change your energy. So I believe that as Ghanaians, we cannot be on the field to join the members, you know, on the field to play. But there's a role that we have to play.
1: Yeah, yeah.
0: It is just by believing in them, you know, supporting them, advocating for them, and giving them a pat on the back for them to do us, you know, a great service. And like I mentioned, we are all winners in this.
1: Yeah.
0: The farther they go, better we get.
1: Of course.
0: You know, Ghana is looking good already, you know, in the global realms. You know, I was having a conversation with a team in Canada who will be visiting Ghana very soon.
1: We are
0: doing some amazing stuff. You know, some massive stuff, you know, in the pipeline. So it is great. I mean, we're in a meeting. They said Ghana, the gateway to Africa. You know, it's just amazing. So some of these things will all help to dial up, you know, the conversation, and of course the social currency that we have, the thing that is moving people from different parts of the world to come and experience our country. This tournament that's just about to happen offers, you know, one of those spaces, you know, for attraction, for some of these things to happen. Right.
1: Powerful. The father, this is it. You know, let's have what you think. 0548-84-1039. 0548-84-1039. This is, you say it, Akwaba edition.
0: Akwaba
1: edition. Let's have your opinion, let's have your thoughts. You say it, Blasters list drop. People vex. They say, hey, the collab there, especially Baba Rahman. Why Baba? But who they for replace? Who? Some say Kone. Let's have your opinion. Let's have your thoughts about the discussion that has been going on about the Black Stars and beyond. But, the father, these guys, in fact, our dancers too, they do well. Our dancers, they sell this country. Wow. I think some special attention should be given to our dancers going forward. Our dancers. Yeah. They really, they perform. But then even, this Ghana DJ Awards is for DJs.
0: Yeah.
1: The dancers too, they dance to the DJs. So, the father, you don't people who consider where you go find them for your, you know, prestigious award inside.
0: Right. So, what you're trying to say is, since we have created a spot for the musicians.
1: Yeah.
0: Since the dancers are part of the ecosystem. You know, last year was medical.
1: Yeah,
0: you know,
1: medical.
0: Taking song of the year.
1: Exactly.
0: And so you're looking at something for dancers.
1: Yeah.
0: So the Incredible Ziggy's and Dance God Lloyd's.
1: Oh, Afronita.
0: Afronita and all of that. Since they work hand in hand with DJs.
1: DJs.
0: And okay. Right, it's a very good point raised. Yeah. So that'll be raised with a board,
1: right?
0: You know, and then we see what they say,
1: right?
0: And we'll take it from there. But it's a very great suggestion, if you ask
1: thank
0: me.
1: Thank you, the father.
0: Yes,
1: thank you, the father, because the guys are really doing, you know, great work. But I you know, sometimes it's as if everybody they're doing thing, and if it happens like that, you know, we can't go collectively as a country. So if some kind of, because Charlie, the guys are really selling our country. But then warm up edition, the father, 0548 841039. Send us your message, and we'll give you a special mention. And what should they think about the Blasters list? Hey, they say the list for camp, let's drop to pussy. Hey, the father, let's say special one to Gina Kafi Mate.
0: Right.
1: Gina Kafi Mate.
0: Right.
1: Top notch. We see Dr. Shine Akwaba. You know, the whole squad, Miss Karen, you know, all the squad. Did a listen live, you know, right about now. And everyone in tuned. The father, let me say a special one to the man. A very top notch doctor.
0: Right.
1: Yeah, very top notch doctor. Dr. Amatefe.
0: Right.
1: Yeah, Dr. Amatefe, top-notch doctor at Kolebu.
0: Kolebu, right.
1: Very
0: Doctor Amatefe.
1: Experience, you know, doctor. Yeah. Amatefe, Dr. Elikem
0: Amatefe. Dr. Elikem Amatefe.
1: Yeah.
0: Top of the evening to you, doctor.
1: Top.
0: And let's go to Anum, you know.
1: Anum.
0: Yeah, and say good evening to Fire.
1: Fire.
0: Yeah, manager of Enum Resort.
1: Fire.
0: Yeah, Fire.
1: Enum Resort.
0: Yes.
1: Powerful.
0: Great place. Great place to be. Yes.
1: I can't wait to be there.
0: Yes.
1: Enum
0: Whenever
1: Resort.
0: You go to Enum, make sure you swing by the.
1: Definitely.
0: Yes.
1: Definitely.
0: Enum Resort.
1: Mm.
0: Yes. Right. That's a sign. Time to close the curtains on today's edition of You Say Waiting, the Akwaba edition. A big thank you to Echo Bank, a better way, better Africa, the Junction Mall. 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Right, tomorrow is a holiday.
1: Yeah.
0: Yes, there'll be a lot more great music right here on the channel. Yes. Yeah, so they are coming, and of course they.
1: Is going tomorrow to be not here. A holiday, Arnold? Is tomorrow a holiday?
0: So they'll be here, you know.
1: Yeah.
0: They'll be here to give you a good time.
1: Yeah,
0: and are you a business owner looking for a smarter way to keep an eye on your shop or restaurant, office or warehouse, anytime, anywhere? 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
1: you go.
0: Right? And away from MTN, Dr. Shine, it's very important to talk about Sasso.
1: Sasso.
0: When a rain sets in like this,
1: very important.
0: the insects,
1: mm-hmm.
0: you know, they have breeding grounds.
1: So
0: this is where
1: mm-hmm.
0: the mosquitoes that are graduating to have their masters, and you know,
1: they didn't do their graduation.
0: They are doing their graduation. They will finish you. Sasso is here. Don't allow mosquitoes to finish you. Finish the mosquito.
1: Yeah.
0: How can you allow such a tiny insect to finish you?
1: How?
0: Sasso will not allow that.
1: Never.
0: Sasso. Kum tum tum. You know, so Sasso is the best insecticide spray and mosquito coil in Ghana, protecting you and your family from mosquitoes and other insects without causing headache and nasal congestion. It's a multi-purpose insecticide. Regardless, the insect, it will finish
1: it
0: them.
1: It will finish
0: them. Yeah. Sasso kills mosquitoes, flies, crawling and other household insects on contact. So get Sasso now. Sasso. Kum tum tum preko.
1: Yeah.
0: Right? It's from Samara Company Limited. It's been approved by the FDA. And you can actually call them for bulk purchase. 0246-864-793. 0246-864-798. Right? And that's about Sasso. So get Sasso today. Now, you know, this Saturday we're meeting at the Aviation Social Center for Rapid Jersey 2026. Can't wait to see you there. Turn up army. We are going in big, of course. All right. So that said, you know, Cowbell Coffee is actually keeping us warm, this season. And you know that moment when alarm rings and life is already asking questions, campus, office, hustle, dreams waiting to be chased. Those are the moments when you actually need something that helps you show up and keep going. And that's why Cowbell Coffee stays with Mercury Quay every single moment. Now, whether you're grinding for that exam, you're pushing deadlines at work, you're cooking up the next big idea, Cowbell Coffee gives you the creamy taste and rich coffee aroma to kickstart your day right, and you could actually enjoy it anytime, right? So, because see, success doesn't happen overnight. We all know that.
1: Yeah.
0: It is a little moment, it is the early mornings, it is the late nights that actually come together to create the magic, all right? And through it all, Cowbell Coffee Day with you.
1: Mm.
0: Cowbell Coffee with you every moment, right? So, get Cowbell Coffee. It's really, really nice. And of course, Dr. Shine, the rain.
1: The rain.
0: Yes. It's raining.
1: Yeah.
0: The rain is raining. But how are you collecting the water? Is it
1: the rain water?
0: Yeah, the water can be used though.
1: Yeah.
0: Yeah, it can be used.
1: Mm-hmm. Yeah.
0: You know? So imagine having a Syntex tank. If you don't yet, this is a tank that you can get in your preferred color. A tank that you can get in any number of layers that you want. Double, triple, quadruple, many more layers, you can actually have that. Then it's raining. You collect the rainwater in Syntex tank, not in any other tank.
1: Syntex tank.
0: And you could actually use that.
1: Yeah.
0: So, like, the whole of the rainy season, you and Ghana Water, you understand? Especially for those days, you understand? Like, the flushing and all of that.
1: That made me myself at the here. My place, the water, they flow only on Thursdays and Sundays.
0: So there's timetable on the floor of water.
1: Timetable. Thursday, Sunday. If you miss.
0: If you miss, you've missed. So, Syntex tank, this rainy season, you don't have a problem. Collect the water, use the water. It is water from heavens.
1: Blessed.
0: You understand? Yes. So Syntex tank, a strong air tough, get one today. 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Yeah. All right, Dr. Shine, excellent time right here. And of course, just before you say goodbye, let's talk about agriculture. Now, did you know that Ghana currently spends more than $8 billion annually importing food?
1: Yes. Yes.
0: Hey.
1: Yes.
0: That can be produced locally.
1: $8 billion.
0: Cities. Not 8 million.
1: Yes.
0: 8 billion.
1: Yes.
0: Now, that's why this June, Joy Business and the Super Morning Show, in partnership with the Federation of Associations of Ghanaian Exporters, FAGE, brings you the Joy Agribusiness Month 2026 under the theme From Soil to Sovereignty, Building Ghana's Agricultural Self-Reliance Through Innovation. Right. 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
1: Mm-hmm.
0: Week two, research, innovation, mechanization, and live coverage of the Ghana Horticulture Expo 2026 from June 11 to 13 at the State House Forecourt. Week three, we are going to examine infrastructure, value addition, youth participation, and agricultural financing. While week four will highlight opportunities across horticulture and the value chain. That's a sign. This is rich.
1: Yeah.
0: This is incredible. Right. Now, the final week, let's look at what happens in there. This is where we look at consumer power and Ghana's roadmap to food sovereignty by 2030. How do we scale down this $8 billion that is spent annually importing food that can be produced locally? So that's what this is all about. Stay tuned to Joy FM and Joy News, you know, for more on this one. All right, so Dr. Shine, excellent, excellent stuff. Stay right here. It's a cruise control, Dr. Shine, back on the radar. Amazing time right here. Don't forget, this Saturday we have a date. We're going to be at the Aviation Social Center for Rep Your Jersey 2026.
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0: The battle line has been drawn and history is calling. Two giants, one trophy. Will this be Arsenal's first ever Champions League trophy? 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
1: 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What's Up in Town, 8:30. 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
0: The battle line has been drawn and history is calling. 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
0: The battle line has been drawn and history is calling. Two giants, one trophy. Will this be Arsenal's first ever Champions League trophy? Or is PSG lifting it again for the second time in a row? 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

0: Good evening to you. It's 7 p.m. Time for your daily dose of what's popping. Welcome to the Hits News Hour. Details as follows. Award-winning rapper Sakore has appealed to even organizers outside Accra to schedule his performances earlier, saying performing deep into the night takes a toll on his body and affects the quality of his stage delivery. In a post shared on Facebook, the rapper explained that although he appreciates the party culture in many towns outside the capital, he performs best before 1 a.m. and struggles to maintain the same energy levels when made to perform around 4 a.m. Here's Sakore's post and quote. To my people in most towns outside Accra, I get that you guys love to party till morning, but as a performer, my energy is at its highest level until about 1 a.m. max, he wrote. Any moment after that, my body starts to shut down, which is natural. So I plead with my guys to try and have me on stage much earlier so you can get the best out of me, end of quote. This morning on Daybreak Hit, entertainment pundits Idukumi and Edem Chachome shared their take on this particular issue.
1: They know you. If you are not good, they know. So if he gets to that point where he feels that performing late is not helping him, I don't begrudge him. Mm. But if you are a beginner, you can say same. Mm-hmm. Because you need that platform. You know, sometimes we go for events, even after the show, at as late as 5 a.m., somebody, oh, boss, let me jump on the stage. Let me show you something.
2: Five minutes.
1: You need it. As it stands now, maybe he feels that he doesn't need that. For events running as late as 4 a.m. and the likes, it depends on the motive of the event.
3: Yeah.
1: Every event has its own motive. So if the event is planned to go into the next morning, nobody should be blamed, mm-hmm, because that is the plan.
3: Mm-hmm.
1: But if the event was planned within a certain space of time, mm-hmm, but it was extended because there was a delay, either from the attendees or from the artist, then we look at where to apportion the blame.
3: Okay.
1: But as it stands now, every event, as I know, there are events they will tell you, we are starting this time till mama calls you.
3: Maybe we start at 12, we end at 4 a.m. So then you know that, yes, this, mm-hmm, is the...
1: Yeah. But if it is an event that was supposed to start, let's say 7, and because of something, it started around 9, mm-hmm, which we normally, mm-hmm, see, and we've been complaining about it, then that one, we are looking at what caused the problem and how do we fix it. I think it should be. I wouldn't blame him. He's worked for it. And he's fought for it. He's climbed the ladder, even when so many people that he started, that, okay, I should determine when to perform and whatever. I don't fault him. But as to whether event organizers will also buy into it is a different thing altogether.
4: Recently, when we heard the news of Beverly, we realized that she was dealing with her own internal issue.
3: Mm.
4: And like everybody, we all have our own internal issues, mm-hmm, medically, mm, we are dealing with. So it could be an experience he's gone through, mm-hmm, when he goes outside. I mean, rapaholic mostly starts like 12, you understand? Mm. And at times by 3. At times. Not like the show answer will start by he coming on stage.
3: Uh-huh.
4: Owner of Agrono. Mm. That's what I mean.
3: Mm.
2: Okay.
4: The owner comes on around 11, 12. Yes. I'm bringing that aspect in. Like, mm, that's the time between 11 and 12. That's the time you see the king. And at Rapaholic, you know, when he's performing, he's like, he's just enjoying the moment. It's not that giddy performance. Because, I mean, a lot of artists will come through, and even when during his sets, he collaborates with other people on set. But this time around, when you go out performing at other people's events like that, they've booked you. You cannot have people coming in your set.
2: Mm. Yeah.
4: Those you have collaboration with. So, like that one, the energy is only you. You understand? So it means you have to power more. I mean, from the time and from the look of things, it seems if you've gone out for events, like I said, December 20th, I was at Aguna Sojo, where Kim Promise had a show at Greenland Hotel. Kim Promise came on stage around 3. I just don't know, like when you go out of Accra, some of them, the artists, the main artists will go on stage around 4, 3, 4 there.
3: Why do they do that?
4: I just don't know, but they don't come in. That event there, at 1 o'clock, I'm like, show you a
0: Also in the news, award-winning Ghanaian gospel musician Diana Hamilton has opened up about the importance of seeking permission before performing or reproducing songs by other artists. Speaking about the subject in an interview with Kwame Dadzi on Joy FM Showbiz A to Z, the singer, known for songs such as Insi Wiye, Muniyo, Adom, Work in Progress, My Meditations, and The Doing of the Lord, recounted instances where she sought approval before using songs that were not originally hers. Take a listen.
5: I remember quite recently I did a Pentecostal praise with Sofuche Bwete, and there was a song by Francis Ejay that I sang with him on, but it wasn't my song. I was a BV for him. But before I felt like it, I picked a phone and I called him and I said to him, Bridget, I'm doing a medley of songs, but I want to start with yours. Is that okay? And he said, yeah, by all means, go ahead and do that. I went ahead, I did that. When I did in Senchenin Yankupong, and after I had recorded it in a studio, bear in mind in Senchenin Yankupong, it's Yeradima, Senchenin Sampaya, Miboyacho, Ma Womusa, it's a Pentecost song. That's a Pentecost song. But when I was performing, after I had done it in the studio, after I saw permission, recorded the song in the studio, and I went in, the song had already come out, and then we're going to perform it live at Experience. On stage, I felt led, and if I felt in my spirit to lift it in the room. And so I lifted a song by a Nigerian, I can't believe I've forgotten her name, but Miracle Worker. Is it Monique? No. You are the Miracle Worker. Come and do a miracle today. Your name is Yahweh, your name. So I did that on stage. And then we had to bring the song out live. In St. Jenny and Coupon live. And I felt like, I need to answer. Uncle Charles, can we call her and get her permission before we bring it out? So Uncle Charles called her and she said no. I said, fine. So we cut that out, cut that whole section out, and joined the song and brought it out as I had done it on stage without her bit, because I don't want trouble.
0: And that's how we end the Hits News at 7 p.m. Enjoy your evening. My name is Ajele Doku.
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thing, make her see the blouse, remove it. You are good, you do it. You are rude, so do it. Have a clue, you is lying FaceTime, you are nude. Ha ha.

Anyway, DJ Gunshot is in the building. Shout out to DJ Gunshot. Are you ready for Saturday? Hit FM Rap Your Jesse. You're rapping which team? United to be team. This team. United, I hear them. When was the last time United played Champions League final? When was the last time? Gunshot, when be the last time? You know, good talk. Elon, when be the last time United play Champions League final? So right now, you want to say Arsenal be better past Man United? What do you mean? Like, Arsenal be better team past Manchester United? Chelsea be better pass United. Okay, Munko na me here. Mummy no Munko, but I'm representing Chelsea anyway. Na me here. Anyways, it's just on the light side. My name is Dr. Bounce. Elom is in the building, helping with the social media productions, and Biggie is in charge of overall production. Yeah, we're here to 10 p.m. It feels good to be with you all the time, and it's Tuesday. The 26th day in the month of May 2026. And I'm in the building till 10. Few things to talk about. Is the list out already?

0: and few others. Chairman, the list there, that be all. Nothing will change. Are you sure, Black Stars? Is this one a 26-man squad for the World Cup? I don't think so. Maybe the new list will come. But why not? Patted inside. So that painting guy, why you know? Because you talk in mind. But the boy is good, though. He pick ball and he run. He go there. Why? Anyway, we'll see what will happen. Their first game is on the 17th and 23rd and 27th. We go see. We're there here. We're all wishing Ghana Blast as well. Shout out to DJ Bradash. I see you. You're live on my TikTok. And then me who born London, so I was there in back room. Yeah. This is what I mean. I couldn't do. I was going to be saved. Charlie, make a go apply for America. I mean, play a singing here. Me fire. Scan out the top blocks in Sudan. Or the new name be too quiet. What do you say? What? It be too quiet. And this time, my cousin, Mr. Mensa. We don't have you. I know, right? Ladies and gentlemen, please, you got to be very, very careful. Extra careful if you're driving in town. Yeah, it's soon at all. There's a little traffic in town, though. So you got to stay calm. And please, don't overspeed. Arsenal fans are in the building. George, is your team lifting the trophy? Is Arsenal winning? Are you ready for Saturday?
1: It's everybody's game.
0: Yeah. You Arsenal fan?
1: Of course. You know, I've been an Arsenal fan.
0: I know,
1: since,
0: not today. The time broke in heart today.
1: Oh, no. Since the 90s, you know.
0: So, you're one of the most, the loyal supporter. One of the best ever. I'll say it's anybody's game. But come back to we go score them, we go take them.
1: No. Let's be realistic. PSG is a solid team. They have a very solid coach, Harry Kane. Solid players.
0: They know how to play finals.
1: But I'm consoled to the fact that we have a very good keeper.
0: Defense. And
1: a
0: good
1: keeper,
0: defense.
1: Actually.
0: No, but if you even get a keeper and
1: it's not Kappa. I'm for Kappa there. You know that I don't like him. But for Raya, I think that he's a very good keeper.
0: You remember Noya, Bayern, their goalkeeper.
1: But you see,
0: they are scoring you.
1: I always say that the disrespect for Arsenal is too much. See our record even in this Champions League.
0: Yeah, unbeaten.
1: And I find it difficult that they will lose every, like, they will drop their bar, get into the final. It is going to be a very difficult.
0: I think winning even EPL is giving them more vim.
1: I think it's very good that they won the EPL.
0: Yes. And PSG will
1: be more relaxed, you know, in that game.
0: Yeah. PSG will. On paper, it's 60-40.
1: We are the underdogs going into this game.
0: Well, it's final, so nobody is considering anybody as underdog.
1: So just let's see what happens.
0: So you're coming to Aviation Social Center?
1: Oh, definitely. You know, I've always been there.
0: I know I will be there with you. We need to have lunch together. I have something special for you at 12 o'clock. Yes, I'm bringing some nice food 12 o'clock.
1: Okay.
0: So you got to be there on time so that we do lunch together and then we'll watch the game together as well.
1: I'm there for you.
0: I believe you too much. You know what I mean? I believe you.
1: I hear you.
0: Yeah. Some 6 years ago, he bought me some belt. I still have it. Yeah, I have it. It's about 3 or 4. I've only wear the black. The rest are there. So when I snow win, I will bring the rest out.
1: Okay. Oh yeah, boss.
0: or is it my business to get there? We'll go for a quick commercial break. When I bounce back, is until 10 p.m. My name is Dr. Pounds.
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0: The battle line has been drawn and history is calling. Two giants, one trophy. Will this be Arsenal's first ever Champions League trophy? 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

0: Oh, Biggie to be on the dance floor. 17 again. 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
1: On the case.
0: Yeah.
1: The hella chase. 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
0: Hey, how many days more?
1: Dipping away. 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
0: How many days more to rep your jersey?

0: Saturday at the Aviation Social Center. Hit up and rep your jersey. So we had some meeting this morning, eh? It was just around the euphoria with the meeting, the vibe, the kind of people who came. I'm like, yo, Saturday gonna be historic, man. Trust me. We've been doing this, but Saturday we over prepared. Somebody say active. 100% active for Saturday. Rep your jersey. Hey, Aviation Social Center. How prepared are you? Where are you coming from?
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very sensational, super amazing person. She is called Yvonne. It's your birthday today. Happy birthday going out to you, Yvonne, all the way Canada. Yvonne, this one coming from James and Erica. They're wishing you happy, happy, happy birthday. Enjoy your day. You'll be blessed all the time. Cheers. Another year is here. I see you, Eugenia West. Shout going out to you. Mr. Global, how are you doing? I guess we're meeting Saturday at the Aviation Social Center for Hit FM. Rep your jersey 2026. We're meeting live. Yep. Hey, Plant Care, how are you doing, my brother? We're meeting Saturday. Wallace. James Wallace. We're 100% active at the Aviation. 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The Champions League final. Everything you want someday there. Gonna be a lot of people, and it will be fun. I can't wait for Saturday. Come by, invite a friend, tell somebody to tell someone that, hey, if you want to enjoy the Champions League final, there's only one place to come through. That's the Aviation Social Center. 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It's free. It's free. And I repeat, free. Acquire that home. Come by, yeah.

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Don't wait. 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I love that song. Yeah. Yeah. If I'm not there, that'd be where you go, right? Plenty. Celebrate me whilst I'm there alive.

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That's why I'm celebrating Mr. Edward Kwabena Asari or Hineyako. 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See you. Eddie Henko Farms. They celebrate you today. 56th birthday. 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

0: kasa o man peni be kasa o be ba Saturday na yonze be bi ewu ama because the whole Ghana go day aviation. The whole Ghana. Everybody go day aviation social center. Because of the Champions League final, we having a proper show. Yes, I'll buy it now. We have a boy, I'm away. We have a job. So, and could that be? You know what I mean? Yeah, a lit type, you know, vibe. That's why I'm a cat here, because we're still coming. We're coming to you. We're a boy, tin. Could that be? You're on a boy, tin. Snuggle the ball. Had a good cross. The lay back to the defender. Such a bad tackle, you know what I mean? Pajamu tintin, a costro, so. A kaki ticket, that be a way, yeah, kaki ticket. No one there. It's an infringement against PSG. You know what I mean? Oh, I've heard the Brita. I have yesterday made the Brita. At least I'll be the Dimi at Family Ogra. Aviation, I made the Brita. It's gonna be beautiful. I love this song. Celebrate me whilst I'm alive. Listen, oh, hold on. Eduk, me sack what they say. On Peso Pepper for me, I have my chibiomo. Safway near the idea, no near the event organizers. Motion a year part on personal time. No,
1: they know you. If you are not good, they know. So if he gets to that point where he feels that performing late is not helping him, I don't begrudge him.
2: Mm.
1: But if you are a beginner, you can say same.
2: Mm-hmm.
1: Because you need that platform. You know, sometimes we go for events, even after the show, at as late as 5 a.m., somebody, oh, Bosu, let me jump on this thing. Let me show you something.
2: Five minutes.
1: You need it. As it stands now, maybe he feels that he doesn't need that. For events running as late as 4 a.m. and the likes, it depends on the motive of the event.
3: Yeah.
1: Every event has its own motive. So if the event is planned to go into the next morning, nobody should be blamed,
3: mm-hmm.
1: because that is the plan.
3: Mm-hmm.
1: But if the event was planned within a certain space of time,
2: mm-hmm.
1: but it was extended because there was a delay, either from the attendees or from the artist, then we look at where to apportion the blame.
3: Okay.
1: But as it stands now, every event, as I know, there are events that will tell you, we are starting this time till mama calls you.
3: Maybe we start at 12, we end at 4 a.m. Yeah, so then you know that, yes, this mm-hmm. is the... Yeah.
1: This is, but if it is an event that was supposed to start, let's say 7, mm. and because of something, it started around 9, mm. which mm. we normally mm. see, yeah. and we've been complaining about it, then that one, we are looking at what caused the problem and how do we fix it. I think it should be. I wouldn't blame him. He's worked for it, and he's fought for it. He's climbed the ladder, even when so many people that he started, that, okay, I should determine when to perform and whatever. I don't fault him, but as to whether event organizers were also buy into it is a different.

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1: The battle line has been drawn and history is calling. Two giants, one trophy. Will this be Arsenal's first ever Champions League trophy? Or is PSG lifting it again for the second time in a row? 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
0: The battle line has been drawn and history is calling. 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

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Two giants, one trophy. 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
0: 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The battle line has been drawn and history is calling. Two giants, one trophy. Will this be Arsenal's first ever Champions League trophy? 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

How many people are you vibing with come Saturday? 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